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2: 191, Saddam.
1: 10-4.
2: Take a DC 108 in Lincoln. Across the street from the bar, there's a male and a female getting into an altercation. The female is stomping on the male's bicycle.
3: Copy, bicycle.
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2: 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Correction, bicycle.
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0: 207. If you have a second, can you please call 809? Over.
1: Ten, 1060, Dogwood 620.
2: I'm all of them at home.
3: It's going to be requested by Walmart. They have an ID that's stuck in one of those phone machines.
2: 10-4.
4: Fifteen. I'll send you out to the main phone mail.
3: Seven, 8, 6, 7, 3, 6.
5: Hi.
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5: 10-4.

0: copy. I'm unable to locate anyone. You can leave me on the call and make me a prime. I'll update the summary.
1: I copy. Stand by, please.
2: Scott. I don't see any smoke. Can I update?
1: Summer.
3: Can you create a C-sub call for me?
1: County? Color safety doesn't look good. Might be on something.
4: As Frank, Ida, George, Union, Edward, Robert, Ocean, Edward, First, Charles, Robert, Young, Sam, Tom, Adam, Lincoln, Ellington, for middle, female, white, 8-16-87. 8-16-87, photo, I'll take it back to one.
1: Number 7.
2: Standing from Wyoming, 19.
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7: Washington Road, and West North Shore Drive. 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MCTS dispatch stating that a group of juveniles have fired a pellet gun into a bus. Bus 5813 holding. We're getting more information right now. Squad copy.
6: 10-4, the kid's still on scene.
7: I'm still getting more from the dispatch, you know.
6: 4.
8: SO, Ollie Volca.
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8: This is Art.
7: To Glendale Squad. It sounds like they ran off the dispatcher. Is unable to give us direction of travel this time.
6: 10-4.
5: Do we have a bus number?
7: It's going to be bus number 5813.
5: 10-4.

0: I don't know if we called this out, but he's going to be in custody.
1: Copy.
2: Dispatch Glendale Squad, it sounds like they'll be running east, North Shore Drive. I'm trying to get a number of juveniles and descriptions here.
3: 704, can you advise Bay Shore Security of the description? Have them.
2: 704. It's going to be 5 or 6 juvenile black males.
1: Copy.
3: Three, three, four, dispatch, 10-8 log. We can send a patrol squad. If those other park squads are still fighting that fire.
4: Thank you, dispatch. I'm in rough right now.
1: I'm kind of gray rap for.
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1: For officer safety, owner said this is a hoarder house. Time for. First name, John Ocean, Sam Henry, Union Adam, middle initial, P-Tom, male white, date of birth, 12-16-2008.
6: South Howell Ave, OCFD en route, showing smoke detector, men's restroom.
2: 191 from Houston Howell.
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6: Copy.
0: Good.
6: 99's confirmed. Bond of 153.43 are served 3 days.
1: Blue garage is clear.
0: Copy.
3: Come in, go ahead.
1: The team is about to open the front door so an interior drone can access the inside.
6: Burger King, they called back requesting cancellation, passcode given.

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1: Go ahead.
0: Last name, David Edward Mary Ocean. Tom, Tom Ocean. First name, Boy Robert Adam David Young. Middle initial, A. Adam. Male, white, date of birth, 4/5/2009.
1: Somewhere. Valid, no ones.
0: Copy.
2: Fifteen-one, no mail to the BD, sir. Mile zeros.
3: Copy. Time is 19:17.
4: No. 31 has her in custody for C-sub. Born at her thing.
5: 10-4.
2: 31.
5: 31.
2: C-sub report 19 book.

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2: You're not doing nothing. Would you mind just testing this for me while I start booking her?
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4: Kenzie, if you want to try and eat quick, I can take care of it.
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5: Okay.
4: 32, I'm going to take care of assisting 31. 4 is 10.
5: Okay. A second car being in the driveway, and then he might come back later, and she found it off-putting. Would just like the area checked and have him advised, thinner male white in his 20s.
2: 10-4.
6: Good. Can you show me a route to the PD on 46, this call?
0: 10-4.
7: Thank you.
0: To dispatch.
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1: Southbound 894 at Greenfield, Wisconsin. Adam Victor Victor 3251 on a black Grand Prix.
2: That address. At the time, MCSO was already on scene attempting to serve a protection order, and they had taken the caller into custody for his body only warrant through Racine. Prior to that, we hadn't had a call there since 2023.
3: 10-4. I have 29.
2: Go ahead.
3: Two lines, LeBron, Ehlers, Lincoln, Edward, Boy, Robert, Ojanora. Second last of Adam, Lincoln, Edward, Robert, Sam. First of Raphael, Robert, Adam, Frank, Adam, Edward, Lincoln. Male, unknown date of birth, 831 of 63.
2: 10-4.

0: quick trip on something dreadful.
1: Vehicle for the batch rights. You didn't give a vehicle description.
0: Sixty dispatch.
1: 60.
0: Is there a squad closer than 405 that can back up 15?
1: We have 408 and 409 en route. I can see what patrol squad is close as well.
2: 24. By car ferry, I can cross over.
1: I got you.
0: David, sir.
1: I copy. And 4-5, you can go back in service.
3: 4-5, a copy. And you can clear me C team from this spider call.
1: Next copy.
2: I-4 to dispatch.
1: 24.
2: That's the 11 times 2 and add it to the catamount, please.
3: 35, clear me C-10 and put me on that site.
1: Copy, 35.
0: Time for it.

0: is going to be a self-reportable crash. I'm going to be tight.
1: 10-4.
2: Can we get TMC to look?
3: This is down.
1: Watch an A, I'll have a report.
4: 10-4.
5: And dispatch of 4-4-9. The information received from the passerby is a male female fighting in the construction area.
2: If they have a canine available to do an open air sniff of the vehicle.
1: 10-4.

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0: Oak Creek has an officer at Red Roof, and they're requesting a canine for an open air. Can we send 43?
1: Affirmative.
0: Copy you, 43. I'm putting you en route to Red Roof.
1: Never. 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
1: Cars look like just north of College on the right. 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Is there another vehicle with those two possibly?
4: Stand by. We're on the phone with a caller.
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2: The vehicle is on the main line, and there's a vehicle on the collector.
0: Copy. 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I think my partner's breaking off for the other one.
2: Copy.
3: Hey, firm. Probably the same one from yesterday, but I'll go out there.
2: Copy.
4: 220, I'll just set that way.
2: Start.
0: At this moment, I'll advise.
2: I copy.
0: And 409, I'm in the collector, taking 21.
2: Copy.
0: Just 07 dispatch, you can put me on that call.
2: I copy.
5: That's a damaging a tire, is what they're saying, and they do have the tools out as well as a tire. 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Front tire is missing from it. No active fight. They weren't fighting, they were hugging.
2: I copy.
5: And again, 408, play it out of Illinois whenever ready. Edward Victor, 44811, on a silver Buick, again out of Illinois.
2: Copy.
6: Temporarily at the crossing on Columbia.
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8: With the railroad company, there is a very large active fire in Milwaukee that I know they are working on trying to shut down tracks for, so it might be a bit so I can throw them.
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0: .74 dispatch, squad 13-8.
2: Done, prayer.
6: 10-4.
0: .442 dispatch traffic.
3: Go ahead.
0: I'm Sam Henry.
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6: 10-4.
10: Thirty-one, 07, 07. Can you call both of them?

0: 47. ETA is an hour and 15 minutes for somebody to physically respond. They did state that trains have been slowed down as well to hopefully prevent any incidents. He said we do not need to be there unless there is a traffic issue.
1: Command to dispatch.
2: Command, go ahead.
1: Change plans. We have eyes on the subject with the drone. We're going to have a team go in and take the subject into custody. And they are entering now.

0: good day.
1: Is there any reply?
2: In contact with culture.
1: Ever.
3: Very bad, same traffic.
1: Heavy. They're looking to see if he can walk, and if that, then yes.
0: Major Freed, do you mind coming out here? We just need someone to stand by with the caller while we do a walk to the apartment.
3: Sure.
1: That's copy.
3: Hawks is going to be Henry Adam William X-ray.
1: Were you trying to raise dispatch or mic clicked?

0: at least one, go out with the subject, and then clear the rest of the house, please.
1: Go ahead.
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0: 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We're just going to be clearing the house.
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0: There's like five of them.
2: Two 19s clearing, 220, 260, 263, and 230.
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0: One of the collectors back open. 15 is going to stay with the disabled until he clears.
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0: 10-4-4. 22 to dispatch for commitment paperwork, and then he'll be heading to Oak Creek for a pickup.
2: 10-4.
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0: 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I'll be 10-8. 1227 will be standing by on Columbia.
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2: 12, that's also 10-8.
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1: 1235.
0: 894 northbound through the zoo, hit the, in the gore, no plates, white, F-150.
1: Copy.

0: 178 dispatch traffic.
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0: you think this fight's going to later? West to north in the Marquette, fights out of Wisconsin, boy Adam Henry, 5-4-2-3, fight Toyota Camry.
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2: Looks like we're going to be going into Otto's Wine parking lot, Wisconsin Otto, Adam Zebra, Edward, 6825, AZE 6825. 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
0: 10-4, road hazard. It's going to be for the fire department. It's going to be for our gas. Gas bill cleanup. It's going to be in the middle of Brown Deer and Regent if you want to go for a F control.
1: 10-4. All of you.

0: 有女人身。You can put me in after that. Well, what is the name?
1: It's Brown Dune region.
0: Yeah, boss.

0: 76, if I have a serial number on my Smith & Wesson, Virginia. Edward, Nora, Robert, 8681.
1: Stand by.
0: Go ahead.
1: Who's back negative?
0: Apple.
2: Two is best 29.
1: Fine.
2: West Victor Edward Lincoln Adam Zebra Queen Union Edward Zebra First of Juan John Union Adam Nora Middle A Adam Middle Illinois Neighbors 1118 of 68.
3: 12-37. Nope. Not sure if they still have them, but the FD did have barricades from all the flooding. So we want to call the airspace to bring out some barricades.
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4: 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I'm 10-8.
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0: 203 dispatch. 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I was told I wasn't needed. Not more.
1: Hello, 27 Golf.
2: Fire say they can bring some stuff from DPW to see if it will help block the area. They'll be around.
1: Copy. Thank you.

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1: Cell phone 794 at Clark Ferry on the right. Wisconsin plate 77156, David Oversam, White Ford Ranger.
2: I copy.
3: Avenue at Rust, 28 is going to be Adam George Young, 2663. Adam George Young, 2663. I'll take another. I'm having some issues with my emergency lights.
2: 10-4.
1: 43 and up.
2: Just copy.
4: Adam, Nora. First of Margaret, Mary, Adam, Robert, George, Adam, Robert, Edward, Tom, Noah, Adam. Female ID number 713-055.
2: Sounds great.

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0: Go ahead.
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0: Go ahead.
1: 26-10679. Copy the address, will be in route 2.
0: Go ahead.
1: 2940 North 85th, and I do not need a second.
0: Never.
3: /328.
4: It's going to be over at Algonquin Park. Calling stating that somebody left their phone on the playground.
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0: What was the name of your person again?
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0: Sir.
7: 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Female unknown, 10-13-2001.
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0: 4601 South 1st Street, apartment number 130 in Milwaukee, 53207.
1: 10-4.
2: 430.
1: 10-4. Don't know a warrant.
2: 10-4.
3: For retail theft in progress. It's going to be male black, possibly white shirt, black cargo pants. 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And the subject is compression shorts concealed in his pants. He broke the sensors off.

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0: Okay.
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0: I'm on the live video updates.
2: Hi, 24. He's still in the store. Caller believes that the subject knows that he's being watched.
0: 10-4. Just a description again, please.
2: In fact, possibly a white shirt and black Carhartt cargo pants with Tim boots on.

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0: 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It's a black Mazda with a rental plate. Frank Paul 3376, I think. And that car's leaving now. 333-760.
1: Frank Paul 333-760.
0: And it's northbound through the lot now.

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2: I'll be 10-8 for now until the railroad company gets here.
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0: It went north through the lot. I lost sight of it after Burlington Call Factory.

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0: 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Boy Charles Zebra, 9276, silver Hyundai Elantra.
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0: 10 Mazda's headed toward 112 in Burleigh.
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0: On the camera, it's in the left turn lane to go east.

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1: No longer on the phone with the caller. She was more concerned about the female because she was confident that the female had the merchandise.

0: 240. Can I get the description of the vehicle again?
1: It's going to be a black 2026 Mazda hatchback.
0: 10-4.

0: 46.
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0: Kings.
1: 10-4. My 24, is somebody able to get the caller back on the phone? There was only one voicemail that has left since I got here. It is a black male with dreads and gray joggers.
0: Pretty up the phone up to the store in a second.
1: 10-4, we're on the phone with him now.
2: Shelter, 4800 West Cold Spring Road, Unit 3. Calling to me a nurse at Westdale Memorial requesting check welfare on a 78-year-old male who had pulled out his IV and fled from the hospital over an hour ago and his caretaker had heard from him.
0: 7-1-7-1.
1: Unknown, she hung up once we that there was an officer on the
0: scene. I'll go make contact with them.
1: 10-4. Employee walk by the phone door.
3: Was that you that just went eastbound on Burl Ave past 92?
1: Mm-hmm.
3: 10-4, I came from that direction. I did not see a mouse that come that way.
4: Me neither.
1: 240.
3: Go ahead.
1: How do you want me to clear the call at Dairy Queen?
3: 10-9.
1: Can I clear you off the call at Dairy Queen for your follow-up?
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0: 194.
1: 194.
0: You're on the 19 lobby. We have a walk-in, Amy, and that's reporting her son, Preston, who you were out with for the supposed vehicle theft, is going through some mental health issues. 19 lobby.
1: From Ryan and the Eagle.
2: US South Sally. 194, you can 22, I'll take that.
1: 194, copy.
0: Best copies. 8182, when you swing out, if you can verify 207A is secured, appreciate it.
2: No, we're being close to the port.
3: Caller walked away from the phone. And now they forgot.

0: striking on that one. And you can make me prime on the female suspect theft.
1: 10-4, you just want the first one cleared as a finish?
0: Affirmative.

0: 22 and 220, respond for an alarm. 22.
1: What?
0: 220. Respond for an alarm at the DMV 5500 West Grange, 5500 West Grange. The alarm company is actually the State Police of Wisconsin. They received an employee entrance alarm, door held open at 8:16 p.m. It's now cleared. They don't have cameras. They are not responding, and I have a key holder with an active alarm permit.
1: Twenty-one, you can disregard. I was like, great, I'm on this. I'm 23.
0: Dispatch copies.
2: Ten four. 260 and 208, or correction, 260 and 249. Respond to 7416 Harwood, 7416 Harwood, apartment 206. Assist citizen. A female contacted MPD advised that her son received a text message from a 13-year-old female living at that address stating she hopes something bad happens tonight. She doesn't want to be here anymore. The 13-year-old is a Ella Hook, and our caller is a Leticia Johnson. Both their phone numbers are in the call notes. 260.
1: 240, can you put back my follow-up, please?
2: 10-4.
1: West door, please.

0: 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South Hall, Adam Henry Tom, 5562 AHT 5562 9000 South Hall.
1: 10-4.
2: 191, we'll back from Centennial and Howell.
1: 10-4.
0: This traffic.
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3: 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Adam Zebra Paul 4813 Red Roof.
1: 10-4.
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1: 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You can let him know.
0: Copy.
2: 7 Oaks.
3: 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I'll just kill her.
2: 7-4, thanks.
0: Copy.
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0: Grab it.

0: 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I can see somebody inside. It looks like they're just working on something.
1: Cover.

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0: Wisconsin Boy David John 4204 BDJ 4204.
2: Do you need it back?
0: Just only if there's any ones.
2: Negative.
3: Go ahead. Any update from MPD?
2: What are you thinking?
1: Heart attack, huh?
2: Hold up.
4: George Boy, Frank Paul, X-ray Paul, 1206940.
0: Sure.
2: There, team, go ahead.
5: He's a 6 National. Adam Robert Victor, 3691. Red Pontiac. 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We can save.
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0: 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Could you look for another 21 for the key holder? The one provided is not working.
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0: East Mallory, Kathleen Hustowski just called because she needs help with her TV. She called 911. I let her know that she called 911. She says she did not. She seems very confused.
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0: 10-4.
2: South 35th Street, my caller requesting that her son be escorted off the property. Language barrier, so I'm sure what the problem is, but she states nothing physical at this time. 8187 South 35th Street.
1: True copy.
2: Eight 301 West Greenfield. Caller says there was a male being disorderly, talking to himself, was previously screaming on juveniles on scene. Caller is no longer on scene.
0: 10-4. 15
2: back. 15,
0: I copy. Have we got any additional calls on that?
2: Negative. She did give a description of a male white red hoodie. He was last seen on the corner of 84 Greenfield.
1: House, and it's the same as is on the alarm permit.
0: Good.
3: The arms are back up. Barricades are taken down. You just sent an email to the street department telling them the barricades are in the grass on the northwest side of the tracks. Lieutenant Norfolk.
0: Yeah, but-

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1: Go ahead.
2: For this fellow subject.
0: Everything came through MP and the caller in who called MPD was Lakeisha Johnson, and her phone number is in the call.
1: Right now it sounds like there was somebody inside of the store that was being disorderly. A male white in a red hoodie with his hood up. And then my partner and I took a separate call later for a theft that occurred at the skate park. Then they ended up chasing like four other kids over towards McDonald's, and they were between McDonald's and Walgreens on the corner.
3: I copy. Do they believe this man is their suspect?
1: Unknown. The caller was that Tyler party, and Tyler thinks it was one of the four kids that was running around in the area.
0: Okay. Dispatch squad, Lieutenant. Wisconsin, Adam George Union, 6423 on a red Chevy SUV.

0: 16 and 12, you good?
1: Hey, for 12, verbal. Got it. 10-4.
2: PED with a female, possibly identified. Starting miles 496.2.
3: Jennifer?
4: Rafael LeBron, 21-5909-28, reporting some kind of issue with his wife. Is this the same call?
0: Requesting medical

0: flying scooters. They were using the pump track and chasing younger females off the track. Paula said they may have also done some damage to it. They were last headed southbound past the police department. One had a black hoodie, second had striped shirt and brown pants, unknown description on the third.
1: 2:30.
0: 10:40. 10:40.
1: Over.
2: I'm sorry, say again.
3: 4090.
2: Yeah, fine.
3: Copy, 5-4.
1: One 40 is dispatched, anything.
2: 5-4.
0: Okay, which Raphael was it?
3: Raphael LeBron.
1: The female got extremely uncooperative, so if you could put the male in a cell right away, we might need your help with her.
2: Copy.
4: Sixteen, go ahead.
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0: Twenty-two dispatch.
7: Can you get shot outside that traffic stop?
1: Huh? 32-28. 35, your warrant's confirmed.
3: That'll last for a list to the Sun Henry.

0: 70. I just threw that in there.
1: Hi, Gabby.
0: Question 23 PD ending 497.0.
1: Tougher.
2: 35 to 21.
1: Heavy.
0: 44 sim traffic.
1: Heavy.
2: 41 10.
1: Heavy.
2: I'm bringing the other up.
0: 10-4. Seven 36.
3: Flat copy, go ahead.
4: Detail theft in progress, the Old Navy. It's going to be a couple of juveniles stole from the Old Navy. They are currently headed towards Target. They're on foot. I'll still be getting further here. Squad copy.
5: Mullen, can I have it right in front of me? I'll send you an MDC.
0: Copy, thanks.
2: Sure. October.
4: Third is going to be wearing all black. They don't have sight of them anymore, but last seen headed towards Target on foot.

0: 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Sounds like they stole some clothing.
1: You don't have to.
0: It sounds like they tried to put them on, too.
2: Copy. 13, I need it, Tony.
3: Repeat. 208
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1: 10-3.
2: For dispatch, what's the female's name for this?
3: Valerie.
2: 10-4.
0: I'm calling you.
3: Ten.
0: Bay Area, I'll stop on that one, Navy.
1: 10-4.
4: Adam Paul, 5-3-2-3.
2: 4 just drove through the first floor.
0: 10-4. Verbal 10.
3: 10-4.
1: 24-28.
4: Hello.
1: Comes back, expired no one, sway Michael Joshua out of Milwaukee on a 2013 Nissan Juke red.
0: Careful.
2: Just off the total line.
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3: Go ahead.
2: We're able to make contact at that address. Nobody by the name of LL is there.

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1: Further 124, Capital DPM.
0: Confirm. I mean, they're going to need it.
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0: Copy. Got eyes on the garage.
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4: 5A just south of Mineral, Virginia plate. I'll get you in a second.
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3: Fighting with one.
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0: 194, can you 21 dispatch, please?
1: 10-4. So as far as she's there, she's not in custody. MPD did come and talk to her. They advised her that they were going to try to pick him up at their residence. She's just finishing up closing with the other employees, and then she'll be walking out. So I'll wait up front until she gets out.
2: Temp 4. Is she going to stay in the store when he arrives? Maybe we'll get one more squad over here to be with her, just so we know if she's calling and arriving.
1: Yeah, we can do that. She said she'll walk out with everyone else, and he's supposed to be here at 9.
3: Mulligan and Friedrich. I just got off the phone with MPD. They're going to have a squad en route about 20 minutes. He is not in custody, and he may have been tipped off by the wife.
1: 10-4. I guess her son came home from college this week, so he's at home, and she's concerned about being with him.
3: 10-4. It sounds like the suspect has at least some knowledge or suspicions that she may have gotten law enforcement involved.
2: Copy, 45 is going back to me.
4: Five,
3: 62 to 42. I'm right here. Do you need me to stop out?
4: We're all good here. Thank you.
3: 10-4. 62, I'll be heading over to area target. Or, I'm sorry, pick and save.
0: Copy.
5: 2 the RO is Terrence Johnson, 494.
4: Go ahead. 71 is riding in the ambulance with the 15 med up to St. Luke's South Shore for medical clearance. I'll be following, and 1437 will be following with 71 squad.
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1: 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Wasn't coming back through Illinois or Wisconsin. I did get it back through VinAssist as a Hyundai vehicle.

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0: Head to 3919 East Place Street. Caller requesting a welfare check on his mother, Sylvia. She was involved in an IUD last night at that address. Last spoke to her at 3 p.m. today. She drives a purple PT Cruiser. 3919 East High Street.
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4: .183 to one of those squads, they can go for you, Marquette and 6.
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0: Just copies.
5: I was able to get that plate or VIN number back through Virginia to Ian Holdings, LLC.
0: Jeff, we're

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1: November.
0: 2 Alpha.
1: November.
0: Tiger, guys.
1: Yeah.

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1: 10-4.
2: It looks like we were out with Sylvia earlier. She had requested an escort to retrieve property from there with no incident, as we did, and she stated she would be back there past 4 p.m. to retrieve more. It doesn't state if she would be staying there or staying elsewhere.
3: There were.
4: There were.
0: Time with the female.
5: I have that plate added to a hot list of mine on Flock. I did a search. I'm assuming he dropped her off at work. He entered Franklin off Loomis in 68.

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Alpha Nichol.

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1: What?
0: Head east for trouble call 5015 West Rogers, 5815 West Rogers. Callers, states.
2: I'll head there.
0: 10-4, callers. Caller's daughter contacted the caller who was on scene at this house, states that her dad and new girlfriend are physically fighting in the residence. Again, 5815 Rogers. There are two children in the house and use the rear door for entry.
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3: Adam Zebra Williams, 6555, AZW 6555. MRP Mayfair northbound on a Nissan Altima, full stop.
4: Contact the rear. Announce went back into the house with a backpack in his hand.
5: I made contact with the female at the front.
4: Restrict one. Did you run this guy?
6: Affirm, I did just run him. He's no license issued, revoked, valid ID. 1060. There's multiple felon in possession of a firearm and resisting. Channel 1 is now restricted to the call on Rogers. All other traffic switched to 2.
4: He came out the rear again. He knows we're here. I give him clear directions. Shut the door. That far. I'm gonna bring my squad around.
7: Shield for us. Bert, grab the less lethal too.
5: 10-4. Shield and less lethal.
7: And 22, we're at the house to the east of the target location.
6: Go 6. Just for info, the caller said she was going to be on her way there. Unknown ETA, but drives a blue GMC in case one pulls up.
4: That's the original caller?
6: Hey, from who was not on scene. That's going to be the older daughter's mom.
4: 10-4. Squad's up front. Who do we have out of the house right now?
7: It looks like just a female and a little child. There's several other kids in the house from what I heard her say.
4: 10-4, just walk them away and give a statement. I'll take a shield, plus lethal tools in the back of the alley here.
5: 20 copies, just bring the less lethal and the shield up to the front, then I'll bring you.
0: 3106.
4: Go ahead.
0: I'm coming if you want to have a set up front and a set in the back. I can bring some stuff.
4: Yeah, even this back door. So I'm going to set up one up here, and you can set up one in front, wherever there.
0: 10-4, so you want me to go with my equipment?
4: Afer, up front. You set up that team. I got the rear team.
0: 10-4.
5: 7-6.
7: 1606, what do you have with you?
4: Lamb, on along, Medina, Riley, and myself.
7: I have a decent setup I'll be forward observer, but if you need me back there, I can go back there.
4: I've got plenty. I just want to get tools in front and the rear if we can.
7: I copy. Yeah, if we can get one more to the front, that'd be nice.
1: Seven six. Go ahead.
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0: Adam Mary Charles 3861 AMC 3861 be pulling into the Culver's parking lot.
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1: Adam Frank Charles 5957. We'll be stopping in the 3700 block of 108.
2: Okay.
1: There's three children in the house. There's a 17, 11, and 3-year-old. It's a one-story with one basement.

0: The 17-year-old has a phone. 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
1: 10-4.

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0: From the north to the east ramp in this interchange, we're going to be on the left. So we played out of Wisconsin. Boy Charles David, 685 Granite Black, Toyota.
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1: 35.
0: 894 southbound at Lincoln in the median, out of Wisconsin, boy Charles Robert, 3768, near red Hyundai Elantra.
1: Copy.
2: Address about 2 blocks away.
3: Someone from the front team. Okay, just be clear and go to that call. Further in progress.
4: Sure.
1: Dispatch copies.
2: Agent, get West Milwaukee to go with him.
1: Sorry. Well, tell us, I copied your request. I don't have anybody available right now. I copy, thank you.

0: negative as a single family home.
1: So far, we don't have any history at the 15 West Rogers since 2019.
0: 10-4.
2: 16, Schultz.
3: Schultz, go ahead.
2: This is probably going to be Danielle Holden party again, the one we constantly arrest for burglary at this residence.
3: 10-4.
2: Do you think this can wait, or do you want me to stay on it?
3: 10-4. It can wait. Go back to the other call.
2: Dispatch, I'm heading back to the jump call.
3: 9-2.
1: 16, I copy 07, you're calling.
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4: At the Shelley Port.
1: Okay.
5: Four stands for.
3: You're getting the hinge back. We're pending that other thing.
6: 10-4, thanks. 6 days, just putting the note. He came out with his hands up and his back to us. Pretended to run a little and then went back into the house. So he's playing games.
3: Yeah, we...
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0: On Bell at Shoreland with Adam Henry Union, 3745 AHU 3745. The black BMW sedan, no vehicle associated.
2: Templar, can we try and stop it?
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3: Go ahead.
0: Can you go 45 more to the east of the view?

0: 13, you're on one. And his name is Armano.
1: BCJ 3291. I'll take a read back.
0: 10-4.
2: Go ahead.
3: I'm 10-8 from the traffic stop, and I'm going to take the DPM for 240.
2: 10-4.

0: my quick trip is actually going to be a DMC Sierra versus a semi truck. Looks like some tools got loose and struck the collar in the head.
1: Okay. Virtue.

0: back in contact with him at the door, claims he's coming out.
1: Oh.
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0: Any backup in the house?
3: Okay, bring me back on case 7422, and I'll be at 6801 Magnolia Court for follow-up.
4: That works.
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1: We're tight. 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
0: We got the house covered for now. 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
3: 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Outside there's a malnourished dog.
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2: Two thirty-one for a hold of alarm, 2401 North Mayfair Road, 2401 North Mayfair Road. It's sounding from Zone D, no further description. We're still gathering, 230. 231.
0: 223, what do you need me?
3: Come to the alley. Come off of 57.
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0: 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The female we just released is currently attempting to flag down vehicles in Greenfield. She's walking away from the PD.
1: 10-4. Do you need 32 to come talk to her?
0: Negative. She seems to just be waving at cars as they drive by.

0: 922 is about traffic. Southbound 3600 block of Oakland. It's a white Kia Forte with a temp tag in the back window, but it's fallen down. Looks like just a one accident.
1: Ten four.
0: Go ahead.
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0: .442-10-8.
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4: 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Caller reports that street light fell east side of the street north of Quick Trip. It's in the grass on the east side of the road.
2: From 13th and College.
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1: Zach within Associate 28 of William Henry 6 to a Casey Shafalu out of Milwaukee on a 2002 GMC Sierra Black Valley No Lens.
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0: 3. 42 can walk it out.
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0: All right, son.
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0: Super, have a good one.

0: 922 dispatch, I'm done with a verbal.
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0: 7 East Ramsey. 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They were talking, and then Nellie's just not speaking anymore, and she's requesting a welfare check. 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
1: Wait, dude, that's gonna put me out, man, too.
0: 10-4.
2: Taylor, does she know if they're from one?
3: Hey, from both doors are on left.
2: Six is done. Can you call me quick?
4: Different.
1: Copy. We're going 23.
3: 10-4, you do, sir.

0: continuing. So you'll go at that address at 8088 South 27th Street. You can go all the way east, but it's a little tight back there, so I'm not sure if that you should block where fire is going to have to get in. Take a look, but it's all the way east and then north on their property back in the woods.
1: Copy.
2: 8178. Go ahead.
1: I have three others going that way. I just took a 911, a quick trip on 27th, caller reporting somebody is harassing him, something about a warrant, requesting an officer. He'll be outside a quick trip.
2: 10-4, I'll be out there.
1: 10-4, squad to back.
3: 181,
1: 10-4.
2: 177, swag.
1: 10-4.
3: /182 to /181, I'll head there. Copy, I'm monitoring with me.
1: 10-4.
4: 191-23.
1: 10-4.

0: 6 o'clock, and one of you very carefully sneak up to the backyard on the east side of the house. You can get eyes on him. He's in the backyard, but he's only about 5 feet in front of the door.
1: Going on dispatch.
2: Over.
0: We'll watch the crossfire, but just to get that side angle on him.
2: Back in the house, close the door.
3: Could you send an S?
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3: NPD's going to remain on scene, so we're going to turn this all over to them. All squads are 10-8.
4: Doctor. 10-4. They're just arriving at scene now.
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0: 13 dispatch. Do we have more information on this fire call?
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2: Person in unit 112 is okay. I think this was a elderly talking quietly hearing issue on both sides. Lieutenant.
3: 10-4.
0: Ending mileage 2-4.
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0: Ending mileage 2-4.
3: I bet.
4: Snowflakes on a silver sedan on Loomis under 76th Street.

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2: You can put me on that player color badge.
3: I copy. TMC has it on camera. It doesn't look like it's on the freeway. It's going to be underneath. We're not sure what it is, though.
2: Copy. 15 dispatch. Do we have fire and route lines?
4: That's a negative. We weren't sure where the fire was. And it's not on the freeway, so we don't know where to send him.
2: I got him. 70, it looks like it's under Grange.
5: Right? 8750 South Howell. 911 caller Jade. Reports she locked her keys out of the vehicle. She's advised we don't do lockout. She has a friend bringing her second set of keys. Jadova.
6: .83,
7: 10th and Redfield. Press that call from the top of the stairs. Disappeared from view.
2: .15, 1 adult male to CJF, mile 30.
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0: So I served a domestic abuse injunction with a Lynette Knapp at this address.
1: Calvin.
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4: 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It looks like it's next to the wall, though.
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0: 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Caller's concern is the occupant there has a defibrillator and felt like she couldn't talk when the caller called her. 249.
3: 4.
0: 230.
3: 7-4.
4: By the barrier wall, so it's plasma, those can catch fire.
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5: 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I'll see where it's at, and I'll try to get an address from the outside.
3: Copy.

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2: Do a local check for a Tracy McNutt or McNutt, maybe around 37th and Unum. It's apparently a party's mom. I'm just trying to see if we can find someone that might have a number for him.
0: Verbal tonight. 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

0: I'm going to locate it in Vehicle 13.
1: That's 15. 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
0: just advised. I'm trying to locate on city streets.
1: I have eight.
2: Zodiac copy. We need somebody topside to check the smoke on the top. Make sure we're not smoking out traffic.
1: Bye, Gabby.
0: 7 with a sign on. I just drove by. It didn't look like there was smoke coming into traffic.
1: And 15, that was no smoke into traffic, or there was smoke?
0: No smoke in traffic.
1: Gabby, 70.
2: I'm sorry, say again.
1: For 15, there's no smoke going into traffic.

0: 7 dispatch with a sign on. Adam Paul William, Adam William, squad 568, good morning.
1: Have a good morning.
2: Have a fire enter the park on Ramsey off of South 15th Street. It's going to be Maitland Park. They're going to be able to reach the fire from here.
1: Hi, Harvey.
0: 419, I'd say firm. I'm 23.
1: Copy.
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1: Tower.
3: Where do you need us?
4: Good. Can I call you? Hey, phone.
5: Was open. Come on.
4: That's 4.
2: Can we close that college on and the collector for the airport?
1: I copy. 50.
2: I copy. I'll start heading that way.
1: I copy.
6: For the call we're on right now, who was the caller?
1: The 17-year-old's mom.
6: Sensor.
3: Hey, don't forget this. I'm gonna be you to jail Sunday.
1: Sorry.
4: Why the sign for those closures?
1: 15 en route to close the ramp. 409 is on the scene at the park. I don't have any additionals on that call.
4: 735.
1: Copy 35. Good. 35, you can start making your way with 15 to start closing down the ramp.
3: Did you find someone for that burglary? Send me one.
7: Head to the area 27 in Edgerton. My caller is driving behind a black Dodge Ram, hit the curb multiple times, and I have been in oncoming traffic getting further.
3: Send me one, 10-4.
7: Okay.
1: Copy. And all units on the fire, if you can go to channel 3, please.
8: Copy. Is that the one by college?
0: Confirm.
8: They are aware. They got multiple calls on the board for it.
0: Copy.
4: We're going to open the back door here and just make some announcements to the people inside.
2: Fletcher, we copy.

0: front team. We're just coming in the back and getting the kids out.
1: Two copies.
2: Phone numbers for Linda.
3: Can you tonight the plate you cut out?
2: Paul Victor, 5378.
3: Denver.
4: West Markey Park, caller stated near the sand area in the middle. Male, possibly white in a red hoodie, just yelling for help.
3: Current and native to Gregory Cone, out of our city off of Bosford, 2017, Ram 1500, black in color.
2: Yeah, Mark. 2-1, was that you that took around on it?
5: Abram.
6: Yeah, and if any of the squads want to speak with the complainant, he said he's going to just be parked a little bit further away. He's in a red Mini Cooper, willing to make a statement.
3: Go ahead.
1: Iowa, clear me no issues.

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0: 10-4.
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0: 10-4.
2: Verify squad 23.
0: Over. We're into a call with a picture.
2: Definitely.
3: Front, and we're checking the front.
2: Copy.
4: Five-19 dispatch. Go ahead. Building check, door secured. Girls left in it. So far.
2: Main walkway.
0: So far.

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1: 10-4.
2: 240.
1: Go ahead.
2: Can you switch me over, and I will be in a new spot.
1: Are you taking a DOT assignment?
2: Hey, firm. And I'll be in P-294.
1: 10-4, you'll be 720.
2: 10-4.
3: 260.
1: Go ahead.
3: Can you switch me over to my latest assignment and put me in squad P-291, please?
1: 10-4, you'll be 344.
3: 10-4. 2042.
1: 10-4.
2: Zero, zero, 008.
4: Good. Was this shield from your car?
5: The one I gave you, yes.

0: 2:30. Can you switch me over, please?
1: Are you a DOT car?
0: For Rick.
1: 1047-21.
2: Yes. 71 dispatch, the RO is the one I saw flee.
3: Confirming the RO is the one that fled?
2: Yes, sir.
3: Down three.
2: Clear. I can check taking these calls.
3: 10-4.

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2: Oh, 06. Can you fair one to come get a statement from the other child in sight?
3: Can you sign about 5-7, so I'm in 17?
4: Go ahead.
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1: 21.
0: Going to be a residential burglary alarm, 5105 West Greenfield Avenue for one trigger at the back door. They did attempt contact with the resident. No success.
1: 10-4. Clear to find a copy.
0: Okay. 32 also. Cover. 10-4, 649-South-94. 649-South-94. Heard a male screaming, possibly domestic. 231 to back.
2: John Charles, John X-ray Charles, vehicle 593.
3: Good morning, and then if you could put me on an assignment helping out the crews, 94 eastbound at 35th.
0: Copy.
4: Hey, who was the offender?
0: Over. Over.
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1: Copy, I hear you. 90s. We have just the park squads and early start. You want to send an early start?
2: Yeah. Whoever you can, have them just set up south of where 35 is at.
1: Copy that, 17.
0: 13, Luffy.
3: 7.
0: I might have missed it. Do you guys need a transport or anything on scene? We're a block away.
3: No, we figured it out. Thank you.
0: There.
4: Gates on the 51st Street, but the door looks secured from here.
0: Steady going to.
1: Hey, Mike.
5: Go ahead. You guys are 10-8, clear of that 911 on 63, then 19
6: C. 10-4. Can you put us on that 911 call on 63?
1: Station, what name do we have for residents in-house? In-house, as well as with the alarm company, it's an Octavio Padilla, Medrano.
4: Seven two one seven squad 300 taser 9 rifle 10 glass breaker.
0: 10-4.
1: Yeah, go ahead.
7: I want mail. Is it okay?
1: Sure.

0: 7, we stick this match.
1: Good.
0: 23, I mean 8012.
1: 7-4.

0: Kenzie. I'm just coming up to 8-4 Greenfield, that fine.
1: Any clear signs of forced entry on the east side?
2: Is there no signs of forced entry?
1: None that I can see.
3: Somebody else, but I don't know if anybody's got somebody they need to release, but they're on the front lobby.
4: 4-5, copy.
5: Dispatch.
2: Go ahead.
5: You mark Juan in custody. Will be 10-12 tonight, Kate.
2: 10, sir.

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2: Why are you tonight?

0: 21 Session.
1: Go ahead.
0: Yes, we can see and observe all entrances secure. No signs of forced entry or emergency.
2: Kenzie, where are you at?
0: Three to work with my action response yet.
2: Six on two.
0: Anything that needs to be photographed inside the residence?
2: Hey, sir.
0: I'll give you a call.
1: Can you put me on a patrol launch? 3700 block at KK. Be out checking the new construction.
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0: Sometime within the last year or so, we were here, and I think I was on the call. I contacted the mail. Can you check local? Should I pay?
1: A-firm, stand by.
2: Three. 10-4.
0: We can probably let you know. The house is all up so far. I'm just trying to check the garage for cars.
1: 32.
0: Good.
1: A-firm, you were on a call here about a year ago for male and female, both drinking, being on doors. Male is Adam Canastra, and the female we have in this call is Heidi Ewing.
0: Sounds about right. Angie, there's a work truck in the garage, but nothing for personal use, it looks like.

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0: Can you guys attempt to call that Adam Hardy, see if he answers, and if he does, you can transfer my personal.
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0: 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We got confirmation, false alarm testing.
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1: 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Have a

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0: Waukesha County confirms 199 no bail. They'd like to place a hold for throw bodily fluids slash resist.
1: 10-4, can you mark on 10-15? And can you contact and see if we could meet up somewhere to transfer or if they'll come pick them up?
0: 10-4.
2: Fine. 30-20,
3: 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Trying to work on Heidi.
2: Tell her. 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
2: Transporting Samuel back to the PD for booking. Copy, started miles already.
1: 4-0-2-1-7.

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0: Going to be updated to a PI. We're getting medical en route. One of the individuals involved are in and out of consciousness.
1: Okay. I got it. Start heading up with 37.
0: I copy. 24 to dispatch. 24. I haven't already. You can sign me out. Have a good night. 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Sure.
1: Switching this much.
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0: Temper.
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0: Temper. Can you just put me 19 regarding?
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4: Negative on the meet. 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
2: You can start me a violator.
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2: We're going to be westbound Wisconsin at 13th Street. Wisconsin 31856, Adam, Frank over Tom on a gray Nissan.
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2: Hi. 476, that would be 442 late, showing 45.
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3: Dispatch 732, Adam, with a plane.
2: Go ahead.
3: Adam, complaint 4348 North Lydell Avenue. I have a Parkside Apartments. It's also going to be a bit of a noise complaint. It's coming from the backside of the apartment. A dog barking for the past hour. Caller's worried for the dog.
2: 10-4.

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2: 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We got a call about two males breaking into vehicles. 6440 South 13th.
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2: I copy. We're trying to get more info. They don't have camera footage of it right now.
3: Is this in progress?
2: To the west side of the building.
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0: 170 as well.
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5: .178, you can disregard.
0: 10-4.
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5: 191, unless you're closer, you can disregard also.
4: 8's going to be on a black Kia.
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2: Best copies. It's responding. Front desk has no info besides a guest from room 321 looked out the window and saw two males breaking into cars on the west side. And it is in progress.

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0: 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Our striking vehicle exited the freeway right away. The Kia that we have here, we're actually not going to need a tow for it.
1: I got it.

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0: Yeah, but you guys can clear them.
3: Ten four.
1: 191 10 8.
3: 10 4.

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0: The barking appears to be coming from one of the fourth floor apartments. I'll be attempting to make contact.
1: 10-4.

0: 37 58. 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
1: 7-4.
2: Eight for me. 10-4. Go ahead.
3: John Boy 1728. John Boy 1728. I'll take the register off, please.
2: Registered owner coming back is a Larry Moore out of Milwaukee.
3: Copy. System room and occupied, you can try to toss it.
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4: 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Have a good night.
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1: 10-12 with Mohan, getting him right back to his residence.
2: 10-4. Dispatch. I'm in route to 27th and Edgerton to check for road damage. 10-3.
0: Unreadable plate. I will be in the 4100 block of Mayfair here, northbound, from Gray Sedan.
1: 10-4.
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2: Boy
1: Boy King 7808 BBK 7808. It's on a white Jeep SUV, being the 8,000 block of Harwood.
2: Temper. 3.3 with him.
3: 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Two 119.
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0: 37, dispatch.
1: 37.
0: Fire's clear. Curtis is going to be transporting their one male passenger over to St. Joe's.
1: Copy.
0: Who's moving up today? 10-4.
2: Please check if there's any phone numbers associated with 410.

0: Attention squads, reckless vehicle at I-94 in Lincoln to Black Ford, Adam Zebra Edward 6546, serving all over the road, unknown location after exiting 894.
1: Six. Human numbers running already. I believe it's 146 and rifle 2. Direction rifle 19.
2: 10-4. Phone number is going to be 270-320-2428. Again, that's 270-320-2428.
3: Job, thank you.
0: Jennifer.
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3: 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Thank you.

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1: Respond to Motel 6, 1201 West College Avenue. We have 911 callers reporting a physical fight is about to break out between the husband and the manager. The subject stating they were kicked off and they won't let him back on the property. 1201 West College Avenue.
2: Clear at one.
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4: After the red, 6-1 original eastbound, Adam Nora Frank, 2285, ANF 2285, black, and Powell, no vehicle associated.
2: 6-1 national eastbound.
4: 15, 15, 15.

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1: 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There's some sort of strobe or blinking light on the roof that he states he's never seen before.

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1: No issues here. Spoke to the staff. Nothing in the area. Some more action taken tonight.
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1: Somewhere.
2: Four dispatch.
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0: 10-4. He didn't advise.
2: Boy.
0: 10-4.
3: I'm Park, 28.
0: Good.
3: 9461, I had a mix right down, 9461.
2: Line.
0: Denver. 3 comes back current to Luis Montez Husino, Milwaukee. 3 2007 Mitsubishi Outlander Silver No Lumps. 10-9.
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3: Please.
0: Happy.

0: 15 sends another on stop. We got a pedestrian here upset.
1: And 4313.
2: Port.
0: Should I copy?

0: for you, dispatch. What's the 10:15 time?
1: It was just an LED outside floodlight flickering. It'll be 10:08.
2: X-ray George, Adam George, good morning.
3: I copy, good morning.
1: Language are you, Bill? 10:08, verbal.
3: 10-4.

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1: What?
0: Party just continued walking west. So, we're good here.
1: 10-4. 15-2, can I have R2?

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0: They can actually take it to their tow lot and then just put a reckless hold on it.
1: Go for it.

0: 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Can I get your badge number?
1: 160.
0: 74.
2: I-23.
3: 8400 block of Lincoln westbound. No plates, Nissan SUV.
2: 8400 block Lincoln.
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0: From 4475 West Dean Road, the Brooklane Apartments, automatic iPhone crash detection. On callback, spoke to a Trevon, stated he threw his phone and there's no emergency.
1: I copy.

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2: Funny to answer.
1: But.
2: Yeah, I'm available when you're ready.
1: Fine.
2: Ten, Nora, Mary, Adam, Tom, 2. Mary, Tom, 7, John, Paul, 6, 1, 4, 5, 4, 7, back on 1.
1: 10%.
3: Ten, 9. I'm going to be Rockman, meters 22, I'll back him.
4: I'm 1060, so I'll stand by.
5: Fifteen, verbal warning. 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
1: Comes back in the Associated 28 of Adam Paul Williams, 7929, 3 LaToya, Willem, out of Milwaukee, 2018 Yukon Road, Gray, showing valid no wants.
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1: 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It's a gray Infiniti SUV. It's Adam Sam Union 2949. I'll take the return back, please.
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0: Respond to 3037 East Cudahy Avenue, Unit 1. Speak with Nevzat Sanani. He wants to report that his hallucinations aren't going away and wants some assistance. 3037 East Cudahy Avenue, Unit 1.
1: Yeah, copy. It's a nightly occurrence now. I'll lower that protocol.
0: 4. 545, I accidentally logged you off.
1: That's one.

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1: Stand for.
2: Florida.
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4: Dispatch 933 North, complaint. Have a nice complaint. 3805 North Oakland Avenue at the Electric Tattoo. For the caller, blasting music loudly, it's an ongoing issue. Every time the caller asks them to turn it down, they keep turning it back up. Caller is anonymous.
1: Trevor.

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0: Walk-in closet.
1: Let me with boy boy pole 4165. Boy boy pole 4165. 76 facing southbound at Hill Ridge.
2: Yes,

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5: 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I was looking for that car. We kind of high speed with him. 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Stuff like
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0: Copy.
2: Cell 2, and keep an eye on him until he gets his paperwork done. We're getting him out of here right away. 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
0: Respond to OTB 10741 South 27, request from Walworth County Sheriff to make contact with a female employee that goes by the name of P. No further description. Phone number was provided. However, no in-house contact and no pages. Comes back.
1: 42, copy.
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1: 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He didn't get turned around.
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0: 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Denver.
1: So 6 is dispatch, 794 dead and well, 1 female custody. Denver.
2: Adam Henry Noir, 8586. AHN, AHN 8586. We're going to be eastbound Capitol, just east of Mayfair. Give me a red sedan.
0: Denver.
3: What are you doing with him?

0: 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The 20, that's 99's been confirmed.
1: 7-4.
2: Seventy-one, traffic.
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1: 7-4. 55 back.
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1: 313.
3: Go ahead.
1: 28 on this vehicle, comes back expired to a chance lease of Posey out of Milwaukee on a 2006 gray silver BMW 1060. 1060 RO. 7-4.
4: 7-4. Go ahead. Did it have firm address 794 westbound, the 2nd Street on ramp? And 28, be advised, it might be closer to the Marquette interchange.
1: Copy.

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0: Sounds like with the 28 of Adam Robert Young, 2042. Current to Kristen Kudrnawik out of Eagle for a 2016 Ford Taurus Black Nuance.
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2: it. 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
2: 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Yeah, 7-7-8-6B. Show you responding to the DC at La Quinta Inn, 5423 Northport Washington Road. Can be guest staying for in room 222 and not paying their fees. Apparently tried to hit the front desk. Front desk wasn't kicked up.
0: So, hang on.
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2: Richard,
1: 10-4. It's Scott for Reckless Driver. Last scene 43 southbound from Brown here. It's on dark VW Jetta with a 28 of Adam North Tom 9299. Swerving and unable to maintain a lane. No power at this time.
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0: We're going to be westbound on Greenfield at 108, Wisconsin 555, Zebra George Lincoln on a silver Suzuki.
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5: 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Quick trip on 27th and College, Adamtown Boy Union, 76 out of Colorado, ATVU, 76 out of Colorado, quick trip, 27th and College.
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1: Go ahead. Looks like it's a silver sedan, possibly a Nissan. Got an eligible plate of 343. I'll give you the rest here in a second once you stop. We'll be north on Loomis from Grange.
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0: last name is Whiteside, William, Henry, Ida, Tom, Edward, Sam, Ida, David, Edward, first name Jamal, John, Adam, Mary, Mary, Adam, Lincoln, Mel Black, date of birth, 11/06/76, 11/06/76, King Check out of Arizona and Wisconsin, please. Two 11 wrong way driver.
1: 211.
0: 28 in Wisconsin. No plates on a GMC Acadia red.
1: How many do you have the vehicle stops?
0: Check for the city here too.
1: Okay.

0: at 7692. Subject comes back out of Wisconsin as Class D, suspended out of Belgium. No wants. He comes back out of Arizona with a valid Class D out of Santan Valley, Arizona. No wants.
1: 10-4.
2: Good.
3: 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I'll take a second.
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2: Adam Edward Young, 4143, 8UI, 4143, 2100 Black, West College.
0: So, let me know where it goes.
1: Thank you.

0: the furthest west one, right? Abram.
1: Okay.
2: We'll be at 49 Lincoln, facing west. Victor Tom, 2714. VT, 2714. It's on a black pickup truck.
1: 10-4.

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0: 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So white outings.

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1: Comes back current to Marilyn Merguia out of Milwaukee for a 2018 Audi Avant.
0: 10-4.
2: They're valid Avants. He is also regular valid Avants.
0: 10-4.
2: Bumper.

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1: 6-0 Walker with an unregistered silver Nissan Rogue. Pulled over on its own.
0: 10-4, 16 Walker.
1: 15's with him.
0: 10-4.

0: 421.
1: Sorry, with a warning.
0: 10-4. Three 43 red.
2: Go ahead.
0: Comes back with multiple current plates. Boy David Boy 4101 and Adam Robert Mary 5459. Negative on a 2013 Ford Fusion Maroon to a Latima Guilford out of Milwaukee.
2: No more.
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0: 10-4.
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0: eight, at least an eight. That's what I don't know. They're good with three. Be able to step out here, Marco.
1: Yeah, coming from 700 on the freeway. Eastbound's closed, so it'll be a minute.

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1: This one, County.
0: Sheriff, can we have a canine response at 30 in Cherry regarding vehicle pursuit? They might already be on scene, but just wanted to request.
2: Go ahead.
1: MPD is requesting a canine. Are you available?
2: If it's okay with 90.
1: Dispatch 90.
3: Ah, yes. That would be fine.
1: 211, 30th Cherry.
2: Copy. And 90th for a track.
4: So 60, 10-8.
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1: 537.
2: Why don't you hand me a 211's call? I'll go with cover.
1: Case number is going to be 26-005462. Again, ending 5462. I have 37 en route.
3: George Edward, Charles, Ocean, Mary, Foy, Edward. First name Jacqueline, John, Adam, Charles, Queen, Union, Edward, Lincoln, Ida, Nora, Edward. Initial D, David, female black, 06, 02, of 02. I'm sorry, the middle initial is a J.
1: So far.
0: Five point seven.
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1: 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Is it two man?
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2: West door, please. 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
1: Go ahead.
2: And I'm Lincoln Victor, 7787. And I'm Lincoln Victor, 7787.
1: 10-4, I'll change your approach to the FI then.
2: 10-9.
1: I'll just see extra watch that you're on to the FI.

0: Well, yeah, I'm good. That'll take a second. We're going to have a LNL here.
1: 22. 10-4.

0: 28, we're 23.
1: We're northbound. 308 Cherry.
2: Good afternoon, northbound on the 30th.
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4: Barana Santora, Edgecombe, 831 of West Virginia call. Can you just advise there's no wants for her? I don't see any popping up.
0: 10-4, stand by.
5: David, final initial, see you, Charlie. Male 8, date of birth, 11-4-91, again 11-4-91.
1: 10-4, did you need the 28 back?
5: Negative on the 28th.
1: 10-4, I have your 29. 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
5: 10-4, if you can attach him.
1: 10-4.
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2: Good.
1: 320 for parking. 6914 Auburn Avenue, 6916 Auburn Avenue. Car states there's an Airbnb with several cars parked the wrong way in the street. 320.
0: 10-4.
3: This is going to be Henry OSHA in Lincoln. I got Sam, first of Emma, Edward, Mary, Mary, Adam, and all initial S. Sam. Date of my life, date of birth, 129-2000. Again, 129-2000.
2: Head into the sub, up on for booking. Do you make this an obstructing report?
4: Can you open and close a business check in America?
0: Jeff, work this.
1: Dennis.
0: North, Pascalea. We're on 2-9.

0: 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Should be valid negative Sanctuary Drive in New Berlin.
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1: Copy, Westfall Walnut.
2: Oh, 6 dispatch. I'll be checking on a city bus with its flashes on. Pulled over, 27 of them.
1: Cover.
0: Sorry, we're found through the alley.
1: And that was northbound through the alley.
0: Affirmative.
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1: Standby.
0: 19th. Illinois plate, Frank Nora, 20161, and 20161, Milwaukee and Tulsa, southbound, black on the Civic.
1: Good morning.

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0: The 706
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0: 20. Edward 6213, Adam Edward suspended a negative to a Louis Berkeley out of Milwaukee out of 2012 Chevy Equinox Golden Color.
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1: 10460 Mitchell, southbound.
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1: Copies.
2: 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Can I report?
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0: 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Good. 3,000 block of Crawford. 10 ain't no issues.
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1: Fine.
0: Classes, Berkeley, Alito, Robert, King, Lincoln, Edward, Young, versus Michael, Marietta, Charles, Henry, Adam, Edward, Lincoln, Silas, Sam, Black, David, 5, 26, 77.
1: Done.
2: Zero, 03 for Washington Road, residence in 7-4.
3: Right.
2: 778. I got a suspicious activity, 7003 for Washington Road, residence in Glendale. Our caller states that there are two tow trucks and towing vehicles from the private property there. They're not sure why, what they're doing. We don't have any repo here on the or private tows on file. We're still getting further. 7-4.
3: 7-4.
2: 7-7-8.
3: 7-4. Take that, please.
1: Okay. 1581. Suspended a negative to Louise Berkeley out of Milwaukee, 2012 Chevy Equinox, golden color.
2: Just confirming the VIN 8293.
1: Affirmative.
2: The truck, one of them says NWR on the other one. Say NWR on them.
3: Deferral.
1: 10-4.
4: 336.
1: Go ahead.
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2: 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Dispatch to Glendale Squad.
3: They're over.
2: 10-4. 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The caller will have it all on camera.
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2: 10-4. 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
7: Last six are going to be 087184. If you could, quick put me on it and then close it back out right away as a C8.
1: Copy.
2: Penny.
1: 10-4.
3: 3 dispatch. 10-12, 1098, followed by 72.
1: 10-4.
3: And 06, waiting for the tow.
1: 10-4.
3: .22 long rifle.
2: 10-4. With a gray Lexus, unreadable 28.
1: 10-4.
4: Amanda, could you swing back and grab the cell phone real quick?
0: Oh.
4: Good. If you're interested, there's a white Infiniti SUV, 0% tint, maybe a 10 jig in the back window with a dealer plate, which is called Millennium, on the rear. It's east on Greenfield from 8-4, if it makes it to you. You can make your own case.

0: going to be getting the driver open.
1: Heading towards Lincoln. That license plate comes back to a 2024 Escape Black. 16, you were calling.
2: Affirm. It's a report. I'm going to head by Reed.
1: Affirm.

0: Turret as such.
1: 528.
0: 518 on this. And can you put us on a patrol to 794? We'll update the summary and then we can clear it out and add it to the cadaver.

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0: I'm sorry.

0: firing. 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I briefly did talk to security.
1: Zero on apartments.
2: 10-4.
0: Brockman is already at like 84 Lincoln, and nothing came east. So I don't know if it went west or what. Probably. I'll just go that way. I believe MPD is just gonna have to come right out here anyway.
3: Oh, you want me to talk to somebody at the hospital?
4: You copy. 7-6, you got it.
5: You 38, you got with a gray Nissan. Something to stop is going to be Adam Zebra Young, 2560, Adam Zebra Young, 2560. And it looks like we're slowly rolling to the 41st now, Good Hope. And we're stopped. It's going to be a gray Nissan Rogue. Unknown occupants.
6: Key contact, NNS. For the trailer that I ran. It's unattached. It's been there for several days. Plate attached to the vehicle, and there's no load inside of it.
2: 10-4.
6: To be clear, for NNS, it is a semi trailer. I believe it's 53 feet.
2: 10-4.

0: 760 to dispatch, I'll take a second. Subject just exited the vehicle and got back in.
1: 10-4, 7-4.
2: In route from Good Hope in the Parkway.
1: So far.
3: Lincoln trailer plate 669-692, Sam over Tom on a white semi trailer.
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3: Illinois, sorry.
4: Copy.

0: you know, today.
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0: Morning, it's all 34.
1: Never. Desk. I'll be at City Hall in a minute. 10-4. So, is it needing to be moved immediately, or if it can wait a little?
0: I'm gonna hang out. I'd like them to get to it tonight if they can.
1: 10-4. Very good, team.
2: Could you switch my equipment from rifle 9 to rifle 6, please?
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1: West Valentina, Victor Adam, Lincoln Edward, Nora, Tom Ida, Nora, Adam. First name Xavier. X-ray Adam, Victor Ida, Edward Robert. Some male, Hispanic, feet 14 of 04. Actually, there might be no A at the end. It might be just Victor, Adam, Lincoln, Edward, Nora, Tom, Ida, Nora. What do you have in the notes?

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0: Valid, no ones.
1: 10-4. It's verbal, okay.
2: 10-4.
0: Two-11 dispatch.
2: 2-11.
1: Not so bad, R-11.
0: Good. The male party that 780 ran, can you check criminal history, see if he's a felon?
1: Somewhere.

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3: 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Can you speak to Noel Morales? Is reporting that somebody is threatening to expose illicit photos of himself.
2: 10-4.
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3: Of him.
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5: Copy that, 44.
0: I'm 9, general. I'll just continue.

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3: Yeah.
2: David, Union Adam, 420.

0: 308. I know you said Indiana. What kind of plate is it?
1: I don't know. It's got blue and red on it. Farm.
2: 10-3, what's the last name?
1: Morales, M-O-R-A-L-E-S. Go ahead.
3: Nora 265-7217 2214-01. I believe these are employees.

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1: '94 at St. Paul.
2: Somebody else able to make contact with him. He'll be opening the front door for me.
0: Done for.
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0: 7175.
1: 71.
0: Chuck Welfare, 7100, West Forest Palm Avenue, 20 Park 38, for a 911 caller. Initially said something about Narcan, and he said that he's on some kind of drug, and he's pretty difficult to understand.

0: 1 in 5. He's now saying to kill him. He's not really answering many questions.
1: Oh, 6 months, that way too.
0: Denver.

0: platform. Apartments, I'm able to hear a female in the background. I'm not sure what they're saying.
1: Good.
0: Contract expired to Isabel Lackershire, Ottawa, Dallas, 11125 West Ohio, on a 2010 Ford Silver. 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
3: 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We'll be done here shortly.
2: Copy that. Counting or no?
3: No, don't count it. There's still working people here.
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0: 5200 block of Whitnall. Stop is a four-door, white in color, Kia, Florida plate, Boy Robert 1-4 Charles Paul. Boy Robert 1-4 Charles Paul.
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0: 5778. I got a wealth check, 5110 North Port Washington Road, the American. I'm going to try to get you a second on this one. Could be room 230, color state there. Wife woke up and is distressed and says she wants to hurt someone. She's trying to get further. Hey, dispatch to 7, are you available to respond with 778? Over. Jennifer, 778-707, welfare check at American. Wife says she wants to hurt the caller. Says she was going to go to the door. And whoever answers is going to attack them. No weapons reported. Wife is currently in the bathroom.
1: Be in the Applewood apartment off of 43rd.
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0: 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Sorry for the delay, there's a lot of paperwork, but he is a felon.
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0: 170 desk has heavy attempts of calling the business.
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2: 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Boy, I'm Charles, 2696. 38, 78 National Eastbound.
3: 478 National Eastbound.

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0: 10.
2: Crossing ballpark is on.
0: Gun 3.
3: For overdose.
0: Denver, do you know on what?
2: Drugs.
0: Denver.
4: Denver. We will be doing a 5-5 investigation.
0: Denver, 5-5 investigation.
5: She's just gonna hover.
1: Disregard. I'll give you guys a call.
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1: Head for it.
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4: C4.
5: I did, dark color. It was...
3: F3, the digits continue. Go ahead.
5: Maybe looking for a squad for an alarm at Red Lobster if we have one available.
3: Hey, firm, I can go.
5: 10-4.
1: Over 85.
4: How do you do the back? Respond to 2402 Fifth Avenue, Unit A. 911 caller is reporting noises like someone is trying to get into his apartment. 2402 Fifth Avenue, Unit A.
5: Cell 76th Street for a silent alarm coming from the beer fridge. They're working on getting a second.
3: 10-1.
4: Caller is going to be in the lower states. This is sounds like it's coming through the back door.
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4: Valid negative.

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0: At 4549 West Terry Avenue, 4549 West Terry Avenue, spoke to a Daniel, confirmed accidental dial.
1: Okay.
2: 334 Dispatch, you can assign that to me. I'm 1023.
0: 10-4, 321, do you copy?
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0: Marquette's 23, David 1 to Marquette. Can you put us on previous call?
1: Copy.

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1: Go ahead.
0: Can you see if Greenfield can contact the keys?
1: Not far.
2: Dispatch to 760. All right. I just need that to the Glendale PD anymore.
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0: 10-4, thank you. Front desk will notify me.

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2: 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They say that the building's secure. You guys are okay to clear.
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0: 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Can I get Kevin 29 info?
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3: 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All squads will be 10-8, no report.
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0: 260 on. So.
1: Good.
0: Got a case number, please.
1: 5900. Okay, 5900.
2: Down for him.
3: 10-1-1.
4: Down for him. Time is 2:37. Down for him.

0: 706 to 75.
1: Okay.
0: How old is that sister?
1: She's 22.
0: Telephone.

0: 5. Can you respond over to 3943 East Mallory for a dog barking complaint? Caller says the dog's been barking for about an hour and has been out for almost 24 hours consecutively.
1: Sorry about that. Two just extra. I'll be back on O'Brien's call. You can't hear me here.
2: Sounds great.
0: We've got a Cherie packed as the resident there. We were just out there a week ago for a 51 for their juvenile daughter.
3: Come on.
2: Okay. 175. Respond to 10320 South Kelly Drive. 911 caller states he kicked someone out of the home and is currently having issues with them. You'll be speaking with Israel. 10320 South Kelly Drive.
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0: 13, how you doing?
1: 13, go ahead.
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1: 10-4 BP XL.
2: I'm with him.
3: 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The area lights turned on. They're worried somebody tried to break into their car about 15 minutes ago. We'd like to speak to an officer about it and check the area. There are cars at Red Subaru and Brenta.
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1: So far.
2: David Nora, 2302. Met up with somebody in the 1800 block to 75. Now it's leaving already.
0: Alright, I'm coming up for National. I'm gonna go west, so.
3: 15 on 66 National.
1: Uh-huh.
2: It's just suspicious at this point. I didn't actually see hand to hand, but it's in and out. Met up with a gentleman. Looked like he was dying.
0: If you have someone in the car, I'd stop it sooner than later.
2: It's got a front plate. I think at this point it would just be tent.
4: It's more than enough. In suspicious activity.
1: J13, you're in.
5: Very dark tent.
2: There's a 100 block National eastbound with a BDN 2302 plate. 15 for them.
1: That's
2: fine. Is there anyone in the passenger seat or no?
6: Are you in the rig of the last guy? Talk to you real quick before you leave.
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8: Desk. I'm going to be out with the subject, 14th and Marshall.
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1: Denver.

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1: 26. I'm just going to have the driver step out.
2: 10 car 26 and wait.
0: Do you want it to continue? Thank you. Drivers off.
2: Temper.
3: Should be back desk.
2: Go ahead.
3: I made contact with the residents at 3943. The dog is fine. There's no issue. 10-8.
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0: There should be a female of some property from the subject's been back to give to her. She'll be leaving soon.
1: So far, I'll let her. Roger, 33, sir.
0: 933.
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0: 10-4, thank you.

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0: 15, who's the registered owner of the Volkswagen Rapid?
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1: 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I'll be in route.
2: 10-4.

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1: Go ahead.
0: What does the plate belong to that 931 dollars?
2: Three, four, 36. North on Lomasic range.
1: 10-4.
3: Cars 23.
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0: Okay. I got check welfare at Speedway 3390 West Loomis Road. An employee called on behalf of a female in her mid-40s who requested an ambulance. She has a black eye and a bruise on her thigh.
1: 10-4. We're just about to be clearing here. Employee secure. Oh, there's an open door? Just kidding. Open door. Stand by. We'll have to get mutual aid for that.
0: 10-4.
2: Clear. 06, do you want me to go to Speedway or do you want me to come to you?
1: Yeah, go to Speedway. Six, that's where we're going to be clearing the building.
0: 10-4.

0: 06. Is that building clear?
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0: He looked like he was moving pretty quick, so if you don't see him, he might be long gone.
1: No, I think I got him here at 43rd.
0: Copy.
2: Tower. Thank you.

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0: Can you run and attach the registered owner with a criminal and a picture?
2: Go ahead.
0: Parker's East.
2: 10-4.
0: 26 Aner.
3: Good.
0: Oh, the car keys on the rear of the trunk on the left side.
3: There we go.
0: Do you have his phones or you put them on our call board?
3: They're up here. We have them.

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1: Denver.
2: Boy, Adam, Tom, Edward, Sam. First name is Bella. David, Edward, Lincoln, Lincoln, Adam. Middle M. Female, white. 1-2-1978.
1: Just confirming that middle M, Mary?
2: M, Mary, yes.
1: Denver.
2: And our main complaint is just feeling weak from low blood sugar.

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0: 503 to Ripper Hill, CO. Could I meet you somewhere or at your station?
1: Oh, I'm at the station right now. Do you want to be here?
0: 10-4, in route. 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
0: 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Our female officer for the search is at your Sally port at the exit door.
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2: Nine
0: 31. You have the PD ending mileage
2: 63.2. Copy, 63.2. Seven oh six dash road, possible 29.
0: Good.
2: Last name Tice, possibly Tom Ida Charles. Edward or Tom Henry Ida, Charles Edward, first name Laura, common. Do you know what I did with 1-2 of 78?
0: Panther. Do you run a quick picture? 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

0: George G for New Berlin.
1: 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That seems to have written to the call. She's valid negative state ID. She has ran out the picture.
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1: And then what was the spelling of the last name?
2: Tom Ida Charles Edward.
1: 10-4.

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0: 26/23. There's a negative over here. You have the keys.
1: Yeah, do you want to maintain with it?
2: No. 7284 on a light blue Hyundai Elantra.
3: 10-4, you said Pennsylvania and what?
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Edgar sometimes current 5200. Ten four, I'm 10-8. Yes, copies.

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1: Summers.

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0: You have 28, come back to the sub.
1: Copy. 28.
0: Go ahead.
1: Can you head back to the sub?
0: Copy. Business 340. Move our manor.
1: Pembroke.
0: Parking in the garage. Give me a second. That works.
2: Yeah, officer respond 3821 Bartlett for a suspicious. There's a vehicle in the driveway with a car door standing open.
3: Four.
2: 9 to 5 dispatch. 9 to 5. 33 is in booking with 31. 32 will take them. He's aware.
0: Copy.

0: forward from this.
1: Go ahead.
0: Not letting it be the kid. She was cited for no proof. Verbal for defective taillight tenant. Meet me over at Penn and Oxford.
2: Copy. Did you say it's still on lane 1?
1: Affirmative.

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0: Goodbye.

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2018 session. Advice up from the 1200 block South 50th Street with a blue Prius, Adam Young Tom 2151, Adam Young Tom 2151.

0: 36, that's with a 31.
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0: 1, George 1, John Charles 5, Sam Henry 0, Edward 412-4807. Should come back in a red Chevy sedan.
2: Tom Charles 624 STC.
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1: 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Honda Fit Sport Gray in color. 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
0: 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Special at the subways.
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1: Okay, bye.

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One Nora, four Adam, Adam, five Adam, Paul, six David, Charles, 8-4-4-5-8-9-2, black Nissan Porter.

0: not coming back on file. 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
0: 10-4, go ahead.
1: 1, Nora, 4, Adam, Adam, 5, Adam, Paul, 6, David, Charles, 8, 4, 5, 8, 9, 2.
0: 10-4, there was an extra 4 in there. Stand by. That does come back on a black Nissan, no 28 associated to a subject out of Stevens Point.
1: You can send that in as well, please.
0: Jennifer.
2: 45 desk.
0: Go ahead.
2: Just for info, if you get any noise complaints in the area of Pick and Save, there's a septic vacuum that's clearing out Pick and Save septic. It sounds like a horn just constantly sounding. It's just the pumps.
0: Jennifer.

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0: Dr. Kazit, and then I'm conveying 1-2-6 in Virginia, starting mileage 445.
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0: Yeah, I'll be updating the cab in just a second.
1: I cover that.

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1: Yeah.
0: Take a check out there at Resolve. 9047 West Greenfield, an apartment or room 119. You'll be checking on Melita Joshua, 50-year-old female. Stepdaughter is on scene from Washington, D.C., in a silver Jeep wanting to report neglect.
1: 10-4. That's also where fire's gone.
0: Affirm.
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0: Respond with the fire department to 1785 West Meyer Lane, Tanglewood Apartments. They're reporting the upper porch on fire at the building across from the pond. Unsure of the exact address. 1785 West Meyer Lane.
1: 20th and Russell.
2: Ross on 13th.
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0: 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That's just for update. It's going to be 14205.
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0: 14.

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First name Dwyer, Robert, Ocean, Frank, Frank, first name Diane, no, David, Ida, Adam, Nora, Adam, male initial B as in Boyd, female unknown, date of birth 06-08-1985.

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0: I have another 29 for you.
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0: Left in three. Edward Lincoln King, Edward Robert, first name Courtney, Charles Ocean Union Robert Tom, Nora Edward Young, male unknown, they were 3/10/85.
1: Repeat the last name.
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0: Oh, 68, 70. And fire.
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0: 10 fire.

0: 170 to 5329. When you're ready.
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0: Last name, Lincoln, Edward, Victor, Edward, Robert, Edward, Tom, Tom. First name, Henry, Edward, Lincoln, Edward, Nora, Adam. Middle initial, A, Adam. Female, unknown. Date of birth, 11-22-95.
1: Second.
0: Last name, Henry, Edward, Lincoln, Edward, Robert. First name, Anthony, common spelling. Middle initial, J, John. Male, unknown. Date of birth, 1-8-96-18.

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0: Welfare check, 1700 East River Park Court, Unit 203A. 1700 East River Park Court, Unit 203A. Mary called, stated she was in distress, not exactly specified other than that she is bipolar. Stated that her mother was in the hospital and had some other things distressing her.
1: Careful.
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0: 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All I have is a black hat, black jacket.
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0: 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I'll be in jail preparing for transport.
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1: Any press cars this morning?
2: I haven't gotten any calls yet, and I did talk to day shift dispatch about any emails for further permits. Apparently, they have a batch permit, so we're not getting any individual emails.
0: Three, four, you'll tell her.

0: 41-42, if you can respond. Eastbound Boston, right around 20th for a car versus deer accident. Driver states the deer is down with possible broken legs, still alive. There are no injuries. And 6-7 copy, deer may have to be dispatched. Eastbound Rawson, he said right around 20th, the deer is in the right lane. He should be in a 16 grade Nissan Rogue, and he's been injured already.
1: 67, did you say Rawson in 20th?
0: Yes, and 41-42 you can disregard. I will let Oak Creek know.
2: Franklin on local.
0: Oak Creek, yes. Eastbound and Ross around 20th. I will call you with a plate and info for you.
2: We actually just received the same call from another caller.
0: Copy that. Deer is in the right lane, possible broken legs per the striking vehicle owner.
2: 10-4.

0: 175.
1: 175.
0: Okay, I have an 1800 block West Drexel Avenue for a deer that was struck by a vehicle. It's in the right lane with a broken leg and seems to be struggling. 1800 block West Drexel Avenue.
1: Shepherd and Dukes.
2: I can head to that. You can switch me in 175.
0: Yeah, for
1: 75 copies.

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1: Thank you.

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0: This is going to be the 1500 block of West Rossum. I just spoke to the caller.
1: Stand for. Wearing light blue pants, black or gray hoodie up with a baseball cap underneath, hiding, standing behind the tree across the street from her house. She said he's carrying two bags, and then she did notice that her neighbor's garage door was open all night. 22.
2: 10-4.
1: 21.
0: 10-4.

0: Digit on 5, report of regular driver 94 southbound from College. Described as a blue Jeep with a plate of 869. Zebra Tomboy. Almost struck multiple vehicles all over the road. No follower. Make your own case.
1: I'm in route over there as well. There's still eyes on him.
2: At the time of the call, you refused to come out from behind the tree and was hiding behind the tree. I'm not on the phone with the caller anymore.
1: Can you get a hold of her and find out if she knows where it's directing and so we know where to start?

0: 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He is still there standing behind the tree.
1: Good work. Can you stay on the line with her in case he runs?
0: I already hung up with her again.

0: 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I'm going to head down Sterling Drive if you want to go the other direction, in case he runs either way.
1: Denver. 22 dispatch, you can put everyone 23.
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0: It's that two-story blue house, second one in from Sycamore.
1: 10-4. Squads on Sterling, just be advised the caller called back and said to disregard. The subject was waiting for one of the neighbors who were moving their cars around, and he now got into one of the work trucks with them.

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Denver.

0: Anonymity. Sorry about the multiple messages. 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
1: Yeah, I'll go check it out for you.
0: Thank you.

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0: Turn four, I can't use that 10-foot or that type of code for defense.
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Boy Boy 0 7384, Boy Boy 0 7384, northbound 76.

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3: Out of Waukegan, he's got a valid DB through 2030, and then he's negative.
4: Copy. Thank you for that. If you could add him, so occupant.

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1: 202.
0: I have a parking complaint at 8969 North Port, Washington, 8969 North Port. Car says there's an ongoing issue with a red cab and white trailer semi-truck. It parks in the lot. It's not allowed to be there.

0: Officer Lewis, and he wants to die. They're both on scene. Looks like a ongoing issue there.
1: Four.
2: All right, they got it.

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0: Transfer 1 Dalton Inland, code C, Jeff.
1: 10-4.
2: Two 21 and I will be taking the parking complaint. We'll be en route.
3: Tower.
4: I got that bike.
3: Go ahead.

0: 166, go ahead.
1: I'll be in the same parking lot where I had my civil mat over there. I have somebody walking away from me right now.
2: 169 does. Oh, I'm sending it from here. I can head over there for a backup.
0: And where?
3: Can I get 46?
4: I agree, Tracy.
3: On to you, can I get 46?
4: Affirmative, go ahead with the name.
3: Last name White, W William, H Henry, I Ida, T Tom, E Edward. First name Eddie, E Edward, D David, D David, I Ida, E Edward. Middle initial, L Lincoln, black male, DOV, March 271991. March 271991.
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0: You can put 533 on duty. I'll be heading with him more to South Milwaukee PD.
1: Denver.
0: And a side note, I talked to the former 521. They wanted me to wish you personally a happy 521 day.
1: Aw, 10-4. I was just saying how much I missed him the other day.
0: I talked to him today, and he says he's a pretty positive video.
1: Am I? Dennis stated it was accidental.
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1: That's fine.
0: Denver. 340-42.
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0: I'll be 15 with Brandon for obstructing, starting mileage 09.
1: Surprisingly, the subject at the lobby looking to drop something off for Officer Dillman.
2: I'll be in
3: with
1: you. Don't
3: worry.
1: P-284,
3: Rifle 3.
1: 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Go ahead.
3: Yeah,
1: I'll plan. Okay. 10-4.

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0: You put me on 166 call. I'll be heading over to that location to speak with a concerned citizen.
1: 10-4.

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0: Take a 911 missed dial, 1938 South 56, speak with Nicole. She was deleting recent calls and missed dial.
1: 4.
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0: Affirmative, sir. If you can head for the area of 794 eastbound, the Plankton off, we're getting reports of a German Shepherd running on the ramp.
1: I got me.

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2: In position off last special attention zone for report of a reckless driver 45 southbound from the Appleton off ramp described as a silver Jeep Compass plate of Adam Union William 8049 almost ran the caller off the road. No father, nothing further. Make your own case.
3: Hey, you should sign off.
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0: 731. Aaron 2, we've got a solo motorcycle crash, 11024 West Oklahoma, 11024 West Oklahoma.
1: Okay, 10-4.
0: No advising, no injury.
1: What do you hit?
0: He fell off of his motorcycle, apparently.

0: 31.
1: Go ahead.
0: Did the involved party call this in, or is it a passerby?
2: I've got a second call from the involved party. It's a motorcycle that hit his Ford Explorer. They're both pulled over.

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0: All right, Governor, sir.
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3: 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Forget the July court date.
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0: 8123. Advising of a pending call at 8-9-1-1 caller reports her ex-husband was grabbing her.
1: 10-4, is this going on right now, and are they separated?
0: It is going on right now. They are separated. No drugs or alcohol involved.
1: 10-4.

0: 23, that's 133 and 154. We'll be heading there. Still step invite.
1: Taxi, can you just find Nicole, some locals, and run into the call, please?

0: Eagle Sally. I'll be giving Brandon a 59 back to his vehicle. Starting my own same landing.
1: Time is 6:59.

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1: 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Any apartments? She said that he left in a red Jeep, and she's going to go take her child to daycare, and she said officers can wait until she gets back. I advised her that she needs to call us when she gets back to the residence, and then we will have officers respond.
0: Directed patrol at the high school.
3: Definitely.

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4: 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I think it's Chris.
3: Separate.

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1: Time for. If you don't mind, maybe just keep trying, Nicole. We just got a lot of DV history here.
2: Momentarily.

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And per some construction workers over here, the dog was last seen running south into the city a little more than an hour ago. You make it a C-15.

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0: 107, did you copy?
1: Affirmative.

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0: Respondent 45 Paulus Burnham, Trace Fly. Speak with Jim. He called saying that someone was using his dumpster to dump tires at 1:30 in the morning.

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2: You still on it?
1: Nah, fresh board. Okay.
3: Just reading through the notes here. Is the mail still on scene at the front of the property waiting for us?
4: Believe so. She went and took the kids to school, and he should be waiting out front.
3: Ten four, we're en route over there.
4: 10-4.
1: Nine six nine,
3: silent
1: with two cats.
3: Go ahead, 9-6-9.
1: Robert King, Robert David, vehicle 574.
3: Kathy, good morning.

Was that 32 calling? Affirmative. Just your vehicle number. Vehicle 577. Good morning. Hi, Kathy. Good morning.

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1: Never.
0: Okay. 8141 is 23.
1: Ten four.

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0: 52. 578, good morning.
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0: 132 does. I'll be out with the male half at the clubhouse front of the property.
1: And verbals are valid, no one.
0: I believe the female just left.
1: 10-4.
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1: From DOA.
2: Yeah, 413.
0: Number.
2: PDL, Loomis and Edgerton.
0: Number.

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0: You, Adam Poland, 2669. Adam Poland, getting 2669, 8800, South Mayhew.
1: 10-4. Traffic, good morning.
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1: Oh.
2: John Charles, Jam Charles, vehicle 561, good morning.
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0: One fork in. But see a suspicious activity. 5914 West Beloit. 5914 West Beloit. Caller in the lower said there's a male party from the upper who is back outside the residence walking around. She was told to call if he returns. She believes there's some sort of assault or battery in the upper a few weeks ago.
1: 10-4, do we have anything on locals for that?
0: Looks like maybe you did an update a few weeks ago, a Louis Leon. I haven't had a chance to read it yet.
1: 10-4, my update.
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0: Suspended on probationary negative state ID.
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4: N14, I put the update in the notes there. No actual assaults or battery complaints that I can find. They're never out with a victim.
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1: Debris in traffic, 43 northbound at Wisconsin, and tire debris in lane 1.
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0: Frank Ida, Nora King, versus Gene, John Edward, Adam Nora, middle of them Mary, female white, 123-63.
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0: Where can I give you 21?
1: Stand by. I got to get my squad calls.
0: No rush.
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3: 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Thank you.
2: Copy. West Michigan Street.
1: We have it on camera. Stand by 12. We have a rig on camera. It looks like part of it might be taken care of by traffic, but there's a medium sized piece still in lane 1.
0: Copy that.
3: 961, I apologize. What are we writing?
1: 540.
3: Yeah, affirm. I'll be at drone training and off the air probably for most part of the day until second shift.
1: Copy, good morning.
3: Good morning, dispatch. Have a good day.

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1: What are we changing into? 128. Check it out.

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Edward 3.

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1: Go ahead.
0: It's on Lake and Capitol. Caller states there's been a landscaping truck parked near the no parking for 2 days.
1: 10-4.

0: 21 dispatch.
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0: 21 dispatch, can you log me to squad 1? I'm going to be at the lower for squad maintenance.
1: 10-4.
2: Near Grand Park in the Picnic 4 area, it's a white Honda plate. They hit a white Honda. They hit the curb a few times, and again, they're unsure if they're either intoxicated or if they're in need of medical.
1: All right, copy.
3: .341, I'm on way 322.
2: Jennifer. It does sound like we have the caller in the area. They gave us a plate of 23837 A as an Adam.
3: I copy. The 518 dispatch.
2: 518.
3: 1041.
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0: for this, Rich. I passed through Wisconsin, and the debris is actually just loose mulch. It's just dirt and grass.
1: I copy it.
0: Clear me C-18.
1: Copy.
0: Juan 46, 301 per minute.
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2: 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Myself and 33 are back in the city.
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0: I have a 911 error at the middle school, high school. It came in as a hangup from the landline. On callback, I've spoken with both offices. They're both unaware of any emergency.
1: 10-4, I'll confirm.
0: Ready. You check for a parking complaint. 2200 block of 116. Caller states that the construction workers' trailers are in no parking zones and impeding traffic. 140.

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2: 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I'm 23.
1: That works.
3: Respond to 1125 South 50 for a hit and run. A caller stating a male hit his car and another female's car. They're both waiting outside. Striking vehicle is a white Mustang, possible partial plate of 537, last seen southbound of 50th. Damage to the front left.

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1: Residential alarm 5721 South 40th. It's sounding from the bathroom window.
0: The last update we have is the caller reporting the vehicle pulling into a driveway, and there's an address in the CAD of 522 Elm Avenue for you.
2: Copy. I'll be en route to that address.
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0: 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He's an advisor.
1: Ten for him. She said she was getting ready to leave, and at this point, she'd be leaving in the next 5 minutes.
0: Timber, he's advised to stay away as best as possible.
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0: Family trouble, 5905 South 28th Street. The 38-year-old son is there causing trouble and threatening the mother.
1: What's that for?

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1: We're trying to get a better description of what's going on. They're going eastbound on Roundier Road. Car's being very vague.
0: 10-4, I'm coming out of the station.
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0: Hi, copy. Do we have a make and model?
2: And I haven't gotten through to anybody. I'll take a tow. It's Boy Charles Paul 4772. It's in the curb lane of 76th Street, and it has a clock on the steering wheel, so they can probably just park it.
0: Copy.
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0: 134 dispatch, I will be in squad 12, you can 44 the main, and I will be out at the upper.
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0: 46 transits. 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
1: Driver.
2: 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Okay, first one, Teddy. 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

0: 326. 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
1: Yes, I'll change it.
2: Anyone?
1: Checking the welfare. 1028-1275. Was that 911? Male, unable to get a hold of her 15-year-old son. Currently, he's there alone. There's a chemical coming from the residence. She could tell me she was near a bar, became extremely uncooperative, and hung up when I asked which one.
3: 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Were there any reports on Highway 100 on, I think it's Manor Park over there with a white pole truck?
0: Yeah,

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2: 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I'm going if he's still there.
3: 10-4.
0: 10-4.
2: Third year, 60th in Pineberry Ridge. A caller returned to her residence, 7010 West Pineberry Ridge, 7010 West Pineberry Ridge.
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0: I'm 45, that flight's available.
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0: 9s are negative, it's valid on that Ford transfer van, but Andrea Rose Starkey out of Florida.

0: name is Will. William Ida Lincoln Lincoln. Last name is going to be Robert Young Charles Henry Lincoln Ida King. 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
2: Reporting there's a red Ram that parks and blocks the sidewalk every day. States it's been an ongoing issue. They didn't have a 28 for it.
1: 10-4.
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1: Head 450 East Trellis Lane, Centennial Park Apartments. The 911 open line. Sounds like somebody possibly hammering, flooding to the southwest corner of the building, in-house to a LaMaya. 450 East Trellis Lane.
0: 134, 200 East Drexel.
2: 135, 1000, East 100. I'm Wauwatosa on a gray Corolla.

0: 48. Was that 28?
1: 48. Go ahead. 3818. Probably DPW or fire department, whoever, with some oil dry. There's oil leak.
2: Temper, is that best southbound?
1: We're northbound, lane 3.
3: Current 2015 gray Toyota Sienna to Cynthia and Galima, 7010 Cranberry Ridge. Negative.
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3: you.
4: Sonar's been updated, C18.
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0: 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Actually, disregard that. 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
1: We have a PDO 43 eastbound at the Loomis Road on 22 cars out of traffic to the right. One of them is in a black Hyundai Tucson, and the other one's a gray Subaru.
2: Exactly.
0: On 46 this track.
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2: 10-4.
0: 3141 is 23.
2: 10-4.
4: Four officer spotted.
0: I see her right now. Before that's 10-23.
2: 10-4.
1: Seven twelve. Can you green us this call at Longfellow? I'll be headed there.
0: One one desk, I'll be out at east.
2: 10-4. Two at 122.
0: 10-8, car sighted, towed.
2: 10-4, 34, it's 19956, 19956.
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0: 3154.
1: No what?
0: He had a Putes and Mays. Caller reports that there was a duck that was struck by a car. It is out of traffic, but looks injured. Putes and Mays.
1: And 2200 West Putes. Copy, 6800 Black Oak Ranch, Wisconsin, Adam, Zebra, Mary, 2511, AZM, 2511.
0: Over.

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0: Zebra 8628A. 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

0: 21, you can put me with. Looks like FST is already on scene.
1: Hi, Harvey.
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0: 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I'll be heading to District 1, don't Tom.
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3: We'll make contact with the owner. He's going to move it 10-8. Warren advises a complaint.
2: That works.
4: Vehicle. I'm not able to get anything back into Wisconsin, Illinois. If you're able to just take a look and see if you can find something.
2: 10-4.

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2: You put me on a code enforcement call at 10833 West Palatine. I'll be there with the health department in MADAC for an inspection about a fancier permit.
1: 10-4.
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4: 10-4, stand by.
5: Posse after hitting their cleaning lady's car. 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
3: 10-4.
2: Go ahead.
4: 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It'll be Muni.
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5: Bring you southbound on 6 from Beecher, 28th, out of Wisconsin, Floyd Charles Robert, 1080. It's going to be on a maroon Chrysler Town and Country.
2: Copy.
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5: Are you aware of anybody who tried to call Milwaukee about signing a criminal complaint? We have someone on the phone who says they didn't leave a voicemail.
3: That would be Nick Nita. Send it over to 434.
5: Yeah.

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1: 742.
0: 10-8. Hold another business check at La Quinta.
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1: 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She had to get a hold of a director. They would be responding unknown ET.
0: Central.
1: One for you. 109, first suspicious subject at Burger King, 3881-24, 3080 North 124. First subject who won't leave, he's sleeping, male black in a blanket. 140.
0: Silver.
1: 109.

0: 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Wisconsin, Boy Charles Robert, 3751, BCR 3751, 3900 Brown Deer Road.
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1: C-10.
0: I copy. I'm going to reset that. Well, bear call on Tulip Lane. Laguanago called back, and apparently the daughter spoke with Waterford, who might be putting a ATL type out for her. Apparently Susan might be taking 36 home from Laguanago-Waterford area. I do have seen a plate. I'll attach it to the call.
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1: Jeremy?
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0: 126 traffic. In the 300 block of West Hampton, Adam Mary George 5665, AMG 5665, red Jeep, one occupant. Send 4-2 to dispatch, 10-8.
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0: 10-4. Farmio in DC at the high school, please.

0: satisfaccio male Henry. The Stuck is injured, and the DNR will not be coming out. Permission to dispatch it. We're about 60 feet from the road.
1: Never.
2: Negative. I got sidetracked with footage for something else as well. Give me a second.
0: That's fine. We just found it on the GA camera. It passes their camera on their time at 7:41:18.
2: For anyone, go ahead.
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3: Go ahead.
2: 2013 Ford Focus to Teresa Docknell Brenning out of Adams, and I did find a name associated with that number. I'm looking in E-Time for 29 for that phone number.

0: 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I'll be at 19 for the ride along.
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0: And she just wants to meet me in the report room.
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0: on their camera time at 7:41:18. That should be a red truck, a red SUV, and then that white Mustang. Might be off by a minute or two.
1: 10-4, do you know if it's behind her?
0: Not sure.

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1: 10-4. Just for your info, I spoke with the daughter. She is on her way to mom's house following 36, and if she doesn't locate her, she's going to be coming into the lobby.
2: Never. Bay gray Mercedes.
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0: You call dispatch when you get in.
1: Tower. Go ahead. Once you acquire that equipment or apparatus from the station, if you could respond to 59 Beloit. 59 Beloit for a welfare check. There's a female in a wheelchair in the middle of Beloit waving at cars. We told the caller she's intoxicated and would like to go to 27 and National.
2: Four. 12 copies.
1: Medical examiner will be responding.
0: 10-4.
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0: Over.
3: Budapest 41. I have a PDO that happened in the Hale interchange. Maybe a black Volkswagen sedan versus a box truck. We do have the New Berlin Police Department with them. They are now out of traffic at Moreland Road.
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0: Current white Delemer. 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
2: Here's from the 3225 Mallory. I had Kathleen Hilstowski do a 911 hang up. There's no answer. 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
6: 6, do you want me to continue to this hang up or handle it first and head over there?
3: I can head over to 5-7.
7: Yes.
3: What about this?
7: Go ahead.
3: Could you put me out at Shepherd Hills?

0: 51 Desna. I will clear from here. I'll come back in a little bit, and I'll head to J.E. Jones or whatever this is.
1: Denver. Denver.
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1: Denver.
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0: So the squad's responding. They're going to start an evacuation there, it sounds like. So if you guys can just kind of assist with that, whoever starts getting there first.
1: If you want to copy. Pretty good copy. Sorry for this.
2: Go ahead.
1: Check Danner. She's fine. I'm being route to Jay Jones.
2: 10-4.
0: Hey, Frank, what's the best entrance to go

0: 51-04. Do you want me to block off Swift right at Ramsey here so nobody can go northbound?
1: I'm not sure yet. I just got here with Frank. We're going to figure out how they're going to do this.
2: 33-23. 103, I'm in route.
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0: 15 to 16, are we going to send the kids down to that church on the corner here?
1: 06, do you want to block off Iona, maybe at Swift?
2: Wherever they cannot evacuate to the east. It's going to have to, everybody is going to go to the west side of the building.
3: That's correct. We're going to evac to their playground area.
0: Copy that.
2: 104 does.
4: Go ahead.
2: Can you look and see if you have a number for the Sheriff's Department for their EOD?
4: 10-4.
3: Is going to stay inside to make sure nobody does exit through these doors.
4: Oh, 04. You want the EOD to respond to?
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1: 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I sent you a message with the phone number. 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

0: Aaron, can you let us in on this Northar for Frank?
1: One six. If you could just document they're doing a quick sweep to make sure everybody is out.
2: Never.
3: 103.
0: I advised 102, he's on his way in.
2: Cover.
4: Stations. But 23, you got a parking Beloit. There's a truck on Mitchell.
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0: David's phone went straight to a busy signal. Tried to call Jill and left a message.
1: And four.

0: 14-22. I'll be there shortly. I was on the phone with the caller.
1: 10-4. Yeah, I'll be on 5-7 Beloit, and my computer's not working.
0: 10-4.
2: Squad 413, downtown dispatch.
0: 413.
2: I'm going to walk in crash here at the airport. If I give you a CAD number, could you attach me to it? It's from yesterday morning.
0: Copy, go ahead.
2: 089-086.
3: Correction, 3400 North Oakland with 965 Robert G. John G. George, 965 Robert John George. It's a blue Ford truck.

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1: Can you clear me on the finish and then create a call for community support at LinkedIn?

0: hold for this.
1: Go ahead.
0: I'm on the phone with the Sheriff's Department currently. They are just looking for a teletype requesting the mutual aid for EOD to come take a look at this.
1: Temper, I will get one sent. 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
2: He responded to the lobby for a walk-in who says her son's out of control and wants some advice from an officer. He's speaking with Judy in the lobby.
3: 10-4.
4: Lobby call for that.
1: 10-4.

0: 48 and channel 2. We're going to be clear here. Can you put us both at the going to the sub for follow-up?
1: Okay.
2: Car 1, radio 2514 and rifle 19. Next.
3: Fred 4, we got.
1: One 22 for info. When you're available, we do have the daughter for that welfare check in the lobby.
3: 10-4.
4: In Iona, or near there, there's a fourth grade field trip that it looks like there's probably six or so parents that are going to be coming. If you want to just have them stage at school, pick and save. We will contact on them.
1: Denver.
4: Thank you. Yeah, it looks like there's probably about six that should be coming in the next 15 minutes.
3: One to 12.
4: Go ahead.
5: I guess the superintendent here directed them towards the back of the school just in case you need them for any reason.
4: 10-4.
2: Yeah, 22. Good. Which address are you at?
0: I'm on the corner of 5-7 Beloit.
2: Time for it. Provided you were.
0: Time is that good?
2: Provide the reference.
0: That far, I'll head in from the south.
2: Okay. Once you make contact, let me know if you need me or want me down there.
1: Never.
3: Go ahead. Additional families arriving on scene. Do you want them to wait out here?
4: Hey, give me a few more minutes.
3: Nine up.
1: Temple. 110 to 103, I'm just getting back into the city. Do you need me anywhere?
0: Yeah, why don't you come to the school, but enter through the west. There should be hopefully a cop back there. And just come inside and meet with me and Ryan.
1: 10-4, I'm Ramsey and Marlin.

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0: Just swinging around.
1: Ten
0: 37
1: at list 2, address in Bristol, on
2: 8-3-08-7.
1: 10-4, put that in the overnight hotel 10-8. 10-4, V-99 was confirmed.
2: 10-4, they should be here in like 5 minutes.

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1: Go ahead.
0: What are you calling?
1: This is for a lobby call with 1786 on it.
0: Jennifer. Morning, Timmy.
1: Hi, Mark.
2: Hello,
3: I'm talking to Rob.
4: Yeah,
3: are you on the air still? Reporting with 228.
2: Go ahead.
3: Boy Adam Paul, 6146, BAP 6146, and Adam Rob, 5599, ART 5599.
0: But if you want, you can let the two grandchildren up. We're currently in the community room, which is right up the elevator.
2: 10-4. We'll be on our way out.
5: Got a black Mustang convertible to Xavion McGee at 1729 South 57, and a blue Chevy Trailblazer to Latasha Glover at the same address.
3: 10-4, we have one more 20.
6: Adam William Boy, 2411.
7: Central. Back in the city update. You can put me at 57.
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0: What address did I list it?
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0: Go ahead.
2: I only want one bus or two bus?
0: Well, we're going to need more than one, sure, but we're trying to come up with a contingency plan to get these kids inside of a new building. I think currently we're working on the church on Ramsey and Lake Drive. Jackal will update you in a minute on that. He's talking with the superintendent.
2: 10-4.
3: Yeah, 10-7, I would eligible route to prelim reference case 7123.
4: Your way. I told them to go on the pick and save line. 10-4.
3: Seven three down to a follow up. Case 5823. I'll be at 4-6.

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0: Do you have any contact information for 1729-57?
1: If you can help out Rob, he's going to be walking the students on the north or south side of Ramsey across the street to that church. Okay, they should be heading over there in a minute. Just trying to make that as efficient as possible.
2: I copy. Good copy.
3: On some stray cats that were living in the home, and then when a hole in the basement was sealed up a couple of days ago, they didn't realize that there were some cats still living in there. A neighbor advised that she can see cats in the residence right now, and they have no way to get out. And nobody has been at the home this whole time.

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2: And clear it right away, and then I'll be at the right parking lot.

0: 1, 46-133. I'm just wrapping up here shortly. I can take care of that.
1: Penny.
2: We have them come to Ramsey Lake. This will be a rally point. We're going to evacuate completely to the unification site at the high school.
1: Can you take the socket on stolen vehicle, 60th and Armor northbound? It's one of our steals, David Robert George, Frank Robert Edward, on a Tesla.
3: For dispatch, you put me in the area for that.
1: 10-4.
4: Copies. Can you tell what lane it was in?
1: It looks like it's the center or second from the right.
4: Probably 20 in the area.
5: Go ahead. 1507, we'll take, is still handling the call for the lobby. I can head to Walmart. Pepper.
6: Copy, we're on that now.
2: All right, this is Principal Madden, heading over here also.
1: It's dark gray. The entry itself comes back on an Audi, but it's definitely on a Tesla.
6: So.
7: I'll be out with that mail, kind of in front of McDonald's in the cutie.
5: Never.
8: Yeah, and if you want to enter from the north, like come down Iona, just don't go past J.E. Jones from the south. I got doors open on the north side of the building on Iona, right in the corner of like Iona and Swift.
4: I copy that. You have a command post established there then?
8: Yeah, inside the school.
4: All right, copy. You're in command or is all free?
8: No, we're both out here right now. Teaming some things.
4: All right, roger that. Be there in a second.
9: 103 to 102, just look for squad 12. It's lit up right at the intersection of Iona and Swift. You can just park there and walk in.
4: Copy that.
10: Are they in Greenfield?

0: Like, he's gonna have to go into oncoming traffic on 70th Street, and then once he gets up to make that turn, and he'll have to have some other thoughts.
1: County bus is here to evacuate from this point, just early point, to our unification point, which would be the auxiliary gym at the high school.
0: You can send him right now. I'm almost there.
2: Are you going to take the other flock, 4100 block, South 27th, for a stolen plate? Adam Lincoln George, 2539. Looks like it's on a RAV4.
0: 7104, and I'm in the area. That works.
3: 304 to set.
2: Go ahead.
3: A tan or gray in color?
2: Affirmative.
3: It might be behind it. We're going to be going eastbound of Lubus, but on Cold Spring.
2: Can you verify the 28?
3: Adam Lincoln George, 2538. Continue westbound on Gold Spring for Lubus.
2: That'll probably be a misread then if it's 538. Let me just confirm.
0: Yeah, he has to pull into Washington here first and realign the dollies, so it might be a little bit.
2: Go ahead.
4: 01 has been advised.
2: 10-4.
4: Also, would you like us to move to the TAC channel?

0: 1 dispatch.
1: Go ahead.
0: Are there cameras that lock westbound through the hill? Traffic cameras?
2: Calling
3: for desk, just be advised. News is starting to come in now.
2: Copy. I already received phone contact from WISN 12. Advised that I have no statement at this time. And 03 and 04 for info. School district has already sent out notice to Jones' parents. I've received one call so far. Advised that children are safe, but that is all the information I can give them.
3: All right, 10-4, stand by in the media for a second.
1: Fixing on the desk.
0: Go ahead.
1: Heading over to Walmart, and then once I get there, I'll get this gentleman's 29.
0: 10-4. I'd be looking for assistant manager Hugo. Says he has footage of it.
1: Yeah.
3: They're over by me on Swift and Iona. I'm not going to let them any closer.
0: Step 4, thank you.
4: Do we have Ramsey and Packard blocked as well for the eastbound?
5: I'm going to put you on that as well. He said he was actually disabled in traffic.
6: Me regarding case number 26-008255, copy and address.
1: Go ahead.
6: You can show me route to 6008 West Forest Avenue in Milwaukee. One mark squad, no need to notify.
1: Never.
4: Stated C8R3.
3: Still about a block away. I think they're heading down Iona. West on somewhere.
5: For 44 days.
3: So I'm going to move my spot and I'm actually going to just block Iona and Swift. Maybe that'll help.
7: One with her, they're going to District 7. They're going to give them a call when they get there.
5: Negative, I'm no longer on the 21.
7: Top 4.

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2: Go back, 13th and Rhyme.
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3: All right, copy that. Call 2 desk.
4: 9.
5: Three, five, two, 10 for 9.
1: Copy.
3: Jones, for shelter in place, or would you recommend that we just do an overall shelter in place to the county?
6: I believe the only way that I can do that is through the county. I will call them and ask them to issue that.
3: Yeah, go ahead.
6: 10-4, if they request a range, how far north do you want me to go and how far south do you want me to go?
3: I would just say in our perimeter, our inner perimeter, so the surrounding area.
6: Copy.
7: To the north, probably Birchwood. To the south, go Henry. Quality, Packard.
6: Copy.
1: One-five.
8: Good drive with Catherine. She requests to go to the side door. She is hard of hearing. Somebody sprayed weed killer on her lawn, and she thinks she knows the culprit.
1: One-15.
8: Go ahead.
1: Just advising MCTS that have 2 buses en route to Lake and Ramsey.
8: All right, perfect. Thank you.
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8: Reunification is going to be done at the high school at... I think we can handle it. Let's just maybe a new driver.
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1: Can you give me a quick 21?
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0: 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If you want to let him up, I'll open the door for him.
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2: Well, 10-6.
1: 10-4. Dispatch.
3: 73 dispatch. Just for what it's worth, in case we get any other hits on this vehicle, I just spoke with the RO. He requested duplicate plates, so that was actually him in the Tesla.
0: Okay.
3: And his advice, you need to take them off.
4: I'll give him a call. I got a cell phone.
5: Call.
4: 10-4, we'll get his phone. We're going to call him.
1: There is no answer here.
4: 10-4.

0: 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Caller 2, go ahead.
1: Shelter in place has been requested, and it was a half-mile radius from the location of the incident.
0: Excellent, thank you.

0: 15, 36 days to the 29th.
1: Go ahead.
0: It'll be for a juvenile. Last name, Taylor, Tom, Adam, Young, Lincoln, Ocean, Robert. First name, Cherish, Charles, Henry, Edward, Robert, Ida, Sam, Henry. Unknown middle, so the black female, date of birth 4/25 of 2011. 04/25 of 11.
1: Summer.
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3: Summer.
4: 15 on some desk.
1: Go ahead.
4: I'll be 10-8 from the call in the lobby.
3: Silver Honda Civic and a blue Honda Civic racing each other, weaving in and out of traffic. 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
1: Address on Mackinac Avenue, South Milwaukee. B. No license issued, no wants.
0: Copy, that'll be my offender. I'll be 10-8 with a report.
1: Sever.
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6: The gate's been resecured and we'll be 10-8 over here.
3: Sever.
4: 115.
3: 115.
7: Can you copy that? Let's help you right here, route 2.
3: Go ahead.
7: 2708, Carlton. 2708, North Carlton.
3: That part, did you want another spot?
7: Not at this time.
3: That part.
6: Or just send it through to my desk.
3: 10-4.
8: All right, as you're aware, anything, just stack it. If it's emergent, let us know.
3: 10-4.

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2: 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The description yesterday was a male black and a male white with curly hair.
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0: 正常。
1: 对。
0: No answer at the door. Can you call with caller back?
1: Sure. Flight 281. A2 Lincoln, Adam Robert Nora, 8074, ARN 8074, it's a white Volkswagen.
2: A2 Lincoln. Denver.
3: Denver. 86 desk.
4: Go ahead.
3: The offender is actually going to be John.
5: Johnny
3: Primitz, not Brian.
4: Should be getting 10-4. Do we have a DOB for John?
6: That is expired. Left on a 2013 Honda Odyssey gray in color to your caller, Marianne Bellet, at the 74th Street address.
3: Definitely.
6: 150 additional.
3: Good.
6: And that is stating that vehicle was sold to a Joseph Thompson on March 1st.
3: I'm attempting contact at the address.
4: Denver.
3: Denver. 326, I'm 1023.
2: Denver.
3: Call.
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0: Head
1: to the area of the 1400 block of Drexel. Greenfield PD is requesting we check for a missing person. It's going to be a vehicle plate of Adam Young Lincoln, 8094, for a Mary Lou.
0: 135, Ryan and Howell.
1: Is 1060 from La Quinta. 10-4, and that's going to be on a Hyundai Tucson.
2: 1-8, I'll head up that way also, 27 right.
1: 10-4.
3: Sure, squad cell phone.
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5: You can cancel
4: it. Cancel the teletype, correct?
5: Can you repeat that?
4: Cancel the teletype, you said?
5: 10-3.
4: 10-4. I believe that girlfriend's on the phone now.
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0: 6 dispatch, you transfer the phone call to me, so I'll be talking on the phone with the guy.
1: My caller, Arena, that I just disconnected with, her number's in the notes.

0: accepting the test, just you understand that 33 is with me, and he'll be escorting the buses when they do get here, which is approximately maybe 10 minutes. It will be giving the buses an escort up to the high school.
1: Jeffer.
2: Three copies. Hey, Rob, when you have a second, give me a call, please, okay?

0: laundry, it looks like there's going to be four or five that are popping out in the 6800 block of Layton. And then a witness said some of them might have ran into an apartment complex off of 68th Street. Car, but I need to contact at that house.
1: But I mean, it wouldn't hurt for an FI. Especially if this is what the description was yesterday.
2: They're behind 6840 Layton, continuing north, it looks like.
3: I did not see them doing anything wrong. They were standing on the corner of 68 and Barnard-ish area. When they see me, they took off running.
2: I'm just waiting for the light. This guy's too slow.
0: Yeah, if you could do more than single digits, that'd be great.
4: Hello.
1: Show me real back to the village.
4: Denver.
3: Armed with 3x8 grand appliances.
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1: Go ahead.
0: In search for your prime on a missing person, and been around to Oak Creek in that area of that last hit. Can you just advise Oak Creek that I'm in the area and inquire where on Drexel that camera is?
2: Child's parent.
1: Yeah, four.
3: Just have her contact his mother. Making any arrangements.
1: 10-4.
4: Exit ramp.
0: Time for.
5: I'll be out with 2 7,000 block Chapman.
2: Cover.
1: Alright, Rose, is that missing person? We're going to have an officer responding to that area on Drexel to check, just for information.

0: Message received. Thank you. Officers checking the area of the 1400 block of Jerksville, just for info, Greenfield is sending some officers over to check as well. Nada.
1: Didn't see it.
0: Go ahead.
2: First one is Kirkwood King, Ida Robert King, William Ocean, Ocean David, first name, John Adam Mary, Adam Robert Ida Ocean Nora, D. David in the middle, male, 823 of 2010. Second name is last name, Miller, conventional, Anthony, conventional, C. Charles, male, 1025 of 10.
0: What was the last name on the second one?
2: Miller.
3: Something or other from the complaint at the pet place yesterday. It was real cold.
0: I was.
3: 10-4. She's calling now to say that her dog was abused and wants to report that.
0: Sure. I'll be 19 in a second to take the phone call.
4: Ten three, and I can head back over there once I'm done with my stop. Is it the same motion alarm?
0: 10-3.
4: 10-4.
5: Four was a 29.
0: Going.
5: Name Thomas, Tom Henry, Ocean Mary, Adam, Sam, first name Isaiah. Ida, Sam, Adam, Ida, Adam, Henry, J. John, the male, he's a male black, 216 of 11.
0: Hi.
6: Anthony,
0: too.
6: Hi. Anthony has an ID card only, Kirkwood not on file.
4: Seven, three, that's with a van.
3: Turn over to the ME's office, current 10.
0: 10-4, 1031.
4: 4-6, ping 39, union 350668.
7: Three 26, I'll be 10-8.
0: Silver.
5: Gain of 10.
0: Silver.
5: Good.
3: I'll be heading back to that residence in the 20B. Reference that last family trouble.
0: Silver.
5: Go on.
0: Isaiah's not on file either.
5: 10-4.
8: That van's going to come back to the plate of 515 Young Nora Lincoln on a red Toyota Camry, registered to Henry Peters out of 15th Street, Milwaukee, no one's.
4: Four.

0: 8133. Go ahead. He's heading over to 3700 East Elm for the second alarm. We're showing east hallway motion. I got a busy signal when calling David, and both of Jill's phone numbers go straight to voicemail.
1: So, dispatch. Can I can head up there?
0: Sure. We are.
2: One of them confirmed that it was them hitting doors, so I don't know if you just want to, there's no damage or anything today, it's just that. So if you just want to trespass them from the business or building, tell them they're not welcome back there anymore.

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1: 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Going 45.
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2: I just advised them all don't go back there, and they all just ran straight back over there. So I don't know if you guys just want to hang out in the area, see what they're up to here.
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0: Freighter, Meyer, and DTS were all clear of that vehicle.
1: 10-4. Go ahead.
2: MCT bus is on scene. We're going to begin the evacuation from the Methodist Church.
1: 10-4.
3: I'm 10-8.
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5: Are you there?
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2: 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Franklin School is calling for follow-up from yesterday.

0: for 41 days. You respond to the area of Festival Foods. The sheriff transferred what appears to be a, sounds like a 911 open line pocket dial. I'll be attempting to call the number back.
1: Go ahead.
2: 59, one adult male, starting zeros. Back to where I picked him up at McDonald's.
1: 10-4, time is 10:41.

0: 3 dispatch. I'm going to try to stop out with one. I don't think anybody was with yet back at the complex.
1: 10-4. Got the original caller or the 69th Street caller?
0: Taxi standby.
2: Here. It's going to be official plate, Edward 9776.
3: Leo, clear. Not yet. Bureau's going to take over the scene here. Stand by on releasing the perimeter, but you can release the shelter in place.
1: Pepper.
0: Please, let's just turn around now.

0: 31-41, 35-119. I spoke with a Greenfield officer who said that she's been driving around since 3 a.m. this morning. Just that way.
1: Yeah, for she's probably still driving then. I just refreshed Flock. Didn't get another hit yet.
2: Yes, you can pay me 10-8 though. We'll be on the look for it.
3: 10-4.
4: Dolphin. On the way.
2: Ranger.
3: 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Again, DV at 8168 North Ivy. Go ahead.
0: Squad 8.
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0: 29.
1: Help. She was in Brown Deer. It might be related to the TV you're on. Rapid SOS has her at 6801 West Bradley Road. 6801 West Bradley Road. I did attempt callback and it pings and goes to voicemail.
2: 10-4. You're out.
3: 326.
0: Dispatch. Transporting Adrian to 7638 West Waterford Avenue.
1: 10-4.
0: Thanks, Dispatch.
1: Go ahead.
4: I'm 10-12. Time is dueling route to 76 and late into the bus stop.
1: Okay.
3: 326. Bring me from my check. 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
0: Hi, Mark.

0: 326. I'm in the area of 68 and Bradley checking around. Do you have a vehicle description?
1: Black Chevy sedan.
0: 10-4. Is that the vehicle the caller is in?
1: Negative. That was the sister's car.
0: 10-4, copy. What's the GPS location for the 911 caller?
1: 6801 Bradley. Near Bradley Estates.
0: I copy. Are you guys on the phone with the caller at all?
2: Negative. She disconnected. We're attempting.
0: I copy.

0: 23, go ahead.
1: After some digging, with the help of our health department, I got a key holder number, left a message. Hopefully they'll get back to me if someone calls. Go get in there and get the cat out. I'll be 10-8 for now.
0: 10-4.
2: Escorting two buses to the reunification point at the high school.
0: 10-4.
3: Can 11 does. You can put me 10-8 then.
0: 10-4.
4: Show me around the other
5: squads. 326, that was 10-1. Where are we showing you en route to?
4: To the other squad's location.
5: 10-4.
4: 323 squad.
5: 322.
4: Can you please check the premise location, the address I just gave you?
5: That was 8176.
4: 10-3.

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1: 6111.
2: 1900 East Menlo with the Adam Union Z Zebra 5168. Adam Union Zebra 5168, the maroon van when occupant.
1: Number

0: 22.
1: With that address, we've got a Kaylin Henderson who's been trapped before, a Kanikia Henderson who's had issues there before as well, the DV involving that family from 23, and mom should be a Beulah Baldwin. So a lot of varied activity out there.
0: 22, did you mention a Kanaya? First name Kanaya?
1: If the last name is Henderson, it's possibly the name that starts with a Q.

0: 41.
1: From CAC back to the middle school. Starting 0.
0: Never.
2: Just for information, I'm waiting for a call back from McGonagall.
0: Southbound at the Greenfield on ramp. They're partially in traffic to the right.
3: Kelly, from Moreland.
4: 32 is back. I'll take care of it as soon as I'm finished with this here.
0: I copy. 41.
3: Kelly.
0: Go ahead.
3: Is 134 still on at the time or is she back at her desk?
2: She's back at her desk.
3: Temper.
5: Terrible.
3: I'm calling you right now.
5: Pretty much a dispatch. Can I please have that number?
3: 81. Did you want that on, wanted them to know it's certain if guy?
5: If you want to put down the note.
3: Whatever, it should be the top note.
6: We're unloading at the reunification site.
0: Taffer.
7: Five twenty.
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5: 7-4.
9: 5-2 dispatch, you can assign that to me.
3: 7-4. Dispatch to units responding to the IV call. We got another phase to 8176. And, correct, somebody yelled 8176, and it was a female. She disconnected.
5: 326, I copy. What's the last part of that phone number that called?
3: 1083-1083.
5: I have a phone number that ends in 9737. Was that one of the callers?
3: Negative.
5: Kenneth, I copy.
2: Negative. It was on a 2013 Audi gray in color.
3: 10-4, we're through the light on Mayfair. Looks like he's setting up to get on the highway.
2: Pepper.
5: 911, you just got cut, came from 8176 where I am right now.
2: I had tried calling again. She answered.
5: Just pulled on the driveway. Adam, John, Adam, 358, AJA, 3582.
2: I got her back on the line. She gave me those numbers before disconnecting. And then there was a phase two from that call showing 67th and Goodrich.

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2: 2600 squad, drop check that area.
3: Be going back eastbound on Capitol.
1: On southbound from Capitol, 41 southbound from Capitol. It's a Packer plate of David, Robert, George, Frank, Robert, Edward, DRGFRE. It's on a dark colored Tesla. Shows it should be on a gray Audi. Copy.
4: Arcadia, listening to a Eugene Baldwin out of Brown Deer. No one.
5: And just advising that Baldwin last name might be associated, I believe, with Beulah Baldwin was in some of her previous contacts, that address.
1: Go ahead.
6: All students and staff accounted for at reunification site and its beginning with parents.
1: 10 more.
3: All right, 145, he's pulling over the I-45 northbound just south of the Hampton exit.
2: For you. I'm in the area of that. Did she say anything else regarding where she might be?
4: No. The line was connected. We've been trying to call back.
2: I copy.
7: Dispatch.
2: 60.
7: Are they just advising or they need help with traffic management?
2: I'm advising at the moment, we believe they just pulled the vehicle over 45 northbound at Capitol. Go gather more info.
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1: 21.
0: 21, I see we lost our follower.
1: A-Firm, we didn't have a follower at the time when I dispatched you to it either. They're just reporting debris in the road. Just wanted to make sure that we were clear from the county line.
0: I copy. I'm going to check in the area. Nothing yet.
1: I copy. Dispatch squad 12.
2: Go ahead.
1: Three in traffic, 94 West on the Lincoln Memorial on to piece of sheet metal in lane 2.
3: Copy.
1: 02. Go ahead.
3: I'm clear from the school. I'm at 22.
1: Denver.
0: Dispatch 23.
4: 10-4.
5: Just both plates taken without keys.
4: Silver.
2: Present.
6: 34 desk, we are both 10-8.
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5: On 45.
2: Go ahead.
5: 29 are negative. It is valid. 2020 Tesla gray in color to a Joseph Moore, who is also the listed owner for the stolen Audi.
2: 10-4.
6: 10-8. You can pull me back out that Family Dollar call on law enforcement assist.
4: 10-4. Morning, dispatch. We'll be out of time, Oswald.
1: 10-4. 10-4.
5: We'll leave you on the
6: call. Copy. Thank you.

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1: Regarding the premise history here, did we have any contact with a certain D'Angelo Brooks?
2: Which address are we looking at? Is this still the 67 on Ivy?
1: Pentry.
2: I didn't see D'Angelo Brooks in that premise history.
1: 10-4.
3: There was a plate provided in the William Edward 5038. Listen to that, Brooks. Who's the one who provided the plate?
2: That was the caller.
3: 10-4. If you guys are able to, can you guys just do a flock search and see if you can give a recent location?
2: We don't have access to flock search on our end. We only get the pings when it goes up.
3: Can I copy the two of them?
4: Copy.
1: Oh, 2-1.
4: Go ahead.
5: Any reports from the media? Just advise them that there's going to be a press release shortly.
4: 10-4.
5: Didn't know if you had me on anything. I'm 10-8.
4: 10-4.
1: 0-8-3. And she screamed, "Help me!" Are we at this point? Are we able to find her location?
2: We've been unable to find her in-house. To her?
1: 10-3. The phone number ending on 1083. I'm not sure if you have that.
2: Yeah, that's who we've been trying to get a hold of.
1: 10-4. Are we able to ping that phone number?
4: Pepper.
1: Two. 10-8, false alarm.
4: 10-4.

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0: We received a report of a wrong way driver, 43 northbound and southbound on tunnel. To the silver hatchback.
5: One, 46 Mac Shepherd.
0: I'm sorry.
2: Ventry.
0: Effort. Correction, he's exited the wrong way on the off ramp.
2: Careful. 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
2: Our caller states that the residence next to her is vacant at this time, and that two vehicles with no plates have shown up. A silver sedan has been there since Tuesday early morning, and a silver minivan, unknown if occupied.
0: 10-4.
3: If you haven't yet, if you could just hit on Greendale, I am going to be that subject. 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
2: Go ahead.
3: Adam Young Lincoln, 8094, AYL 8094.
0: Is there a question, please?
4: Yes, I'll be able to do that.
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0: Route that Chase Bank on 76 and Ross in case number 7123, follow up.
1: Yeah, for Pepper.
2: Pepper.
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0: 326.
1: For that being a victim party, I guess the other officers got a hold of her. She said 1866 North 72nd Street. Show me around to that. Notify MPD regarding, and they can respond as well.
0: Yeah, 326.
2: We're making a request to Tulsa at the moment.
0: Dispatch got this. One,

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0: 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Looks like it was removed, David 7.
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2: 10-4.
0: And then one in the crisis, no handcuffs. You might have to just babysit him for a minute. We'll be there pretty quickly.
3: 10-4.
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0: And 111, once you grab them, let's work on parent information immediately, please, too.
3: All right, copy.
2: 34.
4: 34.
2: Can you take that pendant to assist the call? It'll be a phone complaint, the caller's name and number to call.
4: 10-4.
5: Two, D. David. Four, Robert and Nora. Five, D. David. One, two, A. Adam, R. Robert. One,

0: 11 does, 23.
1: 7-4.
2: There's an open door here in the rear.
1: 10-4.
0: I have it on my Grand Caravan, but unable to get it out of Wisconsin or Illinois.
1: Yeah.
3: Regarding that bug that's running by College Avenue, it's actually in a park and ride lot, or if you want to send that squad back over here.
1: Got you. My copy, I'll be there in a minute. Four two 23.
2: 22, 10. 21, dispatch. I'm going to be out with 35.
0: Copy.

0: 75, 76.
1: Go ahead.
0: You can 10-25.
1: Go for it.
2: Boy, Charles, Charles, 5722. Doing a great job. I'm going to be going 81 bit shortly on Lincoln Bullet.
3: Lincoln and Bullet.
1: What's that location again for the ambulance assist?
4: The College Park and Ride.
1: Copy.

0: FSA ground new units, we got an updated ping. It's a huge uncertainty radius, still in the general area, but just advising he might have started driving again.
1: Route 26, I copy. Just confirm you said there was a large radius.
0: Yeah, it's like thousands of kilometer radius, so he could still be exactly where he was.
1: Good Lord.
2: Six nine Beloit, facing westbound.
3: Thunder. Good.
2: Good night, Alfred.
0: And that ping was closer to the state fair grounds. Sounds like he might be heading to his West Dallas address. And then, Brown, did you want, if another jurisdiction gets him, to stop holding advice?
2: Yeah,

0: 326. Just notify Wet Dallas regarding, and they can hold for us.
1: Yeah, we're working on that.
0: And it should be the RO in that vehicle, Mr. Brooks. His address is attached to that plate.
1: Never. Yeah,

0: Alpha 2, that squad doesn't have some red light there.
1: Layton in Evergreen, Bladar, Wisconsin, Boy Charles David, 7219 on a blue Chevy.
2: Hey, Howie.
1: And they're going to be in the middle of the intersection with the flashers on.
2: Probably not.

0: Thanks, Linda. Where's Zook? When you're clear, turn to the city and I'm sure to pick that property up.
1: Since we have an undue terminal location right now, just show me your route back to the village, and just keep notifying for a more specific ping.
0: 10-4.
2: 20 to Special 23 at 13th and Drexel.
0: 10-4.
3: Good.
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3: I just pulled into the station.

0: go ahead.
1: School's been turned over to the janitor, myself, and 12 are going to be 10-8 heading 50-50 to see if all the detectives on this for nothing.
0: Number.
2: Go ahead.
0: I'll be 10-8, UTL.
2: Denver.
0: Copy,
2: thank you.

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1: 12.
0: Can you get a tow for this vehicle if you're abandoned? It's right outside of the dome exit.
1: Hi, Robbie. Yeah,

0: 130, give us 301.
1: 10-4.
2: Just for information, our destination will be changed to CID, and we're coming through.
1: Hi, Harvey. Dispatch 5-2.
3: Go ahead.
1: We do have him on camera now. He is alongside the test area at the college on ramp, behind the pillar.
3: Copy.
0: Go ahead.
1: Are you able to take a 2-car PDO? It's in the lot, right in front of the main doors.
0: 10-4.
1: Four one.
2: 5-6-0-8-5-3-2-9. 0-8-5-3-2-9.
1: Copy.

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1: Go.
0: Are you still assisting at the high school?
1: 10-3, what do you need?
0: I'll maybe just swing by, and allegedly you have a set of keys.
1: I'm at the high school parking lot entrance, getting photo IDs and getting the forms filled out. I can return those keys to Jim later unless you need them now.
0: Later we'll be fine. Thanks a lot.
1: 10-4.
2: Is that, do we have a phone number for the registered owner of that 1028 area?
3: I can look for it. And just for information, we have a formal trespassing complaint stacked at Dick's/Southbridge. Go ahead.
4: That missing was transferred to St. Luke's by Oak Creek Rescue. And the vehicle is turned over to the daughter on scene.
2: Can't you log me on and put me out at a meeting 301 West Wisconsin?
3: I copy. Go ahead.
4: I'm sure you're already doing it, but can you take her out of NCIC?
3: 10-3, we contacted Oak Creek. We want to have them to confirm it so we can document that.

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0: 86.
2: Take out request by other departments, 9-1 Washington, be making or attempting contact with a assault victim from Brown Deer, a Kenaya Henderson, she was dropped off at 9-1 Washington. The offender is supposed to be at 9325 West Cleveland, and Brown Deer is sending an officer also.
0: Woods Mountain Plate, Adam X-ray David, 3718 AXD 3718 10900 Black Forest Home.
1: Over.
3: Dispatch with 228. Adam David Sim, 4023 and 37750 Robert over Adam.
1: Over.
4: For you as well. Who dropped the victim off?
2: I'll be 1041, squad 14, radio 15.
4: Never.
1: Sam is currently negative. Black Subaru Legacy to Javier Perez. The other 28 is currently negative. Gray Honda Civic to Zach Bender.
3: 10-4.

0: 421.
1: Good.
0: 21 is pressing this call with me.
1: Okay. 30 to 24. I'm just finishing this up here. I'll head that way shortly.
0: Definitely.
2: We still have the camera at that location, but we don't see the dog anymore.
3: I copy. I'm just here at that area.
2: I copy.
1: 402 dispatch.
2: 402.
1: I'm C-18.

0: and 5'2" with info on the type of dog. It looked like it was like a tan and white, possibly like pit bull mix.
1: Yeah, I've seen it. You took off running from me underneath the fence, so I lost eyes on it in the parking lot.
0: Copy.
2: Shields advised she will be responding to the residents to check the door. Copy. 10-8, en route to the mall.
0: Done for. The time of call, DeJounte was near Dick's. He's been going between the food court and Dick's for a little bit this morning. Nick would like to take a formal complaint.
2: Time for.
3: Going to be on Port Washington over I-43 with a gray Tesla, no plates.
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1: 42.
0: I have a call for a pedestrian, 894 northbound from Greenfield Avenue. It's a white male wearing a green sweater out of traffic to the right, walking northbound in the northbound lane. And we've got him on camera.
2: One 22 for 911, hang up, 22. You can respond to Walmart, the transfer from MCSO. See that they received a 911 call, somebody said hello and then hung up. I'll be attempting callback.

0: Smash.
1: Done.
0: Was there a fire call on Orchard Lane? And if so, did you need an officer to go with it?
1: Just be advised, it was a direct call for to the fire department. Apparently, she changed her batteries and her CO alarm, and now she can't. The alarm's going off.
0: 10-4. Going to it then.
1: 10-4. Go ahead.
2: Attempted contact at 5739 number 5. They do not live here. I tried to give a call back to the caller. She didn't pick up. Voice not left. Right.
1: Denver.
3: Dispatch. I'll be 10-7 at the desk.
1: Summer.
3: Due to dispatch for traffic.
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1: 5-2.
4: C-15.
1: I copy.
3: Wisconsin Auto, Boy, Adam, Adam, 744, BAA, 7484, unknown number of occupants.
1: Summer. There's a silver Jeep, Golden Lane 4.
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6: Forty-one. 10-4 to Steve.
1: 10-4. Go ahead.
6: I'm assuming you know who it is, but it's going to be DeShante Wallace if you were not advised to catch him.
1: 10-4, he's attached. He's native at this time.

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1: 133, hello, pumps.
2: 146, Virginia and Russell.
1: 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He's on the off ramp now. Walking in the grass.
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1: Uh-huh.
0: Can you change the location to the 4700 block of 60th?
1: Okay.
2: One 4600.
1: 10-4.

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1: 326.
0: Stand by. On the traffic on the left shoulder, unknown vehicle description.

0: 22 to 26 on the primary. Did you locate her or no?
1: Negative. I'm searching the area. There was a ping about 5 minutes ago. 92nd, Washington. I'm searching that area right now.
2: Tight. Denver.
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0: 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Are you available for a quick call?
1: Regarding the call pending at 9001 North Green Bay, you can clear with a blog. I'll give him a call whenever possible. And can you please advise them that we'll give him a call?
2: For the 9001 North Green Bay?
1: Thanks, Ray.
2: Good. I just sent over the picture to your MDC. Just let me know if you get it or not.
1: Timbers.

0: Well, we do have his name associated with that address.
1: Is there Lakeisha Jones that was there too, or no?
0: There's a Nikki Jones associated with it.
2: Seven, Stephen.
1: Good.
2: I just spoke with the Brown Deer officer. They have officers in our city on 91 Washington. I told them to head down by you.
1: I don't think the person is actually here right now, meaning the person I spoke with through door the door camera.
2: Down four. They're in route to you, so at minimum, just hang out till you get there.

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1: Right.
0: Two, Charles. Three, Charles. Charles Adam. Lloyd George. 19. Henry 6. 2-3-5-8-9.

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0: That vehicle hit Flock at 35 Wisconsin at 1141.
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0: 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What's the radius on that?
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1: I'm outside 9025 West Cleveland. 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
4: We have a disabled 43 eastbound at 51st, out of traffic to the right. They may have a flat vehicle, a flat tire. We see him on camera here trying to do something with his tires.
5: 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I have it.

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2: Just advising of a pending suspicious at 58th and West Range.
0: You can show me to that.
2: 10-4.
1: $135 for trespassing.
0: 35.
1: In response to Walmart, speak with Carlos. He'll be at the front door. They have DeJounte and would like a formal trespass complaint.
0: 10-4.

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0: Do you have a squad free to go over to 3631 Birchwood? And pound on the door there to try and wake up mom and have her come pick up her child at the high school.
1: Ten 434, did you copy?
2: Ten 4. Send me that address, please.
1: Ten 4.
0: You're going to be looking for an Irene Flores.
2: No need to send the address.
1: Thought the same thing.
0: I thought you might recognize that.

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1: 14.
0: Be 1042 out the door.
1: Hi, Captain. Have a good night.
0: Head
1: to 1201 West College Avenue, Motel 6, room 114. Guest is currently smoking in the room and refusing to leave. 1201 West College Avenue, Motel 6.
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0: 9637. That was previously at 214. Boy, Mary, Mary, Boy, John, vehicle 584. Good morning.
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0: Ben and I are going to be at 3930 East Ramsey for this follow-up.
1: 10-4.
2: If you could respond to Walgreens on Chicago Ave, Walgreens reports there was a man who appeared to be possibly intoxicated off something. So he left in a silver SUV with a 28 of 248 Tom Adam X-ray. Was last seen heading south. Should be a white male, tall, skinny, with a army hat. Walgreens area.
3: 10-4, where is that plate list back to?
2: 10-4. That's just what the caller stated.
3: 10-4.
4: Thank you very kindly.
1: And this X 32. 32. The subject with that vehicle that we believe was outside changing a tire. He's walked away, is now 51st armor for the TMC camera. I got you. And walk at Target

0: 1686.
1: Ten four.

0: dispatch to 341.
1: 41.
0: 341, we just got the most recent GPS ping. It's now showing at 67th Street and County Line Road in Brown Deer with a accuracy of 2,500 meters.
1: 10-4.
2: Blazer, Adam, Frank, Victor, 946, that's all out in the interception.
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0: 322.
1: 10-8, Morgan Tree. 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
0: 10-4.

0: I dispatched, did you create a new call for that Walmart trespass, or just on the old one?
1: Affirmative, there's a new call.
0: Can't

0: 34. I'm going to have you take the suspicious activity, Tabard Court in Kimberly. I got a caller reporting a male, white or Hispanic, with around 5'8", baseball cap, fro, work clothes. He's going around the neighborhood, going up the doors, looking for odd jobs. He found it suspicious. Didn't recognize the individual in the area. Tabard Court in Kimberly.
1: Center.
0: Is it all right if we give Mr. Wallace a ride up to 76th Lane to get on a bus? He's refusing to have any other transportation.
2: That's fine. Tony, so we're going to go 10-8.

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1: Mileage zero.
2: Ever.
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0: You make me prime squad to be tight. 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
0: I will have Ashante with me en route to 76 in Layton.
1: Over.
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1: Go ahead.
2: Charles Ocean, Ocean King, First of Richard, Robert Ida, Charles Henry, Adam Robert David, Middle J John, male, date of birth 6/13/58/0613358.
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7: Possible. Retain.
1: Over. And that male subject, he is making his way back to the vehicle. There's another occupant in there as well.

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2: Dispatcher 32, do you need a second? 32, negative. That guy was just a good Sam that came from the other side of the fence. He's not with her. I copy. Issue dispatcher the plate.
3: Go ahead.
2: Out of Wisconsin, boy, Charles Victor, 2055 on a black Ford Edge. Copy.
0: Five two dispatch, tells on scene.
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3: A pedestrian 43 northbound from Fond du Lac. It's a black male wearing a brown jacket walking southbound in the northbound lane.
1: Dispatch, could you get a vehicle description? I did see a vehicle that had its hazards on maybe a half hour ago, and I saw there was a male subject walking along the fence.
4: The sheriff just actually advised that we can disregard that that subject's not involved and it is just a disabled.
0: 10-4, 10-8. 6-10-8.

0: 160. Number 25, Purchase Orley, 87 and William Coffee, 87th and William Coffee, for a subject refusing to get off the bus. Male black, black hoodie, black baseball hat, it's bus 174. 160.
1: 10-4.
0: 125.
1: 10-4.
0: PMC, he was a passenger in that vehicle.
2: Copy on the line.
0: Copy.
2: 32, where did he go?
0: We last saw him on 51st December once again.
2: I copy.
1: The special patient.
0: 10-9 was 40.
1: 10-4.
0: 10-4.
3: Very 4th in the area.
0: 4.
3: Put me out with 6200 Swift.
0: That far.
1: Zero. Can we just notify Greenfield of that pedestrian that purposely left the vehicle when the SWAT arrived?
0: Affirmative. We've already called them to notify.
1: Do we have an extra SWAT and then go take a look around that area?
0: 31. Okay. And he was last seen on 51st in Armor.
4: 3-10-4.
5: Can put 71 out on him.
0: 10-4.

0: 3-1.
1: Go ahead.
0: That's the subject I most likely saw. He was walking west, though.
1: On Cold Spring Road?
2: He was still on the other side of the fence on the freeway side, but he was, again, walking west. I know there were some DPW guys out there, so I thought maybe he was involved with them.
1: What's that for?
3: Sorry, Armor. 51st and Armor. Happy, thank you.
4: B-1407.
3: 4.
5: He's running. He's north of Layton, like 4,500 block.
0: Join them or send them to your phone.
1: Could you, if there's a male subject, if you could give him a call, please. I just advise him his dog is back at his property.
4: Good to have him. You too, have my lawyer.
6: 10-4. I'm at the station now. You don't want to meet there.
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7: Do we have a drone out there? Six is going to be on off 46th Street and alley, between the alley and Layton.
1: Place color mark reports that he's at his cousin's house. And the cousin's possibly laying on the floor. That's all we know at this point. 2416 Cleveland, please.
0: 7-4.
8: 86 desk. 110-8, I'll head to that.
1: 7-4. Floor's in pickup. New perimeter on 48th Street. I think he's in the mid-block here.
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9: At 4-9 in armor.
3: 10-4. Run 4. Robert, United King, Robert King. I'll be in vehicle 150559. Good afternoon. Copy, good afternoon. Yesterday.
9: Over.
6: Take a welfare check at 8422 West McMyron. 8422 West McMyron on behalf of MPD. We're checking on Sister Ann Cunningham, born in 1939. She was supposed to go to Quebec and left on Tuesday, but has not arrived and was last seen asking for help in Michigan. I just want to verify that she hasn't already returned home.
9: 10-4.

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0: According to the two here, they can hear banging inside. I believe she's laying down on the kitchen floor. There's no way to confirm this.
1: More, you don't hear anything?
2: Greenfield to the sheriff on long call.
3: Go for the sheriff.
2: Did you get that male that walked away identified by chance?
3: Our deputy is out speaking with the driver who we've identified as a female driver, but not the passenger yet.
2: 10-4, he ran from our officers who are setting up a perimeter. Copy.
1: Michael. Primitive, might as well get him started.
4: 10-4.
5: Adam, Zebra, Sam. 1057, AZS 1057. One occupant.
2: Trevor. And we have it down to Layton.
6: Copy. Copy. I'm in route.
2: Copy.
0: Can you see it both directions? If so, I could probably be better served going mobile.
1: I can only see to about just past 47th Street.
0: 10-4. I'm going to go a little further east.
4: Yeah, 10-4.
7: Hold it. You want to stay to the north of Layton, 76202.
2: Can I copy?
1: Go ahead.
7: 10-8, I report.
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0: 135. Can you put me on that switch? There's something at the mall. I'm going to help a young lady looking for a vehicle.
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2: MC Phil and Greenfield are for a subject.
3: That's going by ZFD. She's talking through the door. She said she's fine. She just needs help getting up. But there's no way of getting in besides forcing entry.
4: 731 to 1612. Did you copy?
0: Nothing.
4: Yeah, you're authorized for that.
0: Stand for. That's even exactly yours.
2: Stand by.
5: So the vehicle that he was in the area with, it's like 4800 block off between Layton and Armor, and he ran north of that. So I don't think he got farther than 46th Street.
2: We headed to the intersection of 47th and Armor in the city of Greenfield. Perimeter is already set. You're going to be tracking a suspect.
0: Perimeter.
5: If anybody wants to check on that.
6: Thank you.
2: All right. Which location were you responding to?
0: 46 and Armor.
2: Staff.
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7: 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Looks like it's a homeowner in the alley.
2: Back to him.
8: I'm in the area between 47th and 48th on Armor. We believe the subject is in the alley between those two streets.
2: Okay.
9: It'll be roughly the 4500 block of West Armor Avenue.
0: Denver.
2: Between 47th and 48th in Armor. In the alley is where he's possibly at.
3: Copy.
2: This is Greenfield, go ahead.
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2: That's for with the song.
7: Oh, the 28th.
2: Go ahead.
7: Tom Sam 5172.
2: How far?
7: Doesn't look involved. I just came through the alley.
3: Kevin does.
0: Put me on Cleveland. I don't know what to call though.
9: Never.
3: Adam Watts.
0: I copy.
3: Let's get back to Armor and start at the north side.
0: Copy.
3: And let's go to 3.
6: that Nick and I can then relieve from 50th and Layton and go mobile.
10: I'm at 51st now.
6: You say 51 armor?
10: Affirmative.
6: Going out, huh?
11: Our tow's going to be in route probably 20 minutes out. I'm going to go meet those other squads.
9: Copy.
4: I'm 23.
11: Yeah.
4: 140 can confirm the warm.

0: Well, to the 94. Was that you just turned north on 45?
1: Negative.
0: It's 92. 10-4. I got eyes pretty far south here. If you want to get up over that crest on 45, to see north. Tower.
2: I got a gray vehicle in the driveway with the trunk open.
3: Herbal, do you want him emailed?
4: Yes, please.
3: Denver.
1: Denver.
5: 2, like, between houses or whatever.
1: Denver.
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0: Desk copies.
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6: Anything coming eastbound on Capitol on my way over? I'm going to check in McDonald's fast.
5: Vehicle, he saw him going north.
8: Q16, that comes back current listing to a 2011 Toyota Prius. Registered to a Ava Zarrett out of Milwaukee, Fielding Road, Nuance.
7: Denver. 201-23, we're making contact with the owner right now.
0: Denver. Lloyd and Burnham, it's a gray minivan and a black sedan. They're moving into the 5800 block of Burnham. Denver.
5: Denver.
4: If they're out of traffic, I can advise.
0: Denver.
9: 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The other side, we meet with the canine as well.
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0: What did you want?
1: Can you back up about 567 near Green Tree and Daytona?
0: I copy. What are the air going on?
3: Just keep it on hold until I can get back to my desk. I'll let you know.
1: Never.
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1: 73 and 89.
0: 442 dispatch
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1: John Tom, John Boy Tom, 150571, good afternoon.
3: According to, I did add in the notes, it was last seen on Flock

0: Alright, I got the plastic shot. Right against the house.
1: Jason Kern, 2004, Toyota Tundra pickup, gray in color, valid no ones.
0: What's the address associated?
1: 2204 14th Ave in South Milwaukee.
0: All right, disregard, you can toss that.
2: Hey, Zip Duck.
1: Go ahead.
2: Do you have Catherine in the house?
1: Stand by.
3: Well, the subject is in custody.
1: Stand by.

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1: Done.
0: Car's not here. I'm talking to the downstairs neighbor. She confirmed that she did leave several days ago. She's not returned. And we're trying to find a phone number or something.
1: Good.
2: Is CAD down anywhere else or no?
1: DPW respond out to Dorchester Lane. Look, a truck went through or something and knocked several large tree branches down in the middle.
2: Number. 21. It's going to be near 7230 Dorchester.
1: Number.
0: Number.
1: Number. 91st heading.
3: Number.
4: .304 to shall be teaching there.
3: Zephyr.
5: 70-475.
3: 4.
1: 75.
5: Respond to the dollar store, 5002 South 74th for a panhandler that's been asked to leave and refusing.
3: 10-4.
2: 7510-4.
1: .45-10-40.
5: Okay, 10-4.
2: .33 desk.
5: Go ahead.
2: Call updated.
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0: Calling
4: 921. I have an auto lockout at Clark 4000 North Wilson Drive. Caller states that her son is locked in the vehicle. He's autistic. Keys are locked in there as well. What a Corolla black and color.
0: 10-4.
5: That's 9936. 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
0: 10-4, 2-7. I'll give you a call. 115, did we lose our systems?
1: It did go down. It should be up in about 5 minutes.
0: No more.
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1: Go ahead.
0: I'm disabled in traffic, 94 eastbound from 26th Street. It's a dark colored Nissan in lane 1. Sidebar.
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0: Sidebar.
1: Well, I'll do this.
0: Go ahead.
1: I'll be 10-8. No cause. I made contact with Jamie. She got distracted and left her car door open. Came out and closed it. 10-8.
0: Forest 23.
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0: 2 will be on it.
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0: 785.
1: What?
0: We're getting multiple calls. Seems like the same subject laying in the middle of the road by Albeso on 74th.
1: No more.

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1: 42.
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1: 43, car.
2: Seven three seven, I'm 10-8.
1: Okay.

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1: 10-4, Lieutenant.
0: Second flag action taken.
1: Paper.
2: Go on.
3: ID card only. Negative state ID.
2: 10-4, he was a trespass from Dollar Tree and one of them got his way.
3: 10-4.
4: Unable to leave myself.
3: 10-4. Stop with the vehicle and the operator of your sedan is passed out behind the wheel. We're going to get medical route.
1: I copy, and that's at 35th.
3: Hey, firm.
1: I copy. I should be there in about 2 minutes.
3: Hurry.
5: Surprisingly, my computer isn't working, so I'm going to have you guys run some 28th and QWs. Advising you're ready.
0: Go ahead.
5: First 28 is Boy David, David 1573, and advises if it lives to a Freddy.
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1: Jennifer. Go ahead, anyone.
0: Okay, revive these boats of fleet.
1: Jennifer. Captain. Do you still need medical?
0: Keep them rolling for now.
1: I'm on. We got you. 32 dispatch. 32. When one comes available, can you have somebody roll through that area and see if that's still there? I copy.
2: Go ahead. We were able to get contact with Catherine on the phone. She is fine and does not speak with her brothers. No other issues noted here. Will be 10-8, no report.
0: 10-4.
1: Thank you. And dispatch to 3241 for TMC, that vehicle is still there.
3: We're still trying to get into the second interior door now.
4: We haven't made contact with her yet?
3: We made contact with her. She has numerous exterior doors that lead into interior doors that lead into other interior doors.
4: And the information is it's just a fall she can't get up from?
3: Yeah, 10-3. I spoke to her through the back door. She's lying in front of it, so we had to go through the front, which has multiple doors that lead into where she's actually at. But she said she doesn't need anything, just has fallen and can't get up.
4: 10-4.
1: Copy.
0: 81 dispatch.
1: 81.
0: Can I get another squad so I can take her off her field?
1: I copy. 21.
5: 21, I copy. Where does it want me to be? You want to-
0: And 8179.
1: Do you want 21 to meet you at 35th?
0: Yeah, we're still in traffic. Yeah, just haven't come straight to the scene.
1: I copy, Bruce, for these en route. 21, did you copy?
5: 21, I copy.

0: for info. We have the fourth century to the interior lock picking line work.
1: Yeah, copy.
2: Yeah.

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0: 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Ton of black Mercedes.
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0: 58 Tesco Charge, 29. If you could look at also at this address for a Judy, she's going to be an older white female.
1: 10-4.
2: Can you go to the court channel?
1: Sure. Sorry about that.
2: All right, copy. It's okay.
1: Judith Kalinowski. 10-4. 10-4.

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0: 12/27. If you could respond to 730 Oak Street, we got a call from the alarm company stating that they spoke with Gail, who pressed her medical alarm button only because she needed help with plugging in her phone. She said she was medically okay, but she did not want to call the non-emergency number. 730 Oak Street.
1: Super.

0: 86 to 27, do you want back?
1: Negative.
2: To report a loaner that's overdue, they reported a stolen.
3: Good. It appears to be working now, if you want to run those 28s. Stand by. And that Corolla does list a Freddy, who is no license issued.
4: Yeah, that's what I figured. Let me know when you're for the other 28.
3: Go ahead.
4: Charles Lincoln 4331.

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1: Mine at the new construction site on the west side of the road. Aaron was the caller. He reported no issues. 8700 Black South Hollow.
4: I copy. Hollow and Ralston, I get advice on the back.
1: 10-4.
5: I'll also have that way as well.
1: 10-4.
0: Ten-four.
4: All right, with the 7, it comes back to Paula Neuserling, valid.
6: Caveat. My computer's still down, and makes scratch report today.
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0: Negative, thank you, though. Six-twenty-three. Okay. Two check for handicap violations at St. Camillus. It's the 10101 West Wisconsin Avenue address, 10101 West Wisconsin. 6-23.
1: 10-4.
4: Good. If you get a 911 call or a 911 open line from SBC 2406 South 111, 2406 South 111, it's for a digital noise and static and a busy signal on callback. Looks like an industrial building or something. 10-4.

0: 130 for a subject who brandished a knife at a jewelry store at the mall. We're getting further. 135.
1: 10-4, we're 23.
0: 10-4.
2: Okay.
0: 10-4, subject's currently near Five Guys.

0: to 122. You're responding to the intersection of Loomis and College. College reporting an injured duck in the roadway. Out with him?
1: Yeah, we're out with him in front of five guys.
0: Come from.
2: Go ahead.
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2: Timer.
0: 611, we'll back from 24.
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0: FD no longer needs me. 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I'm just gonna add some call notes.

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1: Go ahead.
0: So the call on Oak, the caller indicates she needed me to just come in, or is she bedridden?
1: She said she just needed a response to help get her phone plugged in. I do believe she is heavier set and has issues with movement. I can try and call a number that she has in house.
0: The side door is open. Nobody's answering, though.
1: Tougher.
2: No plates. Unknown direction of travel.
3: And for.
4: /133.
3: There's no problems, action taken.
0: In the house and see if she responds.
1: Never.
2: I'm going to put you on follow-up for a theft from U-Haul. If you can call the caller back in the notes, they entered the wrong trailer into NCIC 434.
4: 10-4.

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0: I'll be 10-8.
1: Never.
2: I'm 10-8.
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0: 10-4.

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0: Forty-two, ten-ten property.
1: 10-4.
2: Three-22. That's going to be 83-35, 83-35. He's on two.

0: return it without an officer present will be on the grocery side entrance.
1: Bobby that wants to report that he had a gun pulled on him at Pick and Save, 2201 West Miller Parkway.
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0: touch the podium.
1: Go ahead.
0: And we have a report of baby birds in the road. Actually, stand by. Okay, dispatch the 41. Can you actually take care of the vehicle release episode?
1: Copy. Mm-hmm. 81, dispatch.
0: 81?
1: That's going to be a no cause on the auto vehicle. Leave me on the call.
0: I got you.
2: And 2-1, just you can put the tow here.
0: Hi, Grubby.
3: Family type, is there like a cousin or something?
1: Yeah, you can just put cousin. I did a pretty detailed call summary, so if this happens in the future, they'll be able to see all the notes.
3: Temper.
4: Temper brings up a desk.
3: Go ahead.
4: We're able to rectify the issue. 10-8, no report.
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1: 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Do you want to miss?
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3: Area 9, if you could stand by, 70-475. Respond back out to 74th and Edgerton. DeShante is in the sleeping bag in the middle of the road.
1: Sunflower.
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4: Last name is spelled M. Ida Nora Charles Henry Edward Lincoln Lincoln. First name spelled Nora Edward Ida Lincoln. Middle H is in Henry. Male, white, date of birth 7-3-43.
0: 10-4. So there's somebody here that would be able to let me in. I'm at the doors. Nobody seems to be here.
3: You're 29.
4: Go ahead.
3: Valid negative.
4: 10-4. He'll be, contact.
3: 10-4.
5: There, with that card.
0: Yeah, I know, but I'd need access to the cameras again.
6: Coast Guard,
1: MC-18. Hi, copy. Can you head for Bruce Boulevard, North Glen at French Miller Way? We received a report of maybe birds in the road.
6: Hi, copy.

0: 1636. Are you available to take a phone call from a citizen regarding a incident that happened at the high school this morning?
1: 16 meters 21 is my email. I'll call her.
0: Temple next.

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1: Squad, so please. And 7 to the 2 other squads. You want to just hang out for a second?
2: I'm back over there.
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0: 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We're assisting with some traffic control.
1: A 77. Go over 7. Marie Taylor on the 21 for him. 10-4, we'll call her back. 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
1: Dunbar.

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0: North and south on are clear, C-15.
1: I copy, thank you.
2: Good.
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2: There.
1: Go ahead.
2: Unreadable plate, 76 in Fountain Court on a Whitney, sir.
4: Teammate me 701 and put me 81 with that vehicle and 77 Beloit.
3: Your radio's cutting out. That was 77 Beloit.
4: Hey, Furman, just make me 701.
1: Hi, Kirby. Here, 20 on court.
5: One thirty-five. I'll be giving the subject a courtesy command to the area of 110, or correction, 107 and north end.
0: For 42 amount for you.
1: 10-4.
0: I'm good.
2: I want.
4: Star. Device, my computer is still down, so I won't have it for the time being for the console.

0: Just about to say 326.
1: Good.
0: 326, the caller just called back. She was in the electronics section. She's been advised to go to the grocery side entrance to meet you.
1: Are you on the phone there?
0: Phone on 1%.
1: Tell her.
2: Back by the time is what it looks like. Nicholson and Chestnut.
1: Jennifer.
3: 1611 back, Nicholson and College.
1: Jennifer.
4: Tony Swan, 10-8, you're 4.
1: Jennifer.
5: We're still working on a name for you, but it's just going to be a custody for missing.
0: Okay. Sounds
6: right. I'm going 23.
0: 10-4, Johnny.
1: Just copies.
0: Last 6 are 068770, 068770.
4: Coming from Southbrook Church.
0: Copy.
1: Sixth one.
4: Yeah, man, 6 feet and awkward. I can head that way too.
1: Never.
2: You're up to the crime lab.
1: Tower.
6: That's the green traffic, 43 north on at Hampton. It's plywood in lane 3.
4: Copy. 133, code 3, 134, sorry, code 3 from the pumps.
0: 34, that's put me on that as well.
1: 10-4.
4: On 46, that's...
1: Go ahead.
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0: on the 8th.
1: Right, we're at a dedicated tonight.
0: 10-4.
2: Citation today. Go ahead.
0: 32's call. We have a PVO that is becoming a PI that happened 894 northbound from the road off ramp.
1: The location.
0: The accident happened. They're now on 99th and Morgan. The accident happened 894 northbound at the Deloitte off. I guess the person that was trying to hit her is at Menard. She's at the car wash. Trying to get her to stay still.
2: 10-4, was there any damage to her car?
0: She says that the other person backed into her pretty hard, but she hasn't gotten out of her vehicle to check. She's going to meet you at the Menards.

0: 24.
1: Good.
0: This was a 911 call. I'm still on the line with her. She's not picking things. She's saying she's going to stay still.
1: Confirm. I will meet her at pick and say, what kind of car is she in?
0: She's in the black Honda. She says the other car, the gray Lexus, is at the pick and save as well. Ten-four. Dispatch to 5-4, are you available? Are you available for a accident call? 894 northbound Beloit Road off ramp there now at 99th and Morgan.
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2: Copy, Medic 1 route.

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0: Hi, copy.
2: James is allegedly going to come meet me at the station in about 45 minutes. If he does show up, let me know. I'll deal with him then.
0: Thanks, sir.
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0: OBC, Indies.
1: 10-4.
0: One 35, for me.
1: 10-4.
0: Adam William Union 4339.
1: Charlie.
2: Hey, 1024, I'm in a clearing, come to you.

0: 31st.
1: Your response to Selfridge is going to be from Rally House. Black female with orange hoodie and blue jeans. Now left the store walking towards Sticks. Concealed about $80 worth of merchandise in a black plastic bag.
0: 35 is 10-4.
2: Just asking if the store attempted to make a stop.
3: Hey, dude.
4: Go ahead.
3: I guess like Ray Alexis is here in the parking lot, so they can see if they can take a look for it.
4: Perimeter out to you now.
0: Go ahead. The female daughter is on scene. He's walking up right now. 10-4.

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1: 60?
0: We have no one available for this debris.
1: It's going to be a negative. We have 12 on a debris call currently.
2: Nine, six, I can take it.
1: I copy. I got a caller reporting that there's a younger male wearing a black hat, black jacket, and khaki pants that has been suspiciously walking around the area and going up to the stores.
0: Command.
3: 10-4. 1-4-6-23, heading 5-7.
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2: Six dispatch 9.
1: Over.
3: I checked I-43 northbound at Hampton. Do not see the plywood in lane 3. Is it southbound for sure?
1: We don't have it on camera. We just got one caller on it, reported it northbound.
3: Copy, thank you. I'll just check, and then I'll let you know.
1: Hi, copy.
2: Good.
1: Do dispatch, please.
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1: 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All squads, there is equipment at the sub.
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0: On two.
2: You guys have a vehicle on Highway 100, like 2300 block, earlier in the day? I think like Cone's Bar and they're just hanging out.
3: One 54, that's traffic.
1: Go ahead.
3: One of the light changers will be in the under rock of West Drexel, plate of Adam George, 4668, BAG 4668, under block, West Drexel.
0: 8141 is 8200, South 13.
1: 10-4.
0: Go ahead. Take out a last known location for her.
4: Sorry, you're breaking up.
0: Do they have a better location on her?
4: She was just seen leaving the store and walking towards Dick's, described as a black female wearing an orange sweatshirt and blue jeans. They did not attempt to stop her. Apparently, she took shirts.
3: About six of them.
0: Fortunate copy.
5: Is that 1024 returning?
1: 10-4.
4: 21-24. She was past.
0: You're breaking up too.
4: Green and white lettering, and she also had a blue, like, larger purse.
1: Head to 1957 West Creekside Crossing. 911 caller said that he has some items in his apartment that belong to his sister and he would like to turn them over to officers. 1957 West Creekside Crossing.
6: 133 from Apple Creek.
0: 135 passing calls.
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1: Corona wants to a Sean J. Thomas. I'm in Berlin on a black 2019 Hyundai Santa Fe.
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0: 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Go ahead. Last is King. King Ida Nora George. First name is Chico. Charles Henry Ida Charles Ocean. D date in the middle. He's a male black. 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
1: John.
0: I'm also on national.
1: Sorry.
2: Seven on two.
3: Glenn.
2: Can you see us out today?
1: Station.
4: Hi. Hey, don't be on the same with the other squads.
1: Sure.
5: Two six zero five two one zero nine five.
1: Copy.
3: 32 dispatch.
1: 32.
3: He finally got a name. We managed it for you. He's going to be in custody for resisting. And can you start confirming those warrants for us, please?
1: I copy.
6: Barbara Sam, Barbara D. Sam, not being vehicle 550. Good afternoon.
1: Copy. Good afternoon.
6: I'm sorry, 14.
1: Hi.
6: Dispatch sign on.
1: Is there just a vehicle?
7: 555, good afternoon.
2: Yes,
8: we just said.
1: Southbound, 145. 145 and 119 for retail theft in progress. That's Best Buy, 2401 on Mayfair Road, 2401 on Mayfair Road. 145. 119.
8: I'll be sending it in your way.
6: Yeah, 119, you calling?
5: Affirmative. Go along with 145 retail theft in progress. Bye. 10-4.
6: Okay.
2: If they got a jump pack, bring it out here.
8: Yeah. I'll go talk to them.
5: 34, I can grab that and bring it over.
8: 34, thank you. Go ahead.
5: Hey, two younger male, black. Both have dreads. One's wearing a black hoodie with the hood up, and the other one has a white hoodie with the hood up. One is in the front lane, the other is walking around the store putting items into a backpack.
8: 10-4.
5: Correction on that. They are putting the items back. That she's still there for now.
8: 10-4. Good news station tonight.
5: 10-4.

0: 18 station, I missed the call earlier. Could you go ahead with that?
1: Affirmative. Caller wanted to report drug activity. Said a black female wearing a white blanket was having people pull up and selling them drugs. Last seen at Speedway.
0: Therefore, if they call her the employee or a passerby?
1: Passerby.
0: Is she still on scene?
1: Negative. They called twice. His number's in the call.
0: Never.
1: Tapper.
2: .335.
3: Over both.
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3: 12, copy.
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2: To me at 4475 West Dean of the Brooklane Apartments. 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Caller refused to give any details and disconnected when we initially tried to get them over.

0: 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We will take NNS for sure now.
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0: 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I'm 20 Tad Debris.
1: I got myself dispatch squad 14.
2: Go
1: ahead. Pedestrian 43 southbound at Keith. It's a black male walking out of traffic on the right with the yellow coat.
2: Copy and roll.
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0: Speedway Miller Park for fuel.

0: an update on the cameras. Miller Parkway Burnham cameras are completely disconnected, and Miller Parkway Mitchell are just a fog.
1: Never.
2: Employee 7321, squad 288, rifle 5. Never. Need a break. No further, no follower. PDO out of traffic, 601 Cold Spring.
3: 10-4.
4: P300, rifleman.
2: Pepper.
1: P3.
4: Good.
1: 19 to the station. Assist overlink detectives in the PFC room.
5: Do you happen to check any of these cars or the pumps? If not, I can check.
4: Negative, I've not checked. I looked into, but didn't see anyone match the description, and they're saying that they she left a little bit ago. Trying to get further information now.
5: Before.
4: Over.
2: That warrant is confirmed.
4: Copy, thank you. Talk to you, dispatch.
2: 5-2.
4: 3-2 spoke with their agent, and they will be using a VOP hold.
2: Copy.
6: Four-19, dispatch.
1: 4-19.
6: Hey, back, I'll check those.
1: Never.
4: And 4, that's a different name than the one I have in the call.
7: Well, like I said, I think his name is that. I've dealt with him numerous times before.
4: And 4, my first name is Travis on my end. Wrong.
2: 18.
4: Go ahead.
0: I put the number in to RMS. It's coming back with the manual. He gave me a wrong name.
4: 10-4, I had to attempt the call. No one answered, and she's not here. I'm in the campus area. No one at Speedway knows anything.
2: Copy that.
6: 10-4, I'll be in a few minutes.
3: Good night.
4: Be there in a couple minutes.
3: 10-4. I'll be in the area of reserve for squad 12. Correction, squad 15.
5: 13, stage 10-8.
2: 10-4.
4: .4-36. Go ahead. I'm in the area if you need me somewhere.
7: 10-4. Nate's going to go down to check that out and try to escort the buses through so we can start getting these cars flowing through.
4: 10.
5: 23-36.

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1: Do you are they possibly intoxicated?
0: We'll have to adjust, or the school will have to adjust for that. The jump pad worked. You can call in on this and apologize to him for me.
1: No problem.
0: Thank you.
1: No problem.
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1: Go ahead.
0: I have a welfare check at Spin Laundry 3559 North Oakland. Car states that there's a male that he believes to be intoxicated. He's stumbling around, and in the way that he's in with others, it's a male white wearing a gray suit coat. Came in a Mercedes. Car is just concerned for when he leaves that he'll be driving intoxicated.
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1: Right.
0: TMC was not able to locate them on camera.
1: Copy. Area just of 70 in Greenfield. We have your offender of your case on 701 Greenfield right now in the median.
2: And for I'll be heading that way. Thank you.
1: Go ahead.
0: For telephone complaint. 1263 Martha Washington, 1263 Martha Washington. 220.
1: 10-4.

0: 350 dispatch. If you can put it back in Roger, CJ.
1: Copy.
2: Three, five, two, 10-49.
1: Happy.

0: 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Citation 10-A.
1: Sorry. 10-4.
2: Fluid leaking. Gonna be in traffic. Airbags haven't deployed. Silver Toyota Corolla.
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1: Go ahead.
0: Are you available for this phone call?
1: Gotcha. Work cell phones.
0: Squad's reporting a reckless driver in 94 eastbound from the county line. It's a black Tahoe that almost hit several vehicles and is swerving between lanes. No follower.
1: Go
0: ahead.
1: Check north and south, then see things flip to C-15.
0: All right, got me.
2: C-71-74.
1: 2-7.
0: Hi.
1: Myself and 6 can take it out.
0: 10-4. 1, you can disregard.
2: 10-4.
3: Go ahead. I think he's up by like 7, between 7-2 and 7-9. I kind of lost him behind the vehicles, but he's still on the south side of the street out. As soon as this escort catches up, I can see.
4: 10-4, I'll double check. I think I saw that guy. I don't believe that is him, but I'll double check. Is he carrying like a hat or something?
3: He maybe look like a red apron.
4: 10-4, that is not the guy. Thank you, Bill.
2: 10-4.
5: Is he still here?
6: Affirmative. I tried calling you on the radio.
5: For. I didn't hear you. Did you say where the high school is?
6: He did not, but it's a Dane Ager, A-G-G-E-R.
5: 10-4. Class is out, but I'll walk the building.
0: 10-4.
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0: Cody, Wisconsin. Item William John, 3423. AWJ, 3423. Wisconsin.
2: Dispatch.
3: Go ahead.
2: 134 and I will be in the range for training.
3: Over.
4: 1047. AWW 1047. Gray Highlander. Looks like one occupant out by the cell.
3: Over.
2: Go ahead.
3: Chuck Welfare, 3500 Block South 60, regarding an email that 301 recently received from a parent a short while ago. Advised to be like a second car.
2: 74.
5: 73 to 71. I'm not be too strong on this PDO, so I can head over with you in a minute.

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0: Last name of Schultz, Sam Charles Henry, Union Lincoln, Tom Zebra. First of Nicole, Nora Ida Charles, Ocean Lincoln, Edward. KPing for the middle. 5907.
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0: flight 23 not coming to Grand Central.
1: Hello?
2: Actually, switch Kennedy and Nicole. So, first name of Kennedy, King, Edward, Nora, Nora, Edward, David, Young, middle N, Nora for the middle.
0: A negative.
2: Anchor. No need for a back.
3: Point 23 at the PDO. If you want to contact the street department, see if they'll bring a street sweeper through here. We'll have little pieces in the road.
4: Denver. What?
0: NC 10, respond to fire station 3, 105-25 Motor Town Plague for a walk-in who's MO not making sense and escalating. 230.
4: 10.
0: 210.
2: 7.
5: I'll be out with that subject. Yeah, he's going to be on the exit ramp, I guess in the grassy area of westbound. To 60th.
0: 10-4.
6: Making 911 call on the ground near Walgreens.
0: 4. Are 35 and 27 still on that burglar alarm?
6: 35 is on the burglar alarm.
5: 335 dispatch. I'll be with the log chargeable, and then you can trim in route to Walgreens.
6: Denver.
0: Denver, what is 27 up?
6: I'm on the PI.
0: Be clear, put him on any pending calls. We're good here.
6: Denver, 327, did you want to go to this other 911 at 4475 West Dean?
7: Brooklyn.
6: Denver.
8: Can you pen the PDO for a couple minutes? I'm just going to go back one on this right away, and then I got a couple things to finish up after.
0: 10-4. 89. Pepper to finish here.
8: Thanks.
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0: 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Failure driver took over.
1: 10-4. 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
2: Adam Lincoln, Adam, Sam, Henry, Ida, Nora, Adam, Sam. His first name is Douglas, David Ocean, Union, George Lincoln, Adam, Sam, middle D, David, male white, 2-27-63.
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0: Dispatch cell 148 for a found property. I have a found property at 120 Silver Spring Cog in front of the school. There's a motorized bike on the bike rack. It's been there for about a month. They think it's possibly stolen and dumped there.
1: Can you reassign that to 195, please?
0: 10-4, 195, copy.
2: I copy. Lincoln Edward Young, E. David in the middle, male white, 06-15 of 89, 6-15, 1989.
0: Perfect.

0: just west of 730 for a PDO.
1: Fun.
0: I have a PDO at Kohl's Department Store. In the lot by Kohl's and First Citizen Bank, there's a black Toyota Camry versus a burgundy Lincoln MKS. No injuries.
1: So far.

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0: 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He's valid.
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0: 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You can put all squads in it with a crash support.
1: Stubborn.
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0: 3 Tony Dispatch. You can show me transporting one adult female not in custody from the incident location to Papa John's. Starting miles 35514.
1: Is there a squad available to come move the vehicle out of the roadway? Ten.
0: I copy.
1: But.
0: Cabs updated on 10-8.
2: Two thirty. I'll be conveying one to MHEC, and Officer Mose will be following.

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1: 10-4. Thank you.
0: You can close me out, C8, please.
1: Happy.
0: Squad 20 from the S-Card, Long Beach, 10-8, 10-19, 42.

0: 23, Tony Disc, Chica Tony 23. Any mail is going to start.
1: Start.
2: Floyd Nisa Centra, 78 Floyd, King Mary Victor, 2169. Not sure what state that is. I'll advise in a second.
1: 10-4, 78 Floyd. Good.
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0: ADCI, copy, thank you.
5: Jackie.
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0: Houston 310.
1: Go
0: ahead. We Energy is going to be sending someone out.
1: 10-4, thank you.
0: Money to you're responding to the 16-room block of West Buttes. My partner is trying to get the caller to leave the area. Both parties are still on scene. The subject who was doing the road rage was in a gray BMW, and he tried to open the doors, but they are locked now. 1600 block West Buttes.
2: 301.
0: Squad 2, camera 9.
3: Copy.
0: 181.
1: Squad 5, camera 2.
0: Copy.
1: 133 and 156.
2: Go ahead.
1: I'm coming up to 13th and Cutes now. You want me to stop out there until second shift can respond?
2: If you don't mind.
0: Dispatch copies. And 133, for info, we did only have a single caller on this. It was the same caller. One was his phone and one was his watch or his car.
1: Remember, I'm going to be going 23. Looks like I got a couple cars out here. I'll advise.
0: Yeah.
2: Quan 34-10-8-10-8.
0: Yeah.
1: Got a male black that's very upset, walking in the roadway, yelling and screaming. If the other officers want to code 2 out here, there's multiple vehicles and he's banging on a car right now.
2: Order 156, I'm at 15th and Cutes. Do you want me to head that way?
4: I have 178 headed that way.
2: 10-4.
0: Just a traffic.
5: Log and I'll be 10-42. 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

0: Charlie. One, read that. Go be in route as well. Squad one.
1: Over.
2: Read that again, please.
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1: Over.
2: Three, 20 dispatch. 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
1: Go ahead.
3: 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Nicholson and Chestnut.
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2: 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You take down a second.
3: 10-3.
2: Boy, David George, 1899. Boy, David George, 1899.
3: On the BMW, suspended, no one's in the vehicle.
2: 10-4.

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1: 10-4.
0: Seven 30
1: for
0: 911
1: hangout.
0: 7:30 dispatch. 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
1: 10-4. 52,
2: 8, and 10-3. 10-4. 43.
1: Go ahead.
2: You actually try logging into 90.
1: Huh. 2 for 911 hang up.
0: 4-2, go ahead.
1: 911 hang up at 4655 Northport Washington Road, 4655 Northport Washington Road. 911 hang up VoIP line to this address to Ascension at Glen Point is listed as the business. Phone was placed, call was placed from floor 1, room 1. No answer on call back.
0: 10-4.
3: Car that hit the median over there in the far left lane spun out.
0: Copy. 10-4. You show myself in 3. What are you tonight?
4: 86 desk. 2-4, we got an EW loser for crossing wall duty.
1: 10-4. Dispatch, are you calling 5-4?
3: No, affirmative. We have a call for pedestrian, 43 northbound from Howard Avenue. It's a male, white, and brown or tan pants, southbound and northbound lanes in the median.
1: Copy.
3: And 5-4 with info. It looks like they did come from a disabled vehicle, a hatchback with a U-Haul trailer.
0: Yeah. 823.
1: Hello? Good morning to Rawson Elementary, 1410 Rawson Avenue. Middle school staff reports students were walking from the middle school to Rawson Elementary, probably going to site. Last seen walking on 15th towards Rawson Elementary, 1410 Rawson Ave.
0: 10-8. 10. A ticket was issued 10-8.
1: 10-4.
0: Come on, 34-301.
1: 10-4. C2.
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0: and sign me back in the 47, please.
1: Hey, Vern.
0: Was an accidental dial. I'm 10-8.
2: Send it for
1: Nails, 6712 Greenfield Avenue. Customer refusing to pay for service due to complications. She'll be wearing a black jacket, and she'll be a female black waiting in front of the store. Caller's Juan.
3: So forth.
1: Similar. 623, I'm
4: 10-8. Having an
1: afternoon.
4: 25, dispatch. John Mary Paul, Mary John, 150552. Good afternoon.
1: Good afternoon.
5: Vehicle there, the other vehicle left after giving the caller for information. I'll be looking for a gray Nissan Sentra out of traffic on the right. All I said is he's running around your road, but he was pinging for me on the westbound side.
0: Copy.
6: Not doing anything, but just as a deterrence.
2: 10-4.
1: National. It's going to be a red Impala with no plates in a contractor work zone. Caller states hasn't moved in a month. Just need to play for the overnight book.

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0: Our caller is calling back. My partner is speaking to them now. They're requesting officers head to 15th and Maple towards the school and enter through there. Still trying to go further.
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1: First.
2: 4900 block on port to northbound. It's going to be a gray Kia Optima, Wisconsin Auto, Adam William Victor, 7432, AWV, 7432, unknown occupants.
0: Silver.
1: Silver. 701, go ahead.
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0: 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M Mary Q Queen, M Mary V Victor, 202-505-0986.
1: Principal's talking to her. They don't need any further police assistance. Supposed to be 10-8.
2: Hemsworth.
3: Hi. When you get home, can you call me at 7635?
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5: Shoot the south door?
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2: Ford, it says 10-8.
7: Check mark. 738, target. Suspicious activity at target. Security says that they have a repeat offender in the store. Subject usually skips scans. It's going to be a female subject wearing all black and glasses. They're currently on the second floor.
4: Ten four. I'm 23. Just give me advice, please.
7: I'm sorry, could you 10-9?
4: I'm 23. Can you give me advice, please?
7: 10-4.
8: 7-4-2 to dispatch. 10-8, warning. I can start heading to the area of the call as well.
1: Three zero four dispatch, you can check me out. Have a good night.
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2: 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Apologies if I missed it. Did you get a read back on the bike?
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0: expired in Wansuig, Guadalupe Cruz, 7918, Raymond Lane, Fertile 9 Chevy, HHR is right.
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2: George Charles John 415. He's making a rush.
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2: George Charles John 415.
3: Happy. And the rush.
4: You can move me down 8.
3: 10-4.
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2: Mark 4.
6: Again, a bring up 2 for the first debris in traffic. 43 southbound at the Warnemont overpass. Aluminum ladder in lane 1.

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2: 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Done a green Kia Sorento.
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5: 34. Party Jose Martinez, I just ran to the call. They show on Walter Greenfield for PR. Can you just have him send me that?
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5: 10-4.
0: Capital, and we're just west of the intersection.
3: Over.
1: Dispatch a Shorewood squad. I'm going to start heading to the address of 4425 North Ardmore, 4425 North Ardmore. We currently have a subject that's 85-year-old male subject that's breathing.
5: Thank you, contact.
1: Temper.
4: 20 also.
3: Temper.

0: 7-3 and 7-4, 2-on-2, if you want to come in.
1: To 34, I can. So you said it's through Greenfield only? Hey, for me on this demo. Ten four. Do you copy 25?
2: Hey, for.
3: What's your 20?
0: 7-3-8 dispatch, Brian custody, 42 in the first floor.
4: Dispatch, copy, line custody. Dispatch to 928. Door should be open.
2: Of course.
4: Go ahead.
1: Caller was on this.
4: My name's Bryce.
1: The owner's mother came out. It's her mom's house, and it's her daughter's car, so it's parked in the driveway. I think it's good to go. I'll be today.

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2: Straight steal, or were there other circumstances behind it?
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3: Go ahead. Can you open and close the request for police visitation for me? 10-4.
1: Looks like it was just a steal. The owner went inside his residence and 5 minutes later came out and the vehicle was gone.
2: 10-4. Put me on it.
1: 10-4.
0: Calling 35.
4: Yeah, just letting you know that I overheated going over on that.

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1: Network.
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3: I got it. 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
4: 25, that might be the guy's house.
3: Yeah, if it's 1437, 611, that's where it is.
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5: Owner Spanish speaking only.
3: Yeah, I remember.
5: What about station?
1: Good.
5: You just send my follow for now out there.
1: That's right.
4: Can I get my case number, please?
1: 5918. Here. Pepper.
5: 28.
1: Go ahead. Here.
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1: 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One echo, 10-8 from here returning.
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0: Stand by.
1: NA-327 for a request for police 4141 Schroeder, truck, apartment 204. 320.
3: Go for both.
1: And 4141 West Schroeder, apartment 204. Called out 911, stated to send somebody, said something about her son and hung up on call back. She stated she'd figure it out and then disconnected again. Not sure what was on, possibly a family trouble. 320.
3: Copy.

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2: Southbound 145, Silver Spring off ramp is where the crash is going to be.
0: I copy, that's where I should update the tow to go.
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0: Shows expired April 30th of 25 to a Michael Vervos or Allison Vervos on a 2004 Cadillac DeVille Red.
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0: I do ask, is there anybody else available?
1: Multiple, what do you need?
0: Need somebody to come to 27th Public Storage. I just saw him rip out of here in an ATV.
2: 191 can head down there.
3: Who's last seen going southbound on 27th? Army Green ATVs.
1: Northbound. Let's see, where did he?
0: Black hooded sweatshirt, hood up.
3: No black.
0: We got a drone, it'd be nice too. There's a bunch of woods here.
4: Transporting one adult female in custody to the PD starting as 325.
2: 10-4.
4: Ten-four. 4-2, did I miss dispatch? You show me 10-8.
2: Phone call stating he took out a loan.
4: 10-4.
2: D1-S, please sign me into squad 3. Party 1.
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0: Did you see him dip anywhere or just northbound on 27?
1: It looked like he drove, like, into the wood line, just north of public storage.
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2: Hello. Get this record.
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0: Can you just advise Franklin we're looking for a black male, black hooded sweatshirt on an army green ATV?
1: This one. What charges do we have on him as of right now?
2: Battery.
1: Muni State, what are we looking at?
2: State.
0: One 82-896, if you remember, this is the gentleman I talked to you about yesterday.
1: Oh, I just, you didn't have PC yesterday, I didn't know what we had today. Got it.
2: 191 will be leaving 301, code 3.
1: 10-4.
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1: 10-4.
0: When you get here, go to 27th and Corporate Preserve.
2: Copy.
1: Jeffrey. T37, Marvel, 10 minutes.
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0: PDO 43 northbound at Locust. So, white Kia Carnival minivan and a white Chevy Equinox on the left shoulder.
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0: 6-7 South Howell Avenue to the Speedway. We have a caller reporting she was rear-ended while pulling into the Speedway. No injuries. Both parties are still on scene, and they're pulled into the lot. 8667 South Howell Avenue.
1: 177 copies. 178 is going to be a booking.
0: 10-4.
2: 156. Desk. If nobody else is available, I can head that way.
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0: Do you have enough squads for your perimeter?
1: 10-3. Some squads floating around here too.

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1: is there a responder stationed to assist with property?
2: 44.
1: 10-4, if you can assist Edie with property.
2: Copy.

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1: Stand by, sir. I'm on the phone.
0: 7-4, I'm available now.

0: 42. Okay, no, play it, 10-8.
1: 10-4.
2: Seeker respond to the 3700 block of South Amity for a caller reporting a vehicle that has been parked in front of her house for a few days. It's a silver Nissan that has two plates on it. She does find it suspicious. There is a plate that is affixed to it of Adam Henry Paul 3604, turns back to no vehicle associated. And there's also an additional plate in the back window of Adam David Henry 4749, which comes back to a Nissan Rogue out of Oak Creek. 3700 bucks. Somebody.
3: Yeah, 4.

0: 183 to 182.
1: Got it.
0: You want a second drone in the air? Franklin PD just suggested.
1: They're good.
0: That works.
2: An accident that was with a white Kia and a white Chevy Equinox. It's at 43 North, mile marker 74, right at the Locust Tree Bridge in a distress lane.
3: No, that's affirmative. We have a squad in route that way.
2: 10-4.
0: Fun.
4: So, and 5-6, can't call.
0: 10-4-11-20-756 for an animal complaint.
1: 4.
5: Therefore, I'll give you a 21.

0: Just gonna add on to the original call, the original theft. Can you just put me and 35 back on my follow, please?
1: 10-4.
0: Good.
1: Did you want us to remove the stolen?
0: A moment.
1: 10-4.

0: 182-191, can you come take my spot on perimeter?
1: Best copies.
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0: 21 dispatch.
1: Good.
0: You can clear me from that. I'll update. You can log me into squad 4, change your comp.
1: Okay. /124 for a hit and run not in progress.
2: Go ahead.
1: Hit and run not in progress, 1023 East Lancaster, 1023 East Lancaster. Caller was a student at the school. They parked in front of this address and came out to find damage to her car. Unknown when it occurred during the day. It's going to be a black VW Tiguan.

0: John 6374, AJJ 6374. We have this season on 27.
1: 10-4. I'm forwarding it in with him. 10-4.
2: And 10-19 for it.
3: So 11.
1: Good.
3: Hold me in a vision check. I'm 6-7 natural.
1: 10-4.
0: Next, we had a park and walk at the skate park.
1: 10-4.
4: You mind calling Greenfield, get an update on his PR bond?
1: 10-4. 13.

0: 183 copies. The vehicle is still here, by the way.
1: Are there any other phone callers?
2: Still trying to call him.
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4: Victor, do you need more squads up there?
3: Sure.
2: Begin responding to Dollar Tree 3107 South Chicago Avenue. Employee Margaret reports a woman has been standing outside the business for at least 20 minutes acting strangely. She's wearing a blue dress with pink flowers that is ripped, a long black coat described as female white with curly long black hair, and customers are stating they feel unsafe. Dollar Tree on Chicago Avenue.
5: We copy.
2: Good.
3: 116 7 Charles, can put me units on in the range along with 137.
2: Number.
6: I'm going to have you respond to the 3700 block of Squire. I got a caller reporting that there is a Hispanic male wearing a black hat, black jacket, khaki pants. On the back of the jacket, it says SHIELD. He has been acting suspicious. 5-1 went into the area, was unable to locate it. This is the second call I've gotten for it now. My caller states that he's going house to house, not identifying himself and looking into windows. 700 block of Squire. I'm trying to get further.
1: 10-4.
0: 6-7, come back.
6: 10-4.
3: Good. OBC 7-11.
5: 10-4.
6: And 6-9, he's going to be on the north side of the 3700 block. She's unsure of the address, but he is walking eastbound on foot.
1: Regard to Los Angeles.
6: Sir. Repeat the cross street at 27.
1: Southland Drive.
6: Number. He's going to be about 5'8 in his 20s. With curly hair.

0: 153.
1: Sure, 101. If you guys are able, you and 105 able to head out to the 20th in Ridgeview.
0: Continue to surrender.
2: Copy. Was he trying to sell something?
0: She says he is not trying to sell something. He didn't make any contact with her. He just stared through the window, and when confronted, he said, "I don't need to tell you who I am," and then just kept staring at her and then continued to keep going.

0: Layton, caller stated a blue Nissan Pathfinder and a William David 4049 is driving erratically. The shattered windshield and dropped off some kind of street sign that they may have struck. And going. And they're going with them.
1: What was the last direction of travel?
0: Westbound.
1: Tampa. Four chrome late. Severe damage.
2: 10-4, 220.
3: I copy.
4: Can you call over to Oak Creek and see if it's possible to get a photo of this guy, if they have one, just in case he pops up on

0: was a Hispanic male just walking up the doors back here. I think he's waiting at one of the porches right now. Looks like he's possibly selling stuff. Step four. We're going to be out at 3754.
1: 10-4, 3754.
0: Done for. Done for.
2: Me three.
1: Tower.
3: I still haven't received it. I'm assuming that they're unable to send it to my personally or my work email.
0: They're sending it to you and to dispatcher DeZeekin. So we'll let you know if he gets it.
3: 10-4, thank you.
4: 27 on this. If you could send something to the front lobby, Gregory Cohen showed up, and 73 if you could back.
2: 10-4.
1: 3-10-4.
2: 3-10-4.
1: Go ahead. Advisor of pending suspicious on the board for 313 West Ravine Bay Road.
2: Go ahead with it.
1: Caller says there's

0: sicherheit ist.
1: Go ahead.
0: It's 29 when you're in.
1: Go ahead.
0: This is Ramirez, Robert, Adam, Mary, Ida, Robert, Edward, Zebra, first name Carlos, Charles, Adam, Robert, Lincoln, Ocean, Sam, male, unknown, date of birth,
1: 4/11/2007.
2: I disconnected with the caller. He stated the driver pulled into the Foxwood Crossing subdivision. He does live at 12274 West Sunset Lane.
3: 10-4. You can just put me in out there.
2: 10-4.
1: Apartments. Caller is requesting a welfare check on the resident Henry Clay White, 85-year-old male. States the door is locked, phone is off, caller is unable to get a hold of him. Last spoke to him sometime last week. Says the vehicle is inside the building as well. 220. 10-4. 210. And 220-210, our caller will meet you in the office of the apartments. His name is Logan White.
4: Edward George Union Tom, again out of Florida. It's going to be on Silver Mustang.
0: Driver. It's going to be the same as RO.
1: 10-4.
0: And then you can make this OAS.
1: 10-4.
3: Date of birth, October 10th, 1978.
1: I'm not getting him back.
3: Sounds right. 5 West Willow Court, unit 207. Patient fell and is requesting to go to the hospital.
4: 10-4. Also got a battalion chief squad on scene and a med unit coming up.
2: 10-4, med unit and truck chief. Got it.
1: Ten four, 240, disregard 212 ticket.
2: Fire, copy.
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0: I'm showing valid no wants out of Albuquerque, New Mexico. I believe we were out with this individual earlier today as well.
2: Oh, hey.
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0: And my forward with info. They are now at Drexel and Creekside from the IKEA.
1: Copy that. Thank you.
0: Okay.
2: Thank you. ADP dispatch violator.
0: 83.
2: Southbound on 68th in Hampton. Plate title Wisconsin, Adam Mary Paul. 088 Red Mitsubishi Marauder. South, like down by the dead end of Ridgeview.
3: No, 28th and Ridgeview should work for now.
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0: Do we have any working just left at this intersection? Working on it. Seven.
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2: Ten-4. I also got a phone number for the RO when you're ready.
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7: 10-4, you can have a contact. 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
1: 10-4. 2-10, I accidentally cleared myself.
2: 10-4, we'll catch you back on it.
0: 10-4?
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2: 10-4.
1: One 70 disc.
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4: 10-4, time is 1624.
5: Squad, we got him on foot. He's heading back towards the ATB. He's 100 yards north of South Branch.
0: 83.
1: See you, Lou.
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5: Confirm.
2: 10-4 desk, I'll be 10-8.
0: 10-4.
5: So we have squads on 270. He's probably about 20 or 30 yards to the 270.
0: 191,
1: 25. 25,
6: go ahead.
1: For that flop earlier, are you able to find the original case number? And that for me, I'll head there after this attempt pickup.
0: Sample.
7: Nine away on two.
0: Seven.
2: Three dispatch, 168.
0: 10-3.

0: number is 3932, and the time of call is going to be 1527.
1: It works.
2: Northbound 45, just before the North Avenue off-ramp, Wisconsin trailer plate 828102 on a white, right here, a trucking cab. I can get you a truck plate in a minute here.
3: Copy, in touch,
4: is there a guy or is that just some random person?
5: It's him.
4: That worked.
3: Good. That's correction. Eastbound National at IHOP entrance is closed. Denver?
6: Station.
3: Go ahead.
6: Everyone's extracted.
3: Copy that.
5: Therefore, we're probably going to have to do some sort of grid search.
7: One, 10-8, no report.
3: 10-4.
4: We have a K-9 here. Is somebody out by the ATV now?
3: We can do an article search. Where is ATV from where we are located?
2: And I'll be 10-8. Tower.
3: Probably not us. I don't know where it is. And we got three walking back with the suspect, and I'm out with the canine.
4: The ATV is approximately 100 yards north of where you guys started this track.
3: 10-4, I think we see it, but you believe someone's out with it?
4: I have it on thermal, so it's hard to tell, but I thought I saw something moving with it.
3: Abram.
1: Double.
3: I'm 77. Can you meet me on 2?
4: It's cold here for a second here. Do you guys have it? It's right in front of you there.
3: 10-3, we do not see anybody at this time.
4: That works. That's steer clear.
8: South Milwaukee squad to back you. They do have a tow in route, but it is in traffic. I'll confirm with my partner that that is Ryan and not Highway 100.
7: I got me on the route.
1: 177 is going back to 1.
8: Fifty-six, permission for mutual aid from South Milwaukee for a disabled in traffic. 77 is going on.
7: No affirmative.
4: 56, we don't need a perimeter anymore. Let's start clearing the stairs up.
3: One 58, 10-8.
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2: Good board, thanks. I'll be 10-8.
10: Anna Mary Edward 1662 comes back. No, on Sonny. 2021 Honda HRV to a Samantha Moyer, 1205 North 62nd Street, number 309, and it expires 6 of 26.
3: Yeah. 133, that's just for info. We're doing an article search. The canine is eastbound, just north of South Branch.
8: 10-4.
9: Hit and run, not in progress. 5249 North Mohawk, 5249 North Mohawk. Caller's white Chevy Equinox was parked outside this address. Came outside and noticed someone hit a car. Happened sometime today. Unknown exactly when.
8: At 8207.
11: Not sure if that dog belongs there. Kind of lost eyes now. I think he's headed towards Forest Hill. Yeah, check him here at this point.
2: Petitions in
0: there.
8: When I have another clear, I'll send you on the speaker.
3: Ever.
0: Correction, Milwaukee officer is about 5-10 minutes out.
1: Seven.
11: He's kind of skittish, so just stay back.
10: Information.
1: Go ahead.
10: I did find through e-time the subject's vehicle and plate if you need it.
1: Can you just check it through for quick?
10: 10-4.
0: One 77 copies.

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2: 7.
3: We're turning on to Glendale from Lake. It's going to be a silver Mazda CX-50, you know, 28 to object.
1: 4.
0: Got a flock hit on it from today at 12:22 p.m. on Valete and Lombard Court going westbound. Correction, it's actually eastbound, caught the front plate.
4: Over.
3: One speed detection.
1: Go ahead.
3: Could you change that to Glendale Avenue instead of Glendale?
1: 10-4. Ten-four, you've got the negative.
2: 10-4.

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1: Anymore?
0: John William Boy, John Boy, vehicle 592, definitely.
1: Ten four.
2: And West Dallas Fire, both clear. And National Avenue, eastbound is open again.
3: Six eight West Maple Leaf Lane. Got a PDO, green Nissan Rogue, silver Honda Accord. They're inside the apartment complex parking lot. 26668 West Maple Leaf Lane.
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0: The 7700 block of North Santa Monica against 7700 block of Santa Monica. Caller says that someone is burning yard waste in their backyard. It's a possible address of 7720. Caller is concerned that there is no one attending the fire.
1: 10-4.
2: I'm putting up some road barricades.
3: 10-4.
1: Ten four.

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2: Copy. Four or five, dispatch.
3: Four or five.
2: Operators say their truck is overheated, so they're out of traffic. All right, they're going to let it cool down. So you can make it at David's for now.
3: I copy.
4: Yeah, we're just figuring out how to get the tow truck here, and then we'll take care of that.
3: Sure.
5: That one first, you can pen the not in progress one.
0: 10-4.
4: There.
3: 10-4.
4: Why are you on 23?
6: He's out in Lakeview, still running. I don't think we're going to be able to catch him.
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7: All squads, breakfast vehicle, 84 Lincoln headed northbound, red Kia, plate boy Charles Zebra, 2978 headed northbound on 84, accelerating and brake checking the caller. This happened about 5 minutes ago.
8: Apparently the two involved were walking by the railroad tracks, kind of identical in KK.
9: They were in gray and black.
8: Yeah, it tends to be two smaller boys.
9: Backpacks. I'm out. Just north of 10. On KK.
3: That's copy.
2: Good.
6: Be a medium to large. I'm pretty black and white.

0: 1323. 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
1: Over. Over. Can you check the northwest corner of 76 and Layton? Apparently that's where the sign was initially struck. Jump for.
2: It's 77, I just got off the phone with 53. You said he did fight it in front of any mustard. I just notified the sheriff.

0: a violator.
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0: 4th Bone, US 45, the Burlite off, Ottawa, Wisconsin, 692, Zebra, David, Mary, on a silver Toyota Avalon.
1: Hang on, please.

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0: Yeah. Log me in squad 2, please.

0: 69, I have to do my call in tonight.
1: 10-4.
2: Anyone?
3: Affirmative, that works out.
4: Our Ida, James Common, I believe we've had contact with him before.
1: Copy.
2: Go ahead.
5: His name is Carlson. Charles Adam Robert Lincoln Sam Oceanora. First name Amanda Common Stone.
1: Hi.
5: Real initial P. Paul. Female unknown. Date of birth 12/14 of 84.

0: 42 that comes back to LA no ones.
1: 10-4. I've got a 21 for her as well.
0: Good.
1: 414-940-1984.
0: 10-4.
2: Twenty-two.
3: Here's on 6695 Hill Ridge Drive. It's a rapid ping, no answer on callback. We've gauged it to a Robert at that address.
0: Never.
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3: Seven 27 of 14.
1: Seven

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3: We have a PDO 94 northbound from Lane Avenue. We have blue Toyota Corolla versus a white dump truck.
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0: very fun. 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
0: Stand by.
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2: 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Keeps trying to get up and falling down.
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5: Wait, trespass instead of a retail?
2: So far. 84 Lincoln, last seen headed northbound on 84, red Kia. Plate number, Boy Charles Zebra, 9278.
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0: Respond
2: to 6625 South Pennsylvania Avenue. I've got a car on the curb that took out two mailboxes. It's a Kia Soul, 6625 South Pennsylvania Avenue.
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0: 181, Holland Fuchs.
1: 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That expired 10 of

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0: Can you respond to Dental Associates at 6855 South 27th Street for a PDO involving a Dodge Journey and a Subaru Outback? No injuries.
1: 41, copy. You can 22. There's nobody here.
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2: We at the PD lobby. I was requesting an officer to verify a VIN. He's trying to sell a vehicle.
0: Back up.
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1: 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I have a subject who says she just got a call from you.
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6: My bad.
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2: 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We're okay. 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
7: Two 10-81. Mario for Victor, 5543, NV 5543M, in the 6000 block northeastbound,

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0: 3 dispatch, put the Bayside squads 10-8 for the traffic stop and no action, and 10-8 from the request for police. Over.
1: Ten four.
2: Hang on one, hang up 3983 South Prairie Hill Lane. We have it listening to a Joanne Klosky in our McCloskey in our files. I called back, no answer.
3: Ten over.
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4: Seven.

0: from his last night.
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2: Done for him, Velen, no one.
3: Yep. 41, do you have the driver of the Dodge added?
2: If it's Keith, 10-3.
4: We checked on them a couple times today. They don't want any services. You can clear it.
1: 10-4, 21, happy. Ten four. 221, do you copy?
3: Error.

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2: Boy Charles Charles, P285, BCC 8285, 82 Northeast phone on a white Chevy.
1: Did you say that the caller was in the PD lobby?
3: I should be outside the PD lobby. I'm working on that, trying to figure out what we're going to do with that.
2: Sure.
0: 181-10-8. 10-4. So with the B&B, he can get it. Copy, 182-B&B-41. B&B's already seen on scene and has it. He's got another vehicle inside of the storage unit. I thought you were talking about the ATV. I guess his actual car.
4: His name, Happy, says
5: 96. I'll give you a 21.
4: Well, me too. That's at public storage, yes.
0: 10-3.

0: 22 to 191. If you're available, can you come down here, please?
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4: Jennifer.
5: I'm Ross, R-O-S-S, first of Serena, Charles, Edward, Robert, Edward, Nora, Adam. She's just going to be a female white, and I have a possible address too.
2: Good.
5: 1004 West Rawson Avenue, number 18 in South Milwaukee.
2: Jennifer.
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0: 10, a minute.
2: 10-4.
7: Three twenty. I'm not seeing anyone outside the PD lobby. You can send me 10-8 and just advise them if they come back.
2: Sure. I did get a return when I can write that out.
5: Just dash.
2: Two ten continuing. If you can meet the caller, 2450 North 64th, 2450 North 64th, regarding juvenile trouble that occurred on the 20th of this month.

0: 11.
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2: 13, apparently this party just struck another party on scene with her phone. The party that was struck is a juvenile.
1: 10-4. 34, I believe.
0: 10-4.
1: Tomorrow, 23.
2: 10-4.
1: Ten-4.
0: 20. It's gonna be a female, white, wearing a black shirt, black and gold pants, black and white shoes. Just left going eastbound, correction, westbound on Rogers on foot.
1: 10-4.
0: 48-41.
2: 10-4.
0: 10-4. Then wearing a white long sleeve shirt.
1: 10-4.
3: Go ahead. I'm going to be en route to 3926 South Alexander to speak with another kid.
2: So far.
1: Ten-4. 3:20 dispatch traffic.
0: Okay.
1: You can put me in the 5600 block of Brown Deer. I'm out of Wisconsin. Adam Boy David, 5306 ABD, 5306 Wisconsin.
0: Never.
3: No.
0: 2-20-2013. What's next?
3: Last is Paul Lincoln, Adam Union, Tom Zebra, versus Emma, EMMA, middle M Mary, female, 10-30-2004.
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1: 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The caller's girlfriend does not want charges pressed for assaulting her. 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
3: MNS has the vehicle. I'll be sending it with a reportable crash. Where do you need me to go next?
4: Westbound 94 at 35th Street. I'm not with it yet.
1: I copy. Lane and description.
4: Lane 1, black sedan. Wind, I'm standing outside.
1: I copy.
5: With Brooks back to the PD, 30 miles, 6-4.
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0: 13-23.
7: Go ahead.
0: 10-4.
1: Ten four. 73. I just want to confirm that you are also now clear from booking.
7: Affirmative.
1: 10-4, 73 and 78.
7: 73. 78.
1: If you could take a miscellaneous trouble, no longer in progress at PECO 4950 South 76th Street. A female had come in and threatened staff after they refused to see her dog. You have her information and everybody ran to the call.
7: 310-4.
0: 310-4.

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1: 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Jim's Egan 22. 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
0: 10-8, reach out to that report.
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0: 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Says he doesn't know where his mom's phone number is. No weapons. He said he was just having thoughts. 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
1: 7:32, copies.
0: 7:36.
1: 10-4.
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0: Go ahead.
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0: going to be a Husky on 54th Street between Lapham and Greenfield. The known Husky owner was contacted that lives at 1400 block. She has both of her dogs and maybe another owner down the block.
1: Templar.
2: I'm not aware. Templar. 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

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No plates. 3900 block of Mayfair, facing south. 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

0: Adam Young Charles 4024, AYC 4024, being the 3400 block West Drexel on a black Escalade.
1: 10-4.

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Sure. In the 8700 block of North 66th Street with Wisconsin Auto, Adam, Nora, Zebra, 5463, ANZ, 5463.

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0: 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Shows the plate as expired 5 of 26.

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2: 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Yeah, it's going to be 10-8. I'll update it later.

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0: 44 copy.
4: Station.
0: Go ahead. I'm UTL on the Husky. I'll be tonight with an update.
4: Copy. Can you take a pending call at Walmart?
0: Go ahead with it.
4: A young woman named Emma Kahn called the 911 line to report that she put her phone down at Walmart and now believes it's stolen. Wants to see a video. She was advised with an emergency number.
0: 10-4.
6: Just had a PDO happen behind me in the 8300 block of North. You can send a patrol unit.
2: 220. 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
2: One, 23. 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
3: Wisconsin, and Victor Henry 3301, ABH 3301, beyond Sunset Ave, just north of MRP, it's on a green super open.
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2: Good.
6: Last name, Robert Edward Victor Edward Lincoln Lincoln Edward. First name, Nora Adam Tom Henry Adam Nora. Middle initial, R. Robert, male, white, date of birth, 6/28/84.

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3: Responded 2015 West Ryan Road to the Starbucks. Got reports of a homeless man drinking a bottle of wine and falling asleep in front of the doors. He's a male, white, wearing a hat and a plaid shirt. 2015 West Ryan Road to the Starbucks.
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1: 178 from Ross and I. It's probably Mark.
0: Okay. Good. Sounds like it was an employee who called on behalf of the person the alleged stolen phone, but that employee no longer knows where the reporting party is.
2: 10-4, I'm getting no answer to the number I was given.
0: Abram, is the employee's phone on the call with her?
2: 10-4.
5: /3529.
2: I copy.
1: 14 dispatch.
2: 14.
1: Scoop him on that. Roll call from my phone.
6: Appears to be no emergency elsewhere. I'll be 10-8. You can send a request for police to me. I'll be en route.
0: 10-4.

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3: 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Full squad 10-8.
2: 10-4.
1: Good. She's on her phone. Send me an update.
2: Go ahead, Chicago.
4: Be advised that when they made the last turn on Michigan from 2-4, they sideswiped the white SUV that's parked on the south side facing east.
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3: Ten-4.
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2: Eastbound 119, just east of Hollow Avenue. Wisconsin dealer plate, Mary Over Victors. 2111, silver Honda Ridgeline.
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6: Top on 784, exit at Carfury, Wisconsin, customized Paul Robert Edward Sam Tom Ida George and a blue Tesla. It looks like I'll be right next to 83, I believe.
1: I got.
2: Dispatch 320-327 for a welfare check. Approximately the 9200 block of North Greenville Road, 320.
5: 327.
2: The 9200 block of North Green Bay Road, north on Green Bay by the bus stop across from the Green Court Apartments. There's a black female, appears to be passed out, laying on the ground. She is breathing. There's a bottle of alcohol near her. See a female black, about 5 foot, 110 pounds, blue jean jacket, blue shirt, and green pants. Sorry, tan pants. 320.
5: I got it.
2: 327.
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7: Three, 3251, one in custody from 2446 West Michigan. Black male, black pants, black hoodie.
8: Can you read your spot phone here?
0: How far? Not their decision today.
1: How far?
5: And you can put me with, who is that, 70?
1: 60, I'll put you with 60.
2: 9436. I'm at the final crash location. They have some trash can. 2460 West Michigan.
7: 3282. Everyone just stay put for now. Let's bring the bodies back to the crash. There was four people that exited the vehicle. If we have all four, then we can break containment. But until then, hold tight.
8: Respond to 9503 South 13th Street, the Wendy's. We've got a PDO, no injuries, a white Infiniti and a black SUV at the Wendy's.
9: 77 from Penn and Ross.
3: 31 from 301.
0: Just taken back from the pumps.
10: Seventh on board discussion.
1: Good.
10: Can you know if I'm walking? This is going to be their issue. We don't start till the back of the building. And apparently he's, sounds like he's missing through Milwaukee, but we can't get his name.
1: Yes, Mark.
2: Morning, Justin.
1: Hi, 4M23. I copy 2-5 and 4-5.
10: He's given us the name of Usiah Franklin, but we don't know the spelling of it or date of birth.
1: 2-4.

0: Let me know when I can swap it out. We can head up to the P lobby. There's a female waiting, wanting to speak to an officer in regards to some kind of animal cruelty. She is refusing to provide any further information unless she speaks to an officer.
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4: 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She's conscious of breathing. 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

0: Hello, I'm just letting you know that your call is very quiet.
1: Seven thirty-six.
0: All's in order here. You can show me 10-8. We're gonna go up to the parking lot.
1: 10-4.
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1: 10-4. 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
0: I've been 2-3 at the squad crash on the looking for a little

0: This is 31.
1: 35.
0: 35, go.
1: You said they're in the parking lot in the Black Acre?
2: $249.
1: I'll take the 124 and capital GPM.
2: Timber.
0: Yeah,
3: now we have four in custody. We did not have four before. One more in custody.
0: Seven, seven, four.
1: Good.
0: Are you going to remain on scene with the subject?
1: Affirmative.
0: 10-4. Go ahead.
2: Just in case we get any more calls about her, the same female from Dollar Tree has just been lingering on South Chicago.
0: 10-4.
2: Alright, I'm having some computer issues. C11 by mail. Can you add it to the CAT event? And then, back on my inspection.
0: I got it.
1: How about that, guys?

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1: Cover.
2: There's a couple of new ones here. One of them is going to be an Infiniti that we got called to over at Beyond Vision. I believe it was my first day on. That window is now smashed out and it's parked over here for some reason. Can you run that in? See if it's going.
1: Copy. That was the one like 108 in Oklahoma.
2: No, Beyond Vision on 108 Lapham.
1: Copy. Just that vehicle, guys.
3: 540.
1: I copy. That VIN ends in 042.

0: Camera and just come over here.
1: 10-4.
2: Copies.
0: 31, anything back on that bin?
3: /191 and /182. Go ahead.
1: You get south of Orchard with a silver Mazda and no plate.
3: 83 Orchard, 231 Bourbon. Associated 28 of Boy Charles King, 7646. Expired January of this year to a Janet Valdez out of South Milwaukee on a 07 Infinity G35 black. No wants.
0: All right, if you look at my update and call her and see why her car is now parked over here with the window smashed out.
3: There.
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0: area, and there should be no damage on it.
1: Well, you can let her know one of her passenger windows is smashed out. Is she around here somewhere where I can talk to her, or otherwise I'll call her?
0: I believe she's at home, sorry.
2: Okay, first stand by, I'll get it again.
3: Greenfield and 40th, starting mileage 48.
0: I copy. You're transferred her to your personal?
1: Yeah, Ephraim.
0: Got it.
3: Twenty-four dispatch on C18.
0: I copy.
3: Okay, that works out.
4: Weeks. Car alarm has been going off multiple times today. He's driving it as a black Toyota Camry. It comes back to a 2009 Toyota Camry, black in color, to an address on at 3839 East Barnard. No wants. Plate is Adam Robert George, 517.
0: And more.
4: Driveway unable to leave, now states it's one third over the edge. 439.
2: 10-4. Six nine, can you give me the RO?
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0: temporary license plates with an expiration date of 10/31/26 to a Sergio Campos Castillo, 2139 West Scott Street, for an 08 Mazda 3 gray.
1: Tampa. No one's in it.
0: Negative ones.
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3: Do you respond to 3120 East Norwich in the lot for two callers reporting a male in the middle of the parking lot with a loudspeaker preaching and singing gospel music? 3120 East Norwich.
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0: the updated location is going to be 104th in Greenfield, and they are 23 ending mileage, 49, and you can clear me C11 times 2.
1: Okay. 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
2: .439
3: for S28. 12 for a chapter 51 eval, suicidal patient, last name of Settler. He's going to be probationary issued at once. Copper.
1: Check 7 desk.
3: Go ahead.
1: The vehicle for the complaint is currently legally parked and not going off right now. I'll be 10-8, and I will back 5-9.
3: 10-4. 6-9, check.
4: But Wisconsin registration, Adam, Sam, Mary, 4926. I'll advise on back.
1: 10-4.

0: 5, Tom, Frank, Nora, X-ray, 4, Charles, Nora, 4, David, X-ray, 0282, 83. And can you look on a 21 for the registered owner?
1: Timer.
2: Driver of the vehicle got into it and left, so I'll be in it.
3: Copy, I'll give her a call back. Are you aware of his flags in house?
4: Affirmative.
3: Copy.
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3: Silver.
1: Six.
3: 736.
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3: 10-4.

0: 546. The management will like him cited for this. He's currently still in residence there in litigation with him.
1: Or did they ask him not to do this?
0: I can give them another call back, or do you want their number in the call?
1: Are they on scene?
0: It did not seem like it. It sounds like they were getting calls from other residents about it.
1: 10-4.
2: Copy from the south.

0: 832 violator.
1: West Oklahoma, apartment 311, 1024, West Oklahoma. Caller states that the son is refusing to exit vehicle. As we hung up, we did hear a younger child yell, "Stop, he's protecting me from you."
2: Caller says you don't want to file the report anymore. You can clear me C18, and I'll be heading to that video in my zone.
3: I copy. 4, you can disregard.
4: I copy.
5: Are you 177?
1: 37.
5: Respond to the intersection of South Chicago Road and East Flint Avenue. We've got a caller stating that when she picks up her daughter from the bus stop, multiple cars speed by and pass the stop signs every day, half the day, in an active school zone. South Chicago Road and East Flint Avenue.
1: 113th and Ryan.
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0: Madison, Mill traffic.
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0: It's just fine with Gray Bronco. It's got the plate. Boy, Charles Henry, 1637, BCH 1637, Nicholson and Jessica.
1: 10-4.
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0: Vandalism report. 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
1: me. 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
0: Yeah. 27
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0: 10-4.
1: 2-4-8-1. 2-4-8. Boy Edward, 7359, CBE, 7359, 76 and center, on a cold trailer.
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6: Cooney Patron is planning trouble that occurred Saturday at COPS. The complainant is currently at her home at 7235 West Southridge Drive, Unit 183. Be advised, she did get a broken hip from this incident, so she won't be able to let you into the building. She said you cannot and just come in her door.
3: 10-4.
0: For us.
1: Good.
0: 10-8.
1: Tower.
0: Get back on that call. I'm just returning back to the city.
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3: Discussion 23.
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0: Keep them, put me on the call, please.
2: 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If you ever work out some logistics here, I'll be over there in a minute.
1: Go ahead.
0: Transporting one adult female to MX, mile start at zero.
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0: 72.
1: Ten four.
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0: Four, Adam Lincoln 3, Adam Paul 2, John Charles 1, 3-0, 6-9.

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1: Showing revoked, address in Milwaukee with 81012 with Waukesha County Sheriff, and it looks like it is non-felony type warrant. And it does not say if it's body or PR bond.
0: Turn forth.

0: 23 is coming to dispatch. You can put me 23. Any miles? 35552.
1: Anywhere. Ten four.
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0: 894, southbound. Looks like we're going to get off on Lincoln. Wisconsin, Adam Union, Lincoln, 6514 on a gray Toyota Highlander.
2: Well, they had a secondary crash southbound at Wells. There was three vehicles, but like they all just took off. I see one red pickup truck.
1: And you said they all took off?
2: Yeah, all vehicles involved that left the scene.
3: Can you call Milwaukee? 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
0: William Edward Robert, 609 WER.

310 for your return. 609 William Edward Robert comes back. 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
2: 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Adam Sim David 5296 Black Jeep.
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0: 441-23.
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8: Can I get you on two? The desk officer is saying it's like a Scott Worthen or something to that effect, and the last time they had contact with him was for a motor vehicle theft in 2009.
0: That more.
8: Is there anything else you want us to ask him in particular?
0: This insurance didn't take one for his Dodge Dart recently.
8: Seven DC.
9: 47.
8: You can respond 11120 West Green. Callers reporting that her neighbor on the left was yelling at her and her husband and threatened to kill them and their dog. No weapons seen. The neighbor is now back inside the residence.
0: 42 Davis. 47
8: Kelly. 43.
0: Go ahead.
8: He's got someone with him that's interpreting.
0: Fantastic.
8: Ten four. Three five.
0: 11.
5: I copy.
0: Chevy Sonic. Confirm.
7: And 4. You can enter. The vehicle is stolen. It's both plates. No keys.
8: Any damage?
7: Negative.
1: 31.
9: Good.
1: He's waiting for the boss to see tonight.
9: 10-4.
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2: Boy, Adam, Adam, 9145, BAA, 9145, 7500 block of Loomis on a red Jeep.

0: facing eastbound on Silver Spring and Lover's Lane. Out of Wisconsin, boy Charles Lincoln, 6352 on a black Ford Focus, no vehicle associated.
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2: I copy.
0: Go ahead. 37 on duty. She's going to be coming in for a canine sniff.
2: 10-4.
0: I'm getting you back. Respond to 1900 block East Hidden Creek Court for a welfare check. Got a subject screaming inside his car and banging on the doors. It's a black Honda Civic. Plaintiff Boy Adam William 5592. 1900 block East Hidden Creek Court.
2: 37 and Oakland.
1: 177 desk. I'm 10-6 back call. You can put me on that and then find 181 in the back.
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3: 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Are you still training?
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1: Can you allow me to P158?
0: Sure.
2: Bill's not here. Copy. Why are you going to ask me and push me over to the other call? 10-4.
0: Four Tom 1, Boy King 3, 6 Boy 1, 7 Union 1, 6 9 7 1 5.
2: Power. Right. 205, you can probably cancel that traffic complaint.
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0: Respond to the Little League Park, 701 Mackinac Avenue for a 911 open line. Multiple people were talking in the background. No sounds of distress. Little League Park.
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0: 4-6, perfect. Adam Sam William, 6331, AW6031, pulling into Root River on a white Rivian unknown.
1: Yep. 44.
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1: earlier today at Sacred Heart, complainants in Malawi.
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1: 7-4-1-3-2-5 Cleveland.

0: 34. Just want to confirm no suspects for that.
1: Negative.
0: Gabby.
1: Some 32 traffic. 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

0: 13, we'll be pulling into Pet Supplies Lot.
1: Blank. Hello, Wisconsin, boy Charles Paul, 8013 on a gray or brown Nissan Altima.
2: Ten
3: four.
4: Dispatch 335 for driving compliant.
3: Good.
4: Six 455 West Glenbrook and 6455 West Glenbrook. I was putting a juvenile on an e-bike in the neighborhood, just driving too fast, recklessly.
3: 10-4.
5: Yeah, 77, I'm going to attach you to that soliciting call.
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7: Hello, I'm here for my speed grant. 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
8: 10-4, guys.
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1: Thank you.
2: Vehicle's going to be going northbound on 108 Greenfield, northbound from the area.
3: Apartment number 528. We've got assisting the fire department on an alarm. No smoke or flames, no smell. 528 East Town Square, Court.
0: We took a call for a hit and run that occurred on 84th in Greenfield. One of the vehicles is fleeing northbound on 108. Actually, you can disregard it. It's still in our city. 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
4: You respond, 900 South 92nd. Fire is requesting you respond in case they need to force entry.
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2: Good.
5: Second request. I'm seeing that I added my driver. He's given me Illinois 29. He's showing no license issued out of Wisconsin. Can you just verify if he does have one out of Illinois?
6: He was 15, but then got transported to Ascension.
0: Gotcha.
7: Run that and add it, and then attach that phone number to the name.
0: 10-4.
7: And I'm 1060 checking.
0: 10-4.
4: Honestly, just went west on that CO.
7: What number did that subject just call you off of?
4: I'm sending to now. Sending it to now.
7: I got it.
4: Queen Stanley.
1: Purple.
8: Is the trailer a enclosed one?
4: Affirmative.
8: 10-4, I got eyes on it. I'll have a 81er soon.
0: Sir.
1: Forty-two.
0: Run.
1: Get updated tonight.
0: Never.
6: Okay.
0: 10-4.
7: I checked the Little League. Everything looks like normal. No signs of distress. I'll be 10-8 clear normal.
0: 10-4.
4: Go on.
8: 116 and fairway. I'll get you, actually, it's a Wisconsin Charles Overboy. 30584, that's the trailer plate.
0: Go.
4: Go.
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4: 10-4.
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0: 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No location.
1: Okay. CCW. And then I do see an Illinois license for the driver, valid.
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4: First name Owen, Ocean William Edward Nora, male white, 11/27/2006.
0: That's victimless hit because I don't see any marks here.
1: Never.
5: Go ahead.
6: Sorry, QW. He's suspended instructional. No one's. Clear to see through it either.
0: 10-4, that's what they are saying here as well. They think they got close, but they never struck.
6: Never.
5: Wait, Bob, are you still on the phone with the caller?
1: Yep.
0: Copy.
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1: 875 Zebra Edward Adam comes back. 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Listening to a Phyllis Ronke out of Muskego that expired 1/24.
2: 10-4.
4: I had that caller back on the line. What did you need?
0: A 29 and for her to answer.